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2: South Africa's number one feel-good golf day has launched. 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
10: It's two times four balls, Martin.
11: Ben, we're so excited. We're going to take a hole and we're going to take a four ball this year.
12: Martin, we're going to take two four balls this time. We have a bunch of new execs that want to come see what Jacaranda Golf Day is all about.
13: So as iemand daai holing one slant, so I pay for a day strand that our Good Morning Angels to fight.
2: Oh my!
14: You know, we've never played with Mr. Martin Bester. I'm going to put you on the spot and say, we'll give 200,000 Rand to the fund if you play in our four balls.
15: Stop it! Stop it,
16: Jaji! As KTH, we would like to take our two four balls. On behalf of our CEO, Pamela Makosholo, we would like to make another small contribution of about 1 million rands towards Good Morning Angels. Actually, I just got an SMS from my CEO now. He's happy to take it to 1.2 million rands.
2: This year's Good Morning Angels Golf Day sold out. Woo! In one morning. There is another chance for you to be part as a company, and that is the Sponsorship Village. Should we open a field for the balls?
15: Of course we should.
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2: South Africa's number one feel-good golf day has launched. 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
10: It's two times four balls, Martin.
11: Ben, we're so excited. We're going to take a hole and we're going to take a four ball this year.
12: Martin, we're going to take two four balls this time. Okay. We have a bunch of new execs that want to come see what Jacaranda Golf Day is all about.
13: So as iemand daai hole in one slant, like 500 days, dan dat daar Good Morning Angels te vat.
14: You know, we've never played with Mr. Martin Bester. I'm going to put you on the spot and say, we'll give 200,000 Rand to the fund if you play in our four balls.
15: Stop it. Stop it,
16: Jody. As KTH, we would like to take our two four balls. On behalf of our CEO, Babalwa Makosholo, we would like to make another small contribution of about 1 million rands towards Good Morning Angel. Actually, I just got an SMS from my CEO now. He's happy to take it to 1.2 million rands.
2: This year's Good Morning Angels Golf Day sold out. Woo! In one morning. There is another chance for you to be part as a company, and that is the sponsorship village. Should we open a field for the balls?
15: Of course we should.
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2: If you would like to be part of the Good Morning Angels Golf Day, send us a mail to angels@jacarandafm.com.
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1: It's the best of breakfast with Martin Besto.
2: I mean, we had the accent talk before on the show because South Africans just have such amazing, diverse accents. Even within one language group, there are differences in accents, depending on where you live.
3: Yes. Yeah.
2: It's such a small country if you think about it.
3: Yeah.
2: But if you speak English and you're from Durban, it sounds different to English-speaking people from, I don't know, Cape Town or whatever.
3: Yeah, yeah. Northwest, Joburg. Like, it's all different. St. Lucia, even. It's.
2: And I love having fun with our accents.
3: Yeah.
2: I absolutely do. So we do become a little bit critical when the overseas actors try our accents.
3: Because most of them suck.
2: I don't think they've tried many of them.
3: No, that's only the one.
2: They're going to tend towards the stereotypical Afrikaans, which is also fine. I mean, I don't get offended by it at all.
3: But
2: I'm like, it's so cool if they do it okay.
3: It's also a little bit of a caricature of an Afrikaans English accent.
2: Sure.
3: Do you know what I mean? It's not authentically Afrikaans people speaking English. It's very
2: Can I tell you something?
3: Yeah.
2: I'm still not offended.
3: Okay. I just think you could try harder.
2: I feel that some people in life start their day wanting to be offended.
4: Yeah.
2: They want people to acknowledge them, but also when they acknowledge them, not in the way that they wanted them to acknowledge them, then it's like it's
3: got
2: a,
3: you. Yeah.
2: And I'm like, you know what?
3: Got
2: yes.
3: You.
2: Say South Africa, say my name. Gaan met die accent. Lekker.
4: I always think with an actor, actress, or a acting coach, you download a South African accent, and then a couple of days later, you download a South African accent. Those two will not be the same.
3: No.
2: Just ask us.
4: You know what I mean?
2: Like, literally. So Rebel Wilson, funny enough, Anthony mentioned her on the WhatsApp line. She did stay here. She lived in South Africa, maybe even a year or so.
3: Oh, I remember that story.
2: She mentioned that because her accent, when I heard it the first time, I was like, wow.
5: How's it, Kathy? It's such a pleasure to meet a fellow wildlife enthusiast. I love the Springboks myself.
3: Oh, okay.
5: Yeah, okay.
3: What'd she say?
6: Okie dokie.

0: says everyone, please, up to the ass, and please, enjoy some of her ass cream.
1: Can I just tell you what's funny about that? she goes from Australia, which is a laugh. What does she say there at the end? Everyone.
2: Yeah, everyone.
1: Which is what? And then what is the other word that she used towards the end there?
2: Up to the house.
1: Yeah, and then also there's a bit of another accent from South Africa also creeping in there.
2: Yeah.
1: But you can hear it. You can hear she heard more than one.
2: Yes.
3: Yeah.
1: Stunder, the movie.
3: Right. Yeah.
4: Police have set up a special task force. Gentlemen, we have graduated to task force.
1: That's very good.
3: Task force. Mm.
1: That's very, very good.
2: That is.
1: Who was that? Was that a foreign actor? Who was that? That was a South African.
2: No, that was a foreign guy.
1: Kudos.
2: Anyway.
1: Yeah, that's very good. There was a number of people said, and someone says Charlize Theron. Charlize is South Africans.
3: Well,
1: another person said Arnold Foster.
3: Someone said Arnold Foster.
2: That's a really good South African accent.
3: Or were they thinking about Charlize Theron and Arnold Vosloo? that Stunder movie, Andre Stunder is played by a guy called Thomas Jane.
1: Okay.
3: Don't really Where's know he from? Him. Thomas Jane, Maryland, United States.
1: He's the best for me so far.
2: Have you heard Andy Perkins and Black Panther do a South African accent?
1: Oh, no.
2: It's really
1: good. Oh, can we get that?
2: Good.
1: Oh, all right.
2: No, it's really good.
1: You know what's weird is you have people from other countries living in South Africa and they've lived here for many years.
2: Yeah.
1: They don't lose their accents. Have you noticed?
2: Yeah.
1: It's the weirdest thing.
3: Yeah.
1: Have you noticed? If there's an Englishman or Irish people,
2: mm-hmm.
1: or Scottish, and they live in South Africa, even if they've been here for 30, 40 years,
3: yeah.
1: they don't change their accents much.
2: Ross's dad is the perfect example of that. How long has he been here, and he still sounds so Scottish?
1: But you leave a South African for 5 minutes.
3: Not even a week.
1: There are South Africans that speak with American accents who've never even been to America.
3: What do you mean, Marlon?
5: It wakes me up in the morning. It makes me feel good as I drive to work. Happy, uplifted. I can conquer everything.
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1: 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I can't.
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0: It is music by Majosi, proudly local. Hold tight. Before that, played some Coldplay. Feels like I'm falling in love, and I'm forgetting Roxette in the mix with The Look. All right, Dievels Fantasties is a part for you. Miles Smith, Stay If You Wanna Dance. Now, this next song is written by the artist and Amy Wage and went from a late night idea to a global number one. It is Ed Sheeran with Thinking Out Loud.
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0: Yeah, man. Beat it. I'm not done yet. I'm about to flip the script on you, okay? But for now, this song right here, unmistakable attitudes, that energy, that don't mess with me so early in the morning. Michael Jackson. And now I'm taking that energy, flipping the page, and landing you right in the feel-good zone with Paul Russell, Little Boo Bear.
1: Hey. Let me tell you.
0: Let's go.

0: bam, bam, bam. All right, Thursday. How about that? Dasha Austin also played you the script with The Man Who Can't Be Moved. If you're waking up right now, I want you to know something. You're not just listening to the radio. You've got me right until 6. So whether you're starting work, heading home, chasing a dream, or simply stealing a little quiet before the world wakes up, well, this is your space. Stay with me because this morning is only getting better. How about playing a song you haven't heard in a while? Something by Dr. Victor. I think the song title is I Love to Truck. This is Mornings with Mac Rapapali. Good morning. Hello, Dar.
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0: Marvin Gaye, let's get it on, baby. Come on. Charlie Puth, Meghan Trainor. 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I love it. 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This was a celebration of what happens when talent meets sacrifice, discipline and a whole lot of heart. 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And you know what? And what a night, man, for a guy like Ambrose Papier. I mean, taking home both the Players Player of the Year and Senior MVP Player of the Year awards. After an outstanding season, you can give him that. He deserves it. But for me, the real magic was seeing the people behind the jerseys, the personalities, the stories, the laughter, the emotions. Look, I wish you were there to witness every single moment because that is what you call a night to remember. So just after six, I can guarantee you now, breakfast with Martin Bester. We'll be talking more about what went down last night.
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0: Imagine.
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0: Nee, Linda, het is donderdag die hele dag. See Friday for you. My bar, I'll give you a whisk up. Here's Timeless Music by Tony Braxton, Spanish Guitar.

0: forsake me. This is one song that Robbie Williams, when he performs live, he doesn't even sing it anymore. The crowd just automatically takes over. Angels, bringing you to 5 a.m.
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9: 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Waarby help ons vandag?
7: Arinal is daar vir jou gemeenskap, want ons is van jou gemeenskap. 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Arinal, familiewaardes. Waarde vir die hele familie.
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0: Ja, maar lekker, 5 voor Vrydag, is jy gereed? Listen, wake up, come on. I know you can do it. It's just another day in Japan. 4 minuut oor 5 op die draadloos, net hier op Jacaranda FM, your number one feel good station. My naam is Makker Bapali, ek is saam met jou tot 6 uur. How you feeling? How you doing? 084-85-009-42, dit is nou my WhatsApp nummer, 084-850-0942. It is countdown to breakfast, Martin Bester. You still have what? Around about what? 56 minutes to go. Cannot wait to find out what's happening on the other side of 6. In fact, stick around. I'll give you more detail in the next 30 minutes or so. Your top 3 op X. Iran waarsku golflande teen hulp aan VSA. 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Dit het nou gebeur op die R24 by Bedford View in Johannesburg. Dit en meer om 5:30. Jora sal op pad oor die volgende 10 minute. As well as your feel-good song. How about this? A bit of the Chappelle, some Pink Pony Club. Good morning. Hello, Dar.

BTS on your number one feel good station, Swim. Also played to you timeless music by John Cicada with Just Another Day. Some Enrique coming up, Kygo, Tina Turner, What's Love Gotta Do With It? That is no date for a Vicky Reisel or Hantai. Alright, time for that morning early riddle that you love the most. It's a challenge to you and I'm putting it forward that you probably know the answer to this one. 084-85-00942. It goes like this. I can make thousands go silent, then one sound can make them explode. You don't have to play me to feel the pressure, and in 80 minutes, I can change everything. What am I? Ek kan duisende laat stil bly, dan kan ek een geluid hulle laat ontplof. Jy hoef my nie te speel om die druk te voel nie. 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Wat is ek? Send it through, I'm waiting for you. All right, you know what I love about a great feel-good song? It's not a must for the song to make you move, right? It has to just somehow make you feel something. And today, I've got exactly that for you. Your feel-good song is about finding that person who gives you confidence when life gets a little heavy. That reminder that you don't have to face every moment alone. The song, specifically this one, it went number one in the UK and stayed there for 3 weeks. Somewhere, somehow, right now, you'll be turning it up because you're going to let the beat lift you and you're going to let the morning find you. And if today needs a little more sunshine, I want you to hold my hand because we are in this together. It is Jeslyn. Standing in.

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0: 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Here's the news.
1: Ek sal dit eerder lees en nie sing nie. 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
2: With Martin Vester. It's this oak that's gone viral on TikTok because he is a Zimbabwean man who's trying very hard to learn Afrikaans.
3: TPCT Opu Dimat. Oh! TPCT Opu Dimat. That means TP sitting on top of the mat. DT is and Diki Witi Mat. I don't know this land, but I'll figure out this book, man.
2: I believe his real name is Gregory. Started to give him a call. We're excited for him.
4: Goeiemôre.
2: What drew you to Afrikaans?
4: I love African people, and I love the language a lot. There's a lot I want to understand about it.
2: First things you learned was what? You say you've got Afrikaans friends around you. Don't say the swear words.
3: Yeah, please.
2: I'm guessing that they will first teach you some lekker swear words.
4: I know Hohandet and lekker slap because my best friend always says lekker slap. Mooi dag is something he always also says.
2: When did you start learning Afrikaans?
4: I'm on day 11.
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0: Ja, alles lief vir jou, my chommie. 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Gary!
7: Môre Mac, Gary Ermelo. Dink jy praat van 'n rugby wedstryd, meneer? So ja. Loop pas reg. Lekker dag, lekker show. Cheers.
8: Mac Linder again.
0: And
8: other than that, it's Joel Stransky's drop goal in the 95 World Cup that made the whole country explode when we won it.
0: Was dit so maklik?
9: Dis hier elke springbok wedstryd nie.
0: Ah, sy, jy het, jy is 100% reg. Rugby wedstryd is die antwoord. Well done, we'll do it again same time, same place tomorrow morning. Morning Riddles right here on Mornings with Mac Rapapali. Okay.
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0: Dis musiek van Drums & Drum, Bernice West, Too Lot, net hier op Jacaranda FM. So last night at the BB Co. Isuzu Bulls Daisies and Vodacom Bulls Awards, I was approached by several people, but one specific conversation was about mornings with Mac Rapapali and breakfast with Martin Bester, and how this morning conversation becomes somebody else's miracle. Right, I was actually like humbled by the conversation. En tussen ons chat vra die persoon my so, sien ek jou by die GMA golfdag? And I was like, brah, did you not hear what went down on Breakfast with Martin Bester yesterday?
1: Breakfast with Martin Bester,
2: South Africa's number one feel good golf day, has launched. This year's Good Morning Angels Golf Day happening on the 18th of September, Irene Country Club. 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
8: So, this is net 87, here's your hardlip by four balls out. So, ons is in for a four ball and for zeker weer for a gat.
9: Yeah!
10: Yay! It's two times four balls, Martin.
11: Man, we're so excited. We're going to take a hole and we're going to take a four ball this year.
12: Martin, we're going to take two four balls this time. Okay. We have a bunch of new execs that want to come see what Jacaranda Golf Day is all about.
13: So if even die only one slant, like 500 days, then I don't know, Good Morning Angels to fight.
14: Oh my!
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16: You know, we've never played with Mr. Martin Bester. I'm going to put you on the spot and say, we'll give 200,000 rand to the fund if you play in our four balls.
9: Stop it! Stop it,
17: Jaji! As KTH, we would like to take two four balls. On behalf of our CEO, Babalwa Makosholo, we would like to make another small contribution of about 1 million rand towards Good Morning Angels. Actually, I just got an SMS from my CEO now. He's happy to take it to 1.2 million rand.
2: This year's Good Morning Angels Golf Day sold out. Woo! In one morning. There is another chance for you to be part as a company, and that is the Sponsorship Village. Should we open a field for the balls?
9: Of course we should.
14: To open a field.
2: If you would like to be part of the Good Morning Angels Golf Day, send us a mail to angels@jacarandafm.com.
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0: Okay, there's your answer. 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

0: The Good Life, proudly local, the December Streets, right here on your number one feel good station. Talk about good life, talk about age, right? So Breakfast with Martin Bester's digital producer is turning 30. The question down for you on social media is, what's one thing people turning 30 absolutely need to know? Kijk, if you're in your 20s, geniet het, gloor mij. You want to go all out. Once you hit that 30 mark, from me to you, as the producer upstairs, you are at the age where a wild night means two, not even three, not even four, two glasses of wine, and still, Monday morning till Wednesday, you're still recovering from two glasses of wine. So, starter for you, happy 30th. Breakfast with Martin Bester up next. You have yourself a Feel Good Thursday.
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14: This is Jacaranda News Watch with Gerda de Souza.
15: Pretoria vandag op na 31 grade. Johannesburg en Mbombela 'n maksimum van 30.
16: Goeiemôre, ek's Blessierie en daar's 'n soos van 'n voertuig op die N1 Noord na die Diepkloof wisselaar.
17: In your sport, Imbros Papir, the big winner at the Vodacom Bulls annual awards at Loftus last night. And Mamelodi Sundowns joined Pirates and Chiefs at the top of the Betway Premiership table after beating Marumo Gallants.
15: Ons begin in die Noordwes, waar 'n 27-jarige man in Hubertina naby Klerksdorp aangekeer is in verband met die moord op sy meisie in Soweto. 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
18: Within hours of SAPS releasing the suspect's details, members of Jobedina community provided critical information to the police after recognizing him from his photograph, which had been widely circulated across television, radio, social media and online platforms.
15: Nasionale polisie se Adlene Namate sê die verdagte is reeds terugvervoer Johannesburg toe waar hy sy eerste verskyning in die hof sal maak. 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Anastasie Mokgobo het meer.
2: Adams rejected Mkonazi's claim that he improperly obtained classified crime intelligence information. He says a document was left under the door of his parliamentary office in Cape Town in October 2024 and that he later handed the information to the police for investigation. At the same time, he questions how Mkonazi knew the contents of criminal complaints he had opened in Cape Town and Gauteng. He says this raises concerns about how case information is circulated within the police service. Adams also rejected Mkonazi's claim that he was being used to weaken SAPS. Anastasia Mokgobo for Jacaranda News Watch in Pretoria.
15: As dit by die weer kom, 10 dae nadat ons een van die koudste dae in jare in Gauteng gehad het, is dit vandag een van die warmste dae in winter. 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Dis by jacaranda.fm.com. 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
27: 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So ons is in vir 'n 4 bal en verseker weer vir 'n gat.
28: It's two times 4 balls, Martin.
29: Man, we're so excited. We're going to take a hole and we're going to take a 4 ball this year.
30: Martin, we're going to take 2 4 balls this time. Okay. We have a bunch of new execs that want to come see what Jacaranda Golf Day is all about.
31: So as iemand daai holing one slant, like 500 days, dat our Good Morning Angels to fight.
32: You know, we've never played with Mr. Martin Bester. I'm going to put you on the spot and say, we'll give 200,000 rand to the fund if you play in our four balls.
33: Stop it. Stop it,
34: Jaji. As KTH, we would like to take our 2 4 balls. On behalf of our CEO, Pabalo Makosholo, we would like to make another small contribution of about 1 million rands towards Good Morning Angel. Actually, I just got an SMS from my CEO now. He's happy to take it to 1.2 million rands.
20: This year's Good Morning Angels Golf Day sold out in one morning. There is another chance for you to be part as a company, and that is the Sponsorship Village. Should we open a field for the balls?
33: Of course we should.
20: To open a field. If you would like to be part of the Good Morning Angels Golf Day, send us a mail to angels@jacarandafm.com.
19: Breakfast with Martin Bester.
20: What a beautiful morning that was. Man, I was still buzzing last night. Like, yes.
15: Yeah.
20: Let's go. Yeah. Because it signals, you know, spring.
33: Yes.
20: Going into summer.
33: Uh-huh.
20: Winter's done.
0: one piece of criticism.
1: Oh, wow, yeah, okay.
0: Do you know that this is another month away?
1: I know.
0: That's how long we still have to wait for the golf day.
1: I know.
0: It's like I was thinking yesterday, can it not be next week?
1: I know, I hear you. And also, you don't want to wish the year away, do you?
0: I know, but I'm really looking forward to it. And a month is long.
3: But this gives us time to plan our outfits, Randa.
1: Okay. Thank you. A whole month.
0: Oh. Yeah. Okay, Felicity, I see where you're going. Yeah.
1: It's a golf day. Yeah.
3: What does that mean to you? Yes, you know that means.
1: I remember now. No. Listen, now the great news, of course. Yes, the four balls sold out. The tee boxes sold out. But we've added, once again, bowls.
3: That's right.
0: Hence the outfits.
1: Mm-hmm. Hence the outfits. And your two captains from last year, you did a sterling job.
3: It was so much fun. It was the most fun.
4: Yeah, I don't want to lie. Didn't do much captaining, hey?
1: No. People followed your lead, which was the problem.
4: It was great fun, though.
1: You guys were almost late for the prize giving. But it was. It looked like a lot of fun. I had FOMO, actually.
3: It was so much fun.
1: Because the whole bowls thing, I mean, you're all there.
3: Yeah. Yes.
1: And the DJ's there.
4: Yeah, and everyone hangs there. Right. And yeah,
1: you know, yeah. It's like going to a party.
4: That's exactly it.
1: And you don't have to walk 18 holes.
3: No. And occasionally you just roll a ball.
0: Die sokkie is ook daar.
1: So if you want to be part of the bowls part of our amazing charity fundraiser for Good Morning Angels, do me a favor, please. Drop us a WhatsApp right now. You send it to 084-850-0942-084-850-0942. In fact, we have already, since the start of Gerda's news, we have received voice notes.
3: Hey, of course we have.
1: There are only 24 four balls available.
3: Uh-huh.
1: And listen to this. They are already going. Hang on. Now, can you hear this?
5: I'm addressing Centurion. We joined the Good Morning Angels Golf Day last year for the first time playing bowls. And what a lot of fun we had. We would love to participate again this year. If we can please get another entry into the bowling competition at the Golf Day 2026.
1: They called World of Vision.
4: Yes.
3: We remember them,
4: yes. We definitely remember them.
1: World of Vision, you've got a four ball in the bowls. Listen to this.
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1: Team Parker.
3: Oh, amazing. 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
1: Right.
3: I love that.
1: All right. So 22 remaining. Are you in 084-850-0942? Let's go.

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1: Yes, what an exciting week. I was saying just now, I'm still buzzing from yesterday's hype. Our golf day sold out so quickly, but you still have huge opportunities to be part of the day.
2: Yes.
1: It's a beautiful day all round. It's golf and it's also bowls. And everybody comes together afterwards for the same prize giving.
2: Uh-huh. Which is also just incredible. The dinner and the dressing up and the auction. It's incredible.
1: You know, I say prize giving. You say party.
2: That's correct.
1: So, you know, it's all part of the same day. So if you want to be part of the Good Morning Angels Golf and Bowls Day, now's your chance. People started buying before they knew even what it's what it costs.
2: Yeah.
1: I'm okay with that.
3: That's fantastic.
2: Feel free.
1: It goes towards a great cause. So a bowls team of four, a four ball there, 30,000 Rand. If you want to sponsor Bowling Green, that's 50K. And, who's next? Santon Plant Hire.
2: Yes.
1: They want to rollerball with you.
4: Karen Hill from Santon Plant Hire. We are proud to sponsor Smile Foundation's place in the sponsor village at the Good Morning Angels Golf Day. We wish Smile Foundation and Good Morning Angels every success for this special event.
1: How nice is that?
2: Oh, yes, Santon Plant Hire. Thank you.
1: Paying it forward.
2: Yes.
1: People, last year you were given... Okay, it's time for stupid questions.
3: Okay.
1: Stupid questions about bowls.
3: Yes.
1: You don't have to have your own bowl.
3: No. You just need to rock up flat shoes. No heels on those lawns. If you've got flat shoes, you'll be fine. Just wear sneakers if you can. We played fours, didn't we?
2: Yes,
3: foursomes.
2: We did.
3: And that averages about 10 to 15 minutes per end. So, you know, everybody will start on one end and go to the opposite end of the green. About, 10 to 15 minutes per end. So a full-on match would take about 2 hours. But we do play a shortened version as well. And I think Gary will be there again to just help run through the rules. So if you're not sure what needs to happen on the day, there's always a bit of a briefing, which is great. So don't worry too much about the rules. There's enough people to walk you through
2: it. There's a briefing. Also, there's treats in between.
1: Refreshments.
2: That's right.
1: Can I just say that it's much easier explaining bowls than golf.
2: Oh, yes.
3: Oh,
2: goodness.
1: If you had to sit here and explain golf to people.
2: Yeah.
1: Anyway, listen, you can be part of the Good Morning Angels Day. It's going to be spectacular. 18 September at the Irene Country Club. And the bowling four balls on our open 30,000 Rand. Who's next?
5: It's Christa Janse van Rensburg. I'm the director of SEMLI, the Sport, Exercise, Medicine and Lifestyle Institute at the University of Pretoria.
1: Nice.
5: I'm absolutely excited to be part of this year's Good Morning Angels Golf Day as part of the Sponsorship Village. It's an honor to support an initiative that changes lives and spreads hope across our community.
1: You can absolutely buy your spot at the Sponsor Village as well for only 20,000 Rand. So SEMLI, is it?
2: That's
1: welcome.
2: Right.
1: Welcome, SEMLI, Santon Plant Hire. How many bowling four balls do you have left?
2: So we've got 21 currently left. And then Sponsor Village, we've got 16 left. They're flying, guys. They're flying.
1: Get in.
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2: Good morning. So in Pretoria on the N1 southbound, slow moving traffic towards the Parker Makgatho Drive. There's also queuing traffic in Pretoria on the Mabopane Highway southbound at Block Double X. Then a stationary vehicle on the N1 northbound before Albertina Sisulu, as well as on the N1 northbound off the Golden Highway. There's always one there, as well as another one, which is always there, it feels like, as well, on the N1 southbound after Olifantsfontein. And then a collision in Pretoria on Roslyn Road near the N4 highway. More traffic with me, Felicity Reekin, in about 10 minutes.
1: It's on now. It's coming in now.
2: Uh-huh.
1: South Africa is awake, and you want to be part of the Good Morning Angels Golf and also Bowls Day.
2: Yes.
1: Bowls, four balls, going at 30,000 rand. On the line right now, I'm happy to say, is Miantha Roo from Clover.
0: Hello.
1: Nice. Hello, hi, Miantha. Hoe gaan we jou?
8: Nou, goed, goed.
1: It's lekker om jullie naam eens op mijn scherm te zien, hoor, Clover. Ek het nou reeds onlangs, ek weet nie, wel, ja, obviously, jy ken vir albele van die USN, jylle maak mooi saam, hoor.
8: Yeah, so we tried to call in yesterday endlessly, and we finally got in this morning.
1: Yes!
8: And a little birdie told us that there's something still up for grabs on the golf day.
1: Okay, talk
8: so
1: to me.
8: We're very proud to say that Clover is going to be sponsoring the putting green.
2: Hey! Amazing.
1: Oh, well, now, because you know that's where all the golfers start.
3: That's right.
1: Right,
8: yes,
1: there.
8: Exactly.
1: That is spectacular.
8: Yeah. So, you know, the Clover brand is all about love. And we felt that this was the best way to show our love by showing up for our communities and really supporting this initiative that's so close to our hearts. So we're so proud to be a part of it, and thank you guys so much for letting us get in this morning.
1: I'm so glad that you're in, Miantha. Bye-bye, welkom by die Good Morning Angels Golf Dag vir 2026. Yes, Clover!
8: Yes,
1: Clover! Mooi dag vir jou, sien vir jou op die 18e uur. Thank you so much for that. Much appreciated. Cheers, bye.
8: Thanks, guys. Bye.
1: Miantha Ruse is van Clover, so they're sponsoring the putting green.
2: Very nice.
1: The golf course, that's very, very cool. And that is, you know what, once again, I keep reminding you, that goes towards Good Morning Angels.
2: Mm-hmm.
1: I really hope that you know what we do with that money. You change lives, you make a massive, massive difference. Wie is volgende?

0: Darren, kaptein van die seile, 27 na 6, dis 'n vroeë donderdagoggend. Gister was 'n mooi dag van daai golfdag van ons het geloop.
1: So stil.
0: Uitgerol soos my drive op 'n paar vier is ek om so top, nee, my rol nader.
1: Soos my rolbal as ek omrol.
0: Dis amper so. Yes. En die verskil is jy bly op die fairway met jou rolbal. My balletjie is nie altyd noodvindig op die fairway nie, but thank you so much. Every single company that came through yesterday, much appreciated. Goes towards Good Morning Angels. The legendary 21-year-olds Good Morning Angels this year. Good Morning Angels is Maandag, mense.
2: Dit beteken ons mag wel 'n partytjie hou.
0: Oeg, nee, ons
2: en ons moet die sleutel wel geniet en die sleutel tot die lewe kry.
1: Ja, die sleutel moet gemaak word.
0: I made a mistake now asking Diane. Just remind me, what did we raise last year?
3: Yeah.
0: 5.7 million.
1: What?
0: Was it that much?
3: That is ridiculous.
0: I wish I didn't ask, because now the pressure is on. How do you top that at a golf day?
1: Oh, no. I feel like this is a version of you saying, is the challenge.
0: You know me too well. It's the coy approach. Yeah.
3: That's when you went,
0: 6 million, did anyone say? At the very least. So listen, if you want to get yourself in for bowls, the bowling green is now open. Sponsorship,
1: yes.
0: 30,000 rand. Your captain's there on the day. Captaining in their own special way.
3: That's right.
0: In a way you did.
3: We're motivated.
1: Yes. Encouraging, enthusiastic.
3: Absolutely. You sure. Applauded.
1: Yeah. We danced.
3: We watched.
0: You danced.
1: I danced, saw. Yeah.
0: 30,000 rand for a 4-ball in the bowls. Guess what name is on my screen?
1: Oh, I can't.
0: Guess.
1: I can't.
0: It's Mr. Ross Falk from MSC Cruises.
1: Hey.
0: Ross, how are you? Good morning.
4: Morning, Martin. Nice to chat to you again. Thanks for the opportunity.
0: Don't tell me your golf is that bad at the moment that you're going to come over to bowls.
4: No, it might have to be. Hey? I think looking at my retirement career.
0: It's not just for those people these days, Ross.
4: I know. I think it's a great opportunity for my whole team to sort of get involved, not only the golfers. So we'd be absolutely loving to take a bowls team.
0: Oh, fantastic.
1: Yay.
0: Yes, yes, in for bowls as well. And I think, Ross, what you mentioned there is very important. A lot of people in the company or in a business, in the office, they don't necessarily play golf.
3: Yeah.
0: But they also want to be part of the day. You're going to be playing golf. And some of your other colleagues and staff there at MSC Cruises will be playing bowls. So you're all together in the same day.
1: Bowls is for anyone, though. It's not hard to learn. So if there are members in your company and you wanted to take them, get them on the bowls team immediately. It's so much fun.
3: It is.
0: It really is. So thanks, MSC Cruises. Thanks, Ross. How's it to everyone?
4: Pleasure.
0: There?
4: Thanks, Ben. Thanks very much. Yes, cheers.
0: Bye. Yeah, it's an important message. Make the rest of your office part of the day as well.
3: That's right.
0: Buy a 4-ball in the bowls, 30,000 rand. And how do you do it? Just send us a WhatsApp right now. 084 850 0942.
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4: Morning fog in the west of Limpopo and partly cloudy over the eastern parts of Mpumalanga. Fine and warm for Gauteng, Mpumalanga, Limpopo in the northwest. Hot in the Lowveld. Pretoria today up to 31 degrees. Joburg, Mbombela and Rustenburg 30. Emalahleni 25. Polokwane 28.
5: There's queuing traffic in Pretoria on the Mopane Highway southbound at Block XX.
4: The DA has removed its Member of Parliament, Mark Burke, from his role on the Parliamentary Finance Committees following an investigation by the Reserve Bank. Burke's fintech company, Castello, is being investigated over alleged exchange control contraventions involving 4 billion rand. He has denied any wrongdoing. And US President Donald Trump said yesterday that he would meet Kim Jong-un later this year, seeking to revive the bond that he claims to have forged with the leader of nuclear-armed North Korea during his first term. Trump told reporters at the White House it was important to get along with Kim, adding in an unusually precise assessment that Pyongyang now has 57 very powerful nuclear weapons. With that, we look at our business news. The rand has strengthened against the US dollar after the release of the latest CPI that shows inflation falling to 4.3% in July. Statistics SA says food inflation fell to its lowest levels in 16 years, while there was also temporary relief last month from high fuel prices. Union Federation COSATU says it supports the SA National Petroleum Company bill as it could help unlock jobs in the gas, petroleum and energy sectors. The bill provides for the establishment of a state-owned company. And Asian markets rallied this morning after the US Treasury said it would at least double the amount of long-term bonds to push down borrowing costs after they surged this week to near two-decade highs. International oil prices continue its rise as America's naval blockade on Iran's ports and Tehran's attacks on commercial ships continue. Looking at our financial indicators this morning, a dollar at 16 rand 11 cents, a euro 18 rand 80, pound 21 rand 91 cents, gold at $4,521.09 per fine ounce, Brent crude at $91.70 per barrel. I'm Khada De Souza, back with more news at 7.
6: Jacaranda Newswatch Sport.
7: Oh, he keeps doing it, does the young man. South African URC Player of the Season, Imbros Papier, picking up more silverware at the Vodacom Bulls Annual Awards last night. The Springboks scrum off walked away with two of the biggest prizes, the Players Player of the Year and Senior Players Player of the Year awards. Jean-André Rudolph was named Carrick Player and Forward of the Year, wearing Sebastian de Klerk as Champions Cup Back of the Year. In the URC categories, Harold Foster was named the Backline Player of the Year. Johan Grobbelaar is the Forward of the Year, and Junior Pokomela and Zach Berger won Forward and Back Players awards respectively for the Curry Cup campaign. Chesil Yester is the newcomer winner, with Springbok flank Marco van Staden receiving the Team Man of the Year award. The Bulls Daisies also featured prominently, with Vaina Ubisi winning Try of the Year and Forward of the Year. Kuma Kawe is the Daisies Player of the Year, and Yonela Ngolo is the MVP. On to football, Mamelodi Sundowns sit in another Premier League record yesterday as they beat Marumo Gallants 2-0 in the Betway Premiership, stretching to 31 their unbeaten run at home in league action. Sundowns have not lost a home league game since their last fixture of the 2023-24 campaign that was to Cape Town City more than 2 years ago. That defeat also denied them becoming the first side to go unbeaten through an entire league season. Comrades Marathon organizers have revealed an unprecedented entry limit as well as record prize money for the 100th edition of the ultra distance race next year. The launch of next year's event was held in Durban, with the entry limit confirmed at 28,000 participants. That's the largest mass field ever for an ultra distance road running event. Runners participating with yellow numbers. That means you've completed 9 races, as well as green numbers for those who finished at least 10 races will get a priority entry window in August. Entries for other runners will be available via a ballot system during a window period later in September. I'm Colin Jinga, and that's your Jacka Sport.

0: Ted is Slipped On. Knew it. I knew ya. 22-7, how's it? Welcome to the show on a Thursday. There's great excitement around because people want to be part of our Good Morning Angels golf day, probably because you know the good work that Good Morning Angels does. Mm-hmm. And it's thanks to you. It's your kindness. It's your generosity, your benevolence. So if you couldn't get in at the golf, we have great news for you.
1: The bowls are open.
0: Yeah, it comes with the jingle. Yeah. Nice. That's impressive. Man, come on now. And you know what? It's for everybody.
2: It is
0: to
2: for
0: your
2: everyone.
0: Point.
2: Yeah.
0: You know, golf can be pretty specific.
1: Yeah, you need to know things. With bowls, literally old, young, if you're differently abled, whatever it is there for everyone. And it is, like I said, just so much fun.
2: Yeah, we can even organize, I'm sure, wheelchair access to make it even more friendly for people who aren't all that physically active. So give it a bash. Yeah. Don't be shy. Come join us. Yeah. It's going to be fun.
0: I love it. The four balls, they also 30,000 rand towards a great cause. If you want to be in, 084-850-0942. Edwin Hewitt came through.
1: Oh, yes.
0: You know Unitrans.
1: Of course,
0: who
1: yeah.
0: Doesn't? Massive company. So they're taking a spot in the sponsor village.
1: Yes, yay. Edwin.
0: Write them down there, please. CFO Felicity Reakin. You did a great job yesterday, by the way. I thought about it again. It's like, because it's coming from all sides. And,
2: that's right.
0: And you were mathing.
1: Yeah, I think that obviously somewhere deep down inside me lives an accountant or a CA or an actuary.
0: There we go. It's in there. Right. Let's test your knowledge this morning.
3: It's time for the morning family quiz. Yeah. On breakfast with Martin Bester.
0: Hey, Ricky, how are you?
4: Good morning, Martin.
0: Are you good? Who's there with you, man?
4: I've got my son, Ryan, and his girlfriend, Nina, and then my daughter, Bonnie.
0: Fantastic. You got the whole team together there. Ricky, very proud of you. You are from the Willows. The Willows, I remember from PE, but where is it here?
4: No, the Willows in Pretoria.
0: In Pretoria.
2: close to Willow Ridge High School.
0: Yes.
2: Where we started our tour, yeah.
0: No, Ricky, the reason I was saying is because when I grew up, that was like a camping resort. We used to go in caravan there all the time. It's called the Willows.
4: Yeah.
0: Fun yet useless fact. Ricky, okay, so general knowledge questions, 30 seconds on the clock. Your whole team can help you out there, shouting out answers. Just do it nice and clearly. Are you ready?
4: Yes, you are.
0: Right. What are they chasing?
1: They're chasing a 7.
0: All right, team from the Willows in Pretoria, 30 seconds. In which country or city would you find Buckingham Palace? In which city?
4: London.
0: What are you drinking if you're having a glass of H2O?
4: Water.
0: The city of Gubbarha was previously called what?
4: Port Elizabeth.
0: Koalas are native to which country?
4: Australia.
0: Savuka and Chaluka were headed up by which iconic singer?
5: Johnny Clegg.
0: Jalapenos are types of what?
4: Chili.
0: Eggs Benedict is traditionally served with which meat?
4: Ham.
0: We name the invisible meat. Meat.
1: I thought he said
0: jam.
1: No, he said no. They still got
2: it. It did sound like jam.
1: No, they got it.
0: what score was that?
1: That gives you guys a scorching 8.
2: Yeah.
1: Well done.
0: The next question was a little bit longer, but I'm sure you would have gotten it. Name the invisible shield that protects the Earth.
5: Atmosphere.
0: Yeah, Ricky would have had it. You did so well. You've

0: taken the lead. Uh-huh. You're leading with an 8. Yeah. Fantastic now, job.
1: You were a bit slow there, Martin, on some of the questions.
0: Say again.
1: You were a bit slow on some of the questions.
0: Listen. Listen, Ryan. Listen.
2: Listen, Linda.
0: Listen, Linda. Take back that husband.
2: Oh, yeah. Ooh. Done. What now?
0: All right, who gets the shout out?
1: I'll take it, Richie. Martin, to all my friends and family who are listening, and my colleagues, the Solar Saver, who I know are listening to me. Guys, have a fantastic day. And thanks, Jacaranda.
0: Yes!
2: Yay.
0: Have a great day. Thanks for starting with us. Cheers, team. Bye.
1: Cheers, guys. Bye.
0: Very good.
2: Fantastic. Very good. Job well done.
0: Respectable 8. If you want to take them on tomorrow, drop in SMS right now. First word, family, to 37942.
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2: Genevieve, baie dankie vir jou boodskap oor die baie ernstige ongeluk tussen 'n motor en 'n fietsryer op Crowleystraat. 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Dan is daar stadig verkeer in Johannesburg op die M1 Noord en rigting van Empire Weg. In Pretoria op die Mabopane snelweg Suid, swaar verkeer by blok XX, ook swaar verkeer op Solomon-Mahlangu-Reiland Suid in die rigting van die N4 snelweg. Dan die ongeluk in Pretoria op Rosslyn weg na by die N4 snelweg veroorsaak ook stadige verkeer. By ingelig op Twitter by Jacka_traffic.
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0: It's now now because of you. Hey, welcome to Thursday morning. Sun is up. What a beautiful morning, because once again, we are selling for Good Morning Angels. It is our golf day on the 18th of September, but we're adding bowls.
1: Yes.
0: Makes it more inclusive.
1: It does make it more inclusive. It is fun for everyone. It is a really good day. And of course, you're part of the whole day, because there is the dinner at the end of the night. There's the auction. There's the spending time at the sponsorship village. It really is incredible.
2: And if you didn't get a four ball, there's still an opportunity for four of you to form a team and spend the day together having fun. So if you missed out on the golf, give it a bash, guys. There's not too much practice required. And trust me, it'll get competitive.
0: I'm just waiting for one of you to say, if I can do it, you can do it.
1: No, we're not going to say that.
2: No. Yeah, watch us to learn how to do it.
0: Dolly Duma on the line. That big, beautiful voice we heard on the show yesterday morning. Mr. Duma, good morning. How are you?
3: Good morning, Angels. How are you?
0: So well, thank you. Listen, I know that you're already part of our golf day. Now we're adding bowls. Could we possibly offer you a four ball on the bowl side as well?
3: We will have that, definitely. That's what I can do also. Cannot do golf, but I can do bowl.
0: Yes, Northern Platinum also in on the bowl side, making it more inclusive, making the circle bigger, getting your other staff and colleagues also in on the day. I love that so much. Dolly, thank you very much for that. Much appreciated.
3: Thank you very much. That's Northern for you.
0: That's Northern for you. They are in.
1: Yes,
0: Northern. As well. Thanks, sir. Cheers, eh? Bye-bye.
3: Bye-bye.
0: So there you have it. Love what's happening. Make the circle bigger.
2: Yeah.
0: Get the rest of your company involved.
1: Big or small, that's the thing. Maybe you're a smaller company and you're like, we can't play the golf, but you know what we can do? We can get in on the bowls.
2: Get in on the action. And it's great to have the guys from Northam in as well. Next year, maybe we'll get the guys from their rugby club, because the Northam Rhinos are one of the most fearsome club teams in South Africa at the moment.
0: Northam Rhinos.
1: Well, why wait for next year? Northam Rhinos, hello. Come in and compete here in the bowls. Why wait for next year when you can do it now?
0: Check us mining. Check us digging.
1: That's right.
0: All right, if you want to be in on the day, it's so simple. You just drop a WhatsApp right now. 084-850-0942. We have how many four balls left in bowls?
1: We've only got 19 four balls left. That's it.
0: Let's go, South Africa.

0: Wham! Now, wake now before you go. Great guest coming up on the show this morning. I love myself a Brady, eh?
1: Yeah.
2: Oh, yes.
0: It's the week of wings.
2: It is the week of wings. The man for the go a book of out.
0: I mean, we started the week with Brian Abana.
2: That's yes. Right.
0: Live on the show. And now we're moving breakfast. On to Brighton Paulser.
2: One of the Springbok legends. And one of the smallest guys to have played in his day, but absolutely showing the world that it doesn't matter. It's size of the fight that counts. But Brighton Paulser, absolute legend. And it'd be great to catch up with him, especially with the All Blacks in town.
0: So we're going through the B's this week.
1: Okay.
0: Yeah. Brighton. Next week, maybe Cheslin. You never know. We could move on to the C's.
1: Oh, I love that.
0: Brighton Paulser, our special guest, and also if you want to be in part of our amazing Good Morning Angels Golf and now Bowls Day as well, drop me a WhatsApp, please. 084 850 0942. You want to see your company's name and your business name up there with the top ones in the country. I hope you listened yesterday. I mean, yesterday, anybody from... Not to leave out company names, but...
1: Look, we started off with Sabert Batteries. Then we moved on to PIP Plumbing. Mm-hmm. We had MediaMark, obviously, in FutureWise. MentorSpot, a brand new part of the family. Braycor, Bidvest...
0: Sun International.
1: USN. Yeah, King Price.
0: APSA.
1: Zabula. new people as well. SBA Holdings and PBSA Holdings.
0: Outsurance.
1: Thank you. Just more and more and more people. It was...
0: Intense. Everest Wealth.
1: John T from Komatsu.
0: Komatsu Mining. Aluma Capital. Yeah. Listen, top brands, Mercedes-Benz, they're in. You want to see your business up there with them on our day, contributing towards Good Morning Angels? Drop me that WhatsApp right now, 084 850 0942. Only 30,000 rand for a four ball to be part of the day. Bargain.
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6: This is Jacaranda News Watch with Gerda de Souza.
7: Johannesburg today up to 30 degrees. Pretoria, a high of 31. Polokwane, 28.
4: In Pretoria on Rigel Avenue southbound, there's a stationary vehicle there causing delays.
8: Tennis is in the spotlight in your sport with Nick Kyrgios provisionally suspended after failing a doping test. And Tommy Paul upsets top seed Alexander Zverev to reach the quarterfinals of the Cincinnati Masters.
7: We start in the northwest, where a 27-year-old man was arrested in Jubatina near Klerksdorp in connection with the murder of his girlfriend in Gauteng. The body of the 37-year-old Jabulisile Josephina Chabalala was found in Soweto yesterday, 6 days after she was reported missing.
9: Within hours of SAPS releasing the suspect's details, members of Jobedina community provided critical information to the police after recognizing him from his photograph, which had been widely circulated across television, radio, social media and online platforms.
7: National Police spokesperson Athlena Mate says Simusi Silomo Pakare has already been transported back to Johannesburg for his first court appearance. The DA has removed its Member of Parliament, Mark Burke, from his role on the Parliamentary Finance Committees following an investigation by the Reserve Bank. Burke's fintech company, Castello, is being investigated over alleged exchange control contraventions involving 4 billion rand. He's denied any wrongdoing, saying he's not involved in the company's daily operations. Burke will remain the party's federal finance chairperson. The DA has announced that Kingsley Wakelin will take over the position of finance spokesperson. When it comes to our money matters, it's a case of wait and see. Chief Economist at the Bureau for Economic Research, Lizette Eshel de Schepper, says this month's surge in oil prices could force the Reserve Bank to hike rates despite the lower inflation. CPI dropped to 4.3% in July, but that was during last month's lower fuel prices. Inflation figures are unlikely to trigger an interest rate immediately
10: in the next meeting or the meeting after that, especially if we see a further escalation of tension in the Middle East, if we see the oil price creeping back to $100 per barrel, you might see an interest rate hike this year.
7: For international news, we go to the Democratic Republic of Congo, where more than 5,000 cases of Ebola have now been recorded. The Africa Centers for Disease Control and Prevention says the death toll has increased to just under 2,400 people. And the world is buzzing over the relocation of Prince Harry and his family back home. The British press is reporting this morning that Harry, his wife Meghan and their two young children are moving back to the UK. According to the Telegraph, Harry, the youngest son of King Charles III and his family, plan to leave America by the end of this month to settle in England, where their children have already been enrolled in a British school for the start of their school year early next month. Emil Pinar has more.
11: It was back in 2020, 6 years ago, that Prince Harry and his wife Meghan stepped down as working royals and left the UK for North America. During that time, the bitter feud deepened, especially after the publication of his tell-all memoir titled Spare.
12: Forgiveness is 100% a possibility because I would like to get my father back. I would like to have my brother back.
11: Last month, Harry and Meghan paid a short visit to the UK with their children and held a private meeting with the King. They will reportedly settle in a private non-royal residence outside of London and will not resume their duties as working royals. For Jacaranda Newswatch, I'm Emil Pinar.
13: Allow me to sigh out loud. Allow me to roll my eyes.
14: Oh, how noble of him. Forgiveness is a possibility. Oh.
7: He wants his brother back. Oh. He wants his father back.
4: Daddy.
7: You guys do not give the story the necessary respect it deserves.
14: Now that the book is out, of course.
4: The book's been out for 3 years.
13: Yes. And he's going to take all the money made from that book and he's going to donate it towards a very good cause, noble, royal cause. In fact,
4: well, luckily his children are now in Eton Law School in Windsor, pre-prep for Pisces.
14: Hulle bly nou nie by Buckingham Palace.
4: Nee, buite Londen.
14: Hulle bly in Buckingham Extension 2. So it's not going to be quite there. It's not as much pressure, you know. Oh, how kind of them.
7: I am just telling you, Martin Bester, when this move comes, we are going to cover this live when they land there in London.
14: Do. No,
7: and
14: please.
7: All the sounds and all the press conferences that follow after that.
4: Shall we have cucumber sandwiches in the process?
7: Is it high tea? No.
4: Yes.
7: Are you ready for a hat?
4: Oh, how lovely.
14: Guys, I'm not going to lie to you, but this week is the week for cucumber sandwiches, eh?
4: Oh, because it's so hot.
14: No. Am I the only person that when you are on this cold and flu medication stuff, I eat everything?
4: Oh, I see. Yeah, no, but it will.
14: I caught myself, you know, these documentaries that you often sometimes see. You know, they have to forklift people, and then there's always a scene. No, listen.
15: Yeah.
14: I say it with all due respect.
7: Yeah.
14: There's always a scene that, you know, where people have the whole ice cream buck in their hand.
15: You know, was it one of those 5 liter tabs or whatever it is?
14: 2 liter.
15: Yeah.
14: And I can do it. Yeah. I've done it.
4: Do you not think, though, it's because you actually can't taste things properly? So you're going after the taste to try and get the flavor. You're not going because you're hungry, going after the flavor to try and get to taste something.
15: But you're saying you were saying you feel hungry, though.
14: All the time.
4: Let me just...
14: All the time.
4: I'm so hard to help you here.
14: By the way, just stay with me. This is going somewhere.
15: Yeah.
14: So I know it's a bit of off-ramp. We went from Meghan and Harry to eating... To that. Felicity brought in a cake.
4: I did.
14: For a very good reason today.
15: She did.
14: But it is a terrible disappointment.
4: Yeah, it was such a disappointment.
14: It is such a terrible disappointment. I will tell you more about the cake and why I can't also eat that this morning with a spoon. That's coming up. Stay with me. Also, we are selling four balls for our bowls at part of our Good Morning Angels Golf and Bowls Day. That's going for 30,000 rand. Who's next?

0: Katy Perry now, Raw on Jacaranda FM. Coming up on the show still this morning, we're going to hang with Brayton Paulsen.
1: Nice.
0: What a legend. The story of the disappointing ice cream cake. We'll get to that, I promise. But before we get to that, we launched our Good Morning Angels Golf Day yesterday. And what a fantastic day it was. Man, I'm still buzzing. That was sold out. Four balls sold out. Tee boxes sold out. And now we opened bowls. So you can still be part of the day.
1: Yes.
0: You can still be part of the hype. You can still be part of the fundraising for Good Morning Angels. And if you want to buy a four ball, 30,000 rand, you drop us a WhatsApp right now. As jou maatskappy, jou besigheid wil deel wees van hierdie ongelooflike dag. Regtig vir ons, onvergeetlik. Gooi vir my 'n WhatsApp daar asseblief. 084-850-0942. En vir R30,000, dan bring jy 4 mense van jou besigheid and come hang with us.
1: And also the variety of businesses, but then mainly the wonderful work that your money actually does at the end of the day. Where that money goes to, when it goes to GMA and what you do with that money.
0: Yes.
1: It's just, it's unbelievable.
0: Let's not forget networking.
1: Hello.
0: Yes. Just parking.
1: So you're signing those deals. Mm-hmm.
0: So Taste Van Sale was online yesterday from Everest Wealth, remember?
1: Of course.
0: They contributed towards the golf day and also threw in R500,000 hole-in-one prize, but that half a bar comes to us.
1: Yes.
0: Good Morning Angels.
1: Yes.
0: Fantastic. He's back on the line. Taste, goeiemôre.
2: Goeiemôre, Stanley. 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
0: Oh, as jou naam hier op die skermpie is, dan gaan dit altyd weer klaar weer beter. 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What an amazing, amazing kind thing for you to do, to throw in that hole-in-one prize and to be part of the golf day. 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
2: Ja, ek denk, Martin, die dames by die kantoor het nie ophou gons oor laas jaar se bowls nie, hulle het net eenvoudig sê, as hierdie jaar weer bowls is, dan is dit 'n non-negotiable. 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
1: Ja. 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
0: is good CEO work.
3: Ja.
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1: Thijs, oh, I love you so much.
2: Where are you guys? Why aren't you there?
0: I love what's happening. It's on now. Thijs, baie, baie dankie. 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Waar is die ander mense? Maar nog R30,000 van Everest Wealth goes towards a great cause. Yeah. En jy sluit die rest van jou kantoor ook in. Ek like dit.
3: I love that.
0: Thanks, man.
2: Good night.
3: Cheers, man.
2: Dankie jylle. Cheers. Bye.
0: Well done. Competitive space, that.
3: Yeah. Well into your stuff. That's what they call collective bargaining.
0: Yes.
3: You guys did well.
0: All right. 084 850 0942. Who's next? How many do you have left?
1: Okay. So I've only got 18 balls left now. That's it.
0: Four balls at 30,000 rand. Only 18 spots remaining. 084 850 0942. WhatsApp now.
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4: 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And they've done it! 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
0: Jacaranda Newswatch traffic in 90 seconds.
3: There is a stationary vehicle on the N1 southbound at Rigel Drive. There's also a stationary vehicle on the R21 southbound at Almay Pierce Drive. Then traffic is very slow in Parktown on the M1 northbound toward Oxford Road. We've got queuing traffic in Bedford View on the N12 R24 westbound towards the Galulis interchange. Of course, the roadworks on the R21 southbound at Salama Makhlangu Drive are also causing delays. As is queuing traffic, which is in Pretoria on Salama Makhlangu Drive southbound towards the N4 highway. Unfortunately, in Paulsdorf on Carly Road, as Genevieve mentioned earlier, a collision between Devonshire Avenue and Cambridge Road causing delays there. And then more queuing traffic, this time in Pretoria, on the M35 Soutpan Road southbound towards the R566 Rosden Road. More traffic with me, Felicity Reekin, in about 10 minutes.
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0: Alex Warren, our Fever Dream on Jacaranda FM 722 on a Thursday morning. Our special guest in studio, please make space and way. Actually, don't make space. You'll take it. Leave a gap. Four. Breitie, lekker om jou te sien.
1: Dankie, Marty. 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Ek het jou so lang was gesien. Ek luister dit op die radio. Hallo, Cola. 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
2: Hallo, hallo.
0: Ons waardeer het. Luister, voor ons rugby gesas, moet ek vir jou vra. Ons is bezig om ons golfdag vol te maak. It's for a great cause. Good morning, Angels. Ek weet, jy speel lekker golf. Please tell me that you are available on the 18th of September to join us.
1: Marty, op pad hierna toe het ek so 'n bietjie geluister na julle natuurlik en te hoor wat aangaan, wat die vibe, jy weet, Cola, hierdie man ken ek al baie lank. 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
1: Ja. 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Van die Good Morning Angels. En shoo.
0: That is amazing. By the way, we got hold of Ross's reply to Brayton. This is what Ross had to say.
4: Good morning, Brayton. I'm assuming you were referring to the Good Morning Angels. Yeah, I'm happy to have you in my team, of course. We'll set up the lineup shortly and we'll send an invite.
0: So formal.
1: Yeah. Very formal.
3: When you have friends.
1: Yes, so ek het vinnig gegaan van Kerry na speler, so ek is baie bly.
0: Ons is baie, baie dankbaar, want ek sê vroeger vir Felicity en Cola, ek het die fout gemaak om vir Diane te vra, hoeveel het ons last jaar ingesamel? Mm. Last year, we raised 5.7 million.
2: Wow. Uh-huh.
0: So, wow. The pressure is on. You know, for a golf day, that's a lot. You've seen a lot of golf days.
1: Yeah.
0: So thank you for making it even bigger. I appreciate that.
1: No, Marty, I'm also going to phone a few Cape Town people. You know, we are slow, but I'm sure I can speed them up and make sure that they also get involved. No. After this, I'll make sure. Don't worry. I'm going to try and at least, you know, I want to say it on air, and I don't even know where it's going to come from, but I'll get three guys for you to come on. No.
0: And don't forget also bowls open.
1: Oh, bowls as well.
0: Have you ever played bowls?
1: No, but I've heard the bowls parties are good, eh?
3: Yeah, it's fun. It's the best fun.
0: These are our two captains for the bowls team.
3: Don't laugh so loudly. You're going to, don't give it away now.
1: I'm putting this picture in front of me. Bowling.
0: Listen, guys, we are super excited about a big one this Saturday. It's just everything that Springbok Rugby is about, I think. You know, it's one of those. The place, the teams, the timing, everything about it is humongous, right? Springbok's playing the All Blacks. I mean, to start with that, when you say the word All Blacks, to Brayton Folsom. What comes up first?
1: I'm getting goosebumps. But Marty, it is a greatest rivalry about to start on Saturday. I mean, I'm also just like thinking about it come Saturday, already nervous, but also very excited.
0: Yeah.
1: Obviously, South Africans, they have the right to be a little bit arrogant at the moment. Maybe it's a strong word, but you know, this wonderful team has really given us a confidence of late to say that we are slight favorites. And if you speak to obviously Russ and the guys, they don't want to be, they don't want to have that favorites tag, but the All Blacks side under Dave Rennie, it's a different beast. They are certainly improving. They're going to be a little bit more effective and efficient. And geez, guys, we can't wait. We got a wonderful, obviously, team lining up for SuperSport. We're already starting at 3:30. You know, when some
3: big
1: people, about to get to the stadium. So get there soon. Get into the vibe. It's going to be, I mean, I don't even have words to express how big this is going to be. Even the coach Dave Rennie said that, you know, it's going to be tougher than the World Cup this series.
0: Yeah.
1: And I tend to agree with him.
0: I agree.
1: And also for me as a Springbok, when I became a Springbok Marty, you know, you look at the calendar. Okay, cool. When am I playing the All Blacks?
0: Right.
1: That's how big it is for any boy growing up.
0: One.
1: You want to face the Haka. You want to play at Ellis Park with 60,000, like, crazy South African box supporters going mad at the haka with you.
0: It's something
1: you can't explain to people. It's so special.
0: We want to tap into all that experience and of our lack of fat chat. Obviously, if you've got a question for Brady this morning, you're so welcome. 084-850-0942. Our special guest, the legendary Brayton Pulser. It's a big Saturday in Johannesburg. Hey, Davies.
2: Let's go! In the morning.
5: 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Yeah. Tiakaranda FM. Hit it.

0: It's also on the show this morning. Coming up, more from Brady, and also just after 8 this morning, 50,000 Rand for the secret sound. Enige vra, if you want to buy four balls, you want to tune us, you're excited about the rugby on Saturday, vra for Brayton Paulse, is by welcome.
1: Any people who want to come to the Stormers?
0: As well? No.
1: Any Blue Bulls fans want to come to the Stormers too? I'm also here too.
0: No, you got that wrong. That is the
2: instant. Grappie Owens.
0: It's too soon.
3: He's not even holding the room.
1: Martin, maar ek het so 'n lekker tyd gehad laasweek. Dis die eerste keer in my lewe dat ek, as ek nie werk nie, 'n wedstrijd gaan kyk in 15 jaar. By Loftus, ja.
0: Oor by Loftus.
1: Ek het vir die bulle geskree. 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
0: Ethan, just clip that for me. Coming up, more news, and of course, Brayton Paulse.
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6: Morning fog in the west of Limpopo and partly cloudy over the eastern parts of Mpumalanga. Fine and warm for Gauteng, Mpumalanga, Limpopo and the northwest, hot in the Lowveld. Pretoria today up to 31 degrees. Joburg, Mpumbela and Rustenburg City, Emalahleni 25 and Polokwane high of 28.
4: There's now been a collision in Rivonia on Rivonia Road southbound, that's near 10th Avenue.
6: Suspended Member of Parliament Fadil Adams is expected to return to the Madlanga Commission of Inquiry today to continue his testimony. Yesterday, he hit back at allegations made against him by KwaZulu-Natal Police Commissioner Lieutenant General Tlantlam Kwanazi. And entertainment organisers have announced the cancellation of a UAE concert by US singer Christina Aguilera and a festival featuring Shakira in Abu Dhabi. The concert has been cancelled amid the ongoing Middle East war. Ticket sales website Ticketmaster said Christina Aguilera's scheduled September 25th concert has also been cancelled without providing a new date. I'm Khada D'Souza. More news at 8.
7: Jacaranda Newswatch Sport.
3: Right, there was some football on last night. Mamelodi Sundowns back on the pitch and set a Premier Soccer League record when they beat Marumo Gallants 2-0 in their Betway Premiership match at Loftus, stretching to 31 their unbeaten run at home in league action. They haven't lost a home league game since their last fixture of the 2023-24 campaign. That was to Cape Town City more than 2 years ago. That's how good Sundowns have been. Some tennis on the go as well. Tommy Paul saved a match point on the way to a 4-6-7-6-6-4 upset of top seed Alexander Zverev to reach the quarterfinals of the Cincinnati Masters. The match was interrupted for 90 minutes in the second set by rain. Paul will next face Roland Garros runner-up Flavio Cobolli, who beat Spaniard Rafael Jodar. Thiago Tirante, who upset Novak Djokovic in the second round, recovered to defeat Jakub Mensik. Iga Swiatek needed 4 match points to get past Diane Parry of France 6-3-6-3. Marta Kostyuk, she rallied from a set down to beat Mira Andreeva, while Linda Noskova fell to Amanda Anisimova. Nick Kyrgios is in trouble. He's been provisionally suspended after failing a doping test, according to the International Tennis Integrity Agency. The Australian player gave a sample at an ITP tournament in Mallorca back in June that had tested positive for a metabolite of cocaine. He went on to Instagram yesterday posting, quote, "I made a huge mistake. I take full responsibility for it. And I'm sorry to my fans, my family, sponsors, everyone close to me, and above all, sorry to the kids who follow me," which is not great news. Good news, though, for the Vodacom Bulls scrum half, Emros Papir. He picked up more silverware at the Bulls annual awards last night, walking away with two of the biggest ones, the Players Player and Senior Player of the Year awards. Jean-André Rudolph, Currie Cup Player and Forward of the Year. Wing Sebastian de Klerk is Champions Cup Back of the Year. In the URC categories, Harold Forster was named Back of the Year. Hooker Johan Grobelaar is Forward of the Year. Junior Pogomela and Zak Berger won forward and back awards respectively for the Currie Cup. Cheswell Yuster, the newcomer of the year, no surprise there. Marco van Staden, team man of the year. Daisy's also featuring prominently with Vaiba UBC winning try. And forward of the year, Tumakawe is Daisy's player of the year. And of course, building up to rugby's greatest rivalry, Tog, it all gets underway at Ellis Park this Saturday. Kickoff is at 10 past 5. And Braden Porser, what a pleasure. You've played the All Blacks a couple of times. Do you remember how many times you played them, Mr. Porser?
1: I can't even remember because most of the time I lost.
3: Yeah, but
1: we had some iconic moments at Ellis Park, the iconic stadium where the Boks won the 95 Rugby World Cup. And I've beat them a few times at Ellis Park. And that, to me, that's most important.
3: No, you have. Yeah. And I think 13 times,
1: 13 times
3: is the answer you were looking for.
2: Oh, look at you.
1: You know, as a player, you don't remember all these stats, X.
0: That's what I tell you.
3: Yeah. Don't worry, I've got it all here.
1: Thank you, sir.
3: Yeah. And also your very last match for the Springboks, 2007 in Christchurch.
1: Yeah.
3: And it was a great team because it introduced the world to the Du Plessis brothers playing together.
1: Yep.
3: I think Bob's Skinstad might have been the captain in that game.
1: Yeah, Bob, because it was leading up to the World Cup before the World Cup.
3: It was Vickers.
1: It was a really young team. I was like the old guy in the team that time.
3: Yeah, you were the Madala.
1: I was the Uncle Brady.
3: And I don't want to lie, I was a little sad there because I kind of thought you were going to make it to that World Cup in France. But still a special moment. What is it like facing the Haka? And the one thing that I saw Rassie ask the fans to do is please let's respect it this time round. Yeah. Unlike last time when there was music playing and all of that.
1: Yeah, I'd like the way they think, Kola. It is something really, really special. It really, you get goosebumps, you know. It's really hard to explain to people what it does to you. Obviously, everybody's unique. Everybody's different. I mean, my mate Bakis Bota will wink at them.
3: Yeah,
1: you know,
3: he blows kisses and stuff.
1: Yeah. So you know, everybody is so different facing the Haka, but the mutual respect between the two teams, it is a beautiful thing. It doesn't matter what sport you like out there, but when the Boks and the All Blacks play, it is something second to none. You know, just to drop. It is really, really special. So I'm so happy that we're about to kick off this wonderful series. And who knows what's going to happen over the next couple of weeks. There will be plenty of highlights and hopefully lowlights.
3: I was about to say the All Blacks played a couple of games now. They've sort of worked on game plan. The Boks probably coming into it slightly cold in comparison. And that sets it up because I think the Boks are a better team, but the All Blacks probably a little bit... Well, they play together a little bit more, so they'll be ready.
1: Yeah, I mean, a lot can happen in a year. And I mean, look at what Dave Rennie has done in a couple of months.
3: Yeah.
1: He certainly took that team to a little bit of a team that now all of a sudden people are talking about them. You know, people are starting to fear them, especially, you know, Springbok fans. And rightly so, because if you look at and if you analyze, you know, and it's my job obviously on Saturday to educate people and make sure that they also understand where this All Black team is coming from and what's going to happen. What I've seen up till now is their speed of play, the tempo, the intensity, and like the old All Blacks of the Lomos, the Christian Cullens, who were really, really good.
3: So
1: the only way they can beat us is they speed up play at 100 miles an hour all the time and make us run, you know, not getting Peter Stebdert way close to a Jody Barrett or, you know, a Ruben Love, for instance. That's the only way they can beat us.

0: only way they can beat us is if they speed up play at 100 miles an hour all the time and make us run, you know, not getting Peter Stebdetway close to a Jordy Barrett or, you know, a Ruben Love, for instance. That's the only way they can beat us. And we will have plans in place to obviously counter that, because if they start running at altitude and they, you know, sort of handle altitude while they have been here for about almost 10 days.
1: Yeah.
0: So it kind of sort of labels it up for them. It's a positive for them. But again, you know, I don't doubt that the Springboks have made all kind of plans. They are so detailed in terms of how they prepare for any team. But on the day, anything can happen. You know,
2: Rassie Viet.
0: A referee can make a little mistake. Things can happen. Just a drama. I can't wait. I get excited when I speak about it.
2: It's the goat of test matches. It's the Springboks taking on the All Blacks at Ellis Park in Johannesburg. If you're going to be there, I want to hear from you. 084 850 0942. Any questions for Brady? More coming up.

0: Christina Aguilera now. Come on over or not. Didn't she lose the gig or something? Or
1: well, so? They cancelled it due to all the, I think, the missile strikes in Dubai. They were like, we're not going to come. Sorry.
2: Sure.
3: Also, that's not what you want to sing when there's missiles.
0: You don't want to sing. You don't want to invite anything over.
1: I want you.
3: No.
0: Saturday, people, is going to be one of those days in Johannesburg. Yeah. Let me tell you something. The weather's probably going to be incredible because we've got movie set weather in Gauteng. And it is Ellis Park in Johannesburg, which is legendary.
1: Yeah.
0: And it's probably, I mean, it's the All Blacks versus the Springboks. I mean, that's, you said,

0: just now, from a school, playing rugby as a schoolboy, that's probably what you picture in your head, is that moment where you stand and face. Most of us will only ever see it on camera, on TV, but you stood there in front. Is it really as intimidating? I know Kola asked you just now what it feels like, but does it land? Does it do what it's supposed to do with the haka?
1: Oh, yes, Marty. Every time when I faced the haka 13 times, thank you to Kola. Sure. Every time when you stand there and you're holding your mate, you kind of, it almost like starting to work you up, you know, and for the positive, because they're laying down this, you know, ultimate challenge for you. Okay. And you have to obviously respond to that, and you have to respect that. And numerous teams over the years have tried lots of things to have like a counter for the haka, but I don't think it's the right thing to do. We've seen with the English teams
2: and the Welsh
1: and those kind of people, you know, then they walk off the field with like 50 points on them. So don't also like, don't poke the bear. Make sure you respect it for what it's for. And it's a beautiful tradition, Marty. I mean, going to New Zealand many a time, this man also has been there many a times. It is so special. Every school in New Zealand got their own haka. Because when we used to go do little clinics from the Springboks perspective, before we start, you know, the school, every school, and I asked the people obviously around me, every school's got their own haka.
2: And every club as well.
1: Yeah, it's a wonderful culture. It's beautiful. Beautiful.
0: Nice. 64 tests. Where did it all start? In Gebergen.
1: In Gebergen, the Boet Erasmus Stadium. I love the people, man. I love GQ people, Marty. That week was everything, you know, everything that I've thought of or dreamt of. I couldn't have asked for a better week, you know. First of all, the friendly people of Gebergen.
0: Yeah.
1: They made me feel so welcome at home. My whole family came, you know, Mr. Detoy and his family, my mom was there as well. You know, it was a moment of just that beautiful feeling of prideness and proudness, and just knowing that I have to now represent my community of the Kobo Bokkeveld and making them proud.
0: Who did you play that day?
1: We played Italy. Italy, they weren't bad. We give them 70 points, but they weren't bad.
2: Regency has been very humble. He scored a try. He scored a hat-trick on his debut against Italy.
3: Hat-trick
2: in Quebeca.
3: As a non... Like, I'm not as knowledgeable as the guys, but I have to know from you, who is the one All Black player that if you saw them coming towards you, you were like, that person?
1: A very good question, Felicity. It was the late great Jonah Lomu. I had to face him a few times, and funny enough, he never scored against the All Blacks. I mean, against the Springboks. You've never ever scored against the Springboks.
3: Really?
1: It's the funniest stat ever. People don't realize when we speak about it. Yeah.
2: He's got zero tries against South Africa.
1: He's never scored. He scored against everybody else, Marty, except the Springboks.
3: No way.
1: One time in Auckland, me and Fleck, it was a rainy night. Me and Robbie Fleck, he was my center partner, and the ball was going down the line. Tano Manga was about to give it to Jonah. He had 5 meters to go with me and Flecky looking at each other with big eyes. We're like, oh my goodness, we're going to be the guys remembered. Lomu scored a try. And then I looked at Flecky, and as the ball went to Jonah, this flippin' scary sight coming towards us, he lost the ball. And then me and Flecky had a high five. Yes! It was beautiful. Yeah. But Felicity, coming back to your question, Christian Cullen, for me, he's the GOAT of All Black Rugby. I don't care what anybody else say. A humble guy. You know, just a wonderful man. But for me, the best rugby player I've ever played against.
3: Okay.
2: The toughest All Black. I'll put another name in the ring there. Jerry Collins,
1: yeah. I was small. In small, or, you know, being the chairman of the little guys, Felicity. These days, it's a thing, the pocket rockets, you know.
3: Yeah, right.
1: Chesley Colbys and the Curly Aronses and the Cheswell Eusters. I was very small. So because you're small, people can't always get hold of you, you know.
3: Yes.
1: So you kind of wiggle your way out of difficult situations. But the late great Jerry Collins, he was a guy. I ate my rock right. There was one time that I felt the next day, ooh, my ribs are sore.
0: I promised you're going to get a question in for Brady this morning. And also, if you are going to the game on Saturday, or you're watching, you're part of the hype and the amazing vibe, the greatest rivalry, which is Springboks taking on the All Blacks in Johannesburg, Ellis Park this Saturday. Obviously, you can, if you can't be at the game, Brayton and the team will give it to all to you on Supersport. But let me know. 084-850-0942. Quick question.
4: Brady, hoe seer was daai hand van jou na daai 99 game? Is dit 3 wat jy gedruk het teen die All Blacks? van al die high fives wat jy gekry
1: het. Ja. Hy was nogal seer.
0: Because those high fives come from big hands.
1: Ja, big hands.
0: one more quick one.
5: Breitie, jy breek die code of conduct van 'n stomme supporter. Number one rule. A stomme supporter support nooit 'n blou bal.
0: My chum, I het hem gebreek. I het hem properly gebreek. And I have evidence. Listen.
1: Ek het vir die bulle geskree. Ek het daai fan wat so tikkelo manne.
0: It's on record. It's 10 to 8. We're going to wrap it up with Brayton very soon. Brayton Paulse is going to be on the broadcast team, of course, on Saturday. It's a big one. Ellis Park, Johannesburg. Hoop jy jou kaartjies as jy nie daar kan wees nie. Dan kyk jy vir hulle op TV. Hulle gaan vir jou van 4:30 af al vermaak en jou reg kry vir die game. 0848500 94.
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3: Waar gaan ons begin in Pretoria? 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Ook die ongeluk in Paulsdorp op Colieweg naby Devonshire Lane. Nog 'n ongeluk hierdie keer in Rowonia op Rowoniaweg Suid naby Tiende Laan. Hewig verkeer in Pretoria op Sarama Maglangurayland Suid. Dis nou in die rigting van die N4 snelweg. 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Bly ingelig op Twitter by Jacka_traffic.

0: City Swims now, God Went Crazy. We are hanging with legendary former Springbok, currently on television, helping us through a game. So passionate. Brayton Paulser, thanks for joining us this morning. Obviously, you're very excited about the game on Saturday. Greatest rivalry tour. We had the warm-up games against the provincial sides. And now it's time for the one.
1: Yeah.
0: The one against the Springboks.
2: Yes.
0: Rassie Vet, he's making the team available.
2: Today.
0: He's announcing today.
3: About 2:00.
0: And exciting new shows on TV as well, because we are rugby crazy nation.
2: Yes, Marty, I need to give shout out to the team in the van. You know, Kola will know as well. There's almost like 150 people working on a production. And what you guys see on TV, the guys are just as passionate. You know, I'm thinking of Kuni, for instance. Kola,
3: well,
2: know
3: he's
2: him.
3: Just texting me.
2: He doesn't always do his work. You know, I'm like, Kuni, I want that clip. And you know, but the whole team, Sipu, I mean, Alvin, so and the guys in the van, Arthur, the guys are just phenomenal. You know, We all passionate about the game, and everybody needs to bring their part as well to make everything works and make look good on TV.
0: Yeah.
2: But a new show is coming as well, Marty. It's called This Is How We Rugby.
0: Yes,
2: it'll be about, you know, cultural, the identity, character of South African people, and it's like the Soccer World Cup as well. They had a show in the morning, so it's very similar. But you'll see some wonderful sort of stories coming out and just people talking about everything. It's not like tactical; it's fun. And the gears, people got to bring the gears as well.
0: I think, Felicity, that's where you come in.
1: Yeah.
0: You've been brought into this rugby world
1: and love it. No, really, I do.
0: For everything.
1: No, it's for everything.
0: Yes.
1: And also the learnings for me, and I know it sounds ridiculous, but you slowly but surely learn about rugby. If you're surrounded by passionate people like Martin and Kola, and I can go, what does that mean? What is a lock actually? What do they actually do? What is a scrum half? Mm. And then you learn slowly but surely, and so you get not dragged, but pulled into this amazing world that I'm passionate about. It's fun to watch. It's for the whole family.
0: Yeah. Yeah.
1: If not, why not?
0: Yeah, you live it, you breathe it, you eat it. It's a whole cultural experience around the rugby. Where do we watch the new show that you're talking about?
2: Yeah, on SuperSport, all the channels. You know, Grandstand will be on the rugby channel, probably in some of the variety channels as well. So that's coming up as well. So give the boys some love, and maybe, who knows, you know, some of the people out in the street, the fans, will be, some of them will be invited
3: will be
2: as well to come
3: as
2: and
3: well.
2: Able, yeah, if you're passionate enough, you'll be invited as well.
0: Listen, wat gaan aan die rassie se kop?
2: It's in your head, Marie.
3: He's in your head.
2: Niemand weet nie. Niemand weet nie. Hulle weet nie wat ons weet nie, want niemand weet nie. En Rassie, I mean, hy het weer 'n plan. Jy weet, hy het regtig, I mean, the last couple of years, guys, we have to be so proud of this generation of players.
0: Yeah.
2: And for me, I see these guys quite a lot. And just the humbleness, Felicity, for instance, how these guys can go walk out, you know, chest out, heads in the air. But when you see them, you know, they're so humble and respectful.
0: Yeah.
2: And for me, that is the most beautiful thing. Mm. First of all, they're good people and good humans.
0: Mm.
2: And that's where I look at a guy's character, you know, they're like a man's.
1: Yeah.
2: That's what they are.
0: Name one or two of the most exciting young talents you've seen.
2: Yeah, definitely Cheswell Uister.
0: Yes.
2: I need to get him to Cape Town, but anyway, I'll
3: be
2: able to
3: he's staying in Pretoria.
2: Cheswell Uister coming through, and then Riley Norton, you know, a young boy from Cape Town as well.
3: Yeah, we saw Vusi Moyo.
2: Vusi Moyo as well. Marty, there's so many. Again, Springboks.
3: Yeah.
2: Oh, man, there's so many. Like, it's too many to mention, but we are in good hands. We are in good hands. But, guys, Saturday is going to be off the charts. I can't wait. I'm excited.
0: Just one quick reminder, because you seem to forget. So the team that was once again in a VURC final, of course, was the Bulls. So I just, you know, and the reason I'm saying
2: Marty.
0: The reason I'm saying it is I want to see a very strong influx of these young, amazing players to Pretoria, to Loftus-Versfeld.
1: Mm.
0: Because in your own admission, I know you're a Stormer and a book legend, but to play here and Loftus-Versfeld is
1: stadium.
0: an amazing franchise.
2: Yeah.
0: It really, really is. So all those names you mentioned now.
2: I'll have a little chat to them, Marty.
1: Invitation is out there.
0: It's not giving yes. We're going to see you on screen on Saturday and more going forward. Love this new show that you launched. Congratulations with that. Thanks for popping in. Please do
2: Thank
0: it
2: you.
0: Again.
1: Mm.
0: Saterdag is hier by die game. KK is hier deel van the greatest rivalry. It is finally the big day.
3: Yeah.
0: The Springboks taking on the All Blacks. at Ellis Park in Johannesburg. Are there still kaartjies beskikbaar?
3: There are still tickets available, and also for the FNB test as well. So, yeah, have a look. Go onto SA Rugby's website if you want to find out more.
1: Can I just say thank you very much for playing in our golf day as well?
2: Yeah. Thank you, Felicity. I can't wait.
1: And we can't wait for those numbers from the people to come in.
2: Absolutely. Yeah, and Marty, you know, I think we're almost done, right? So yeah. I just want to say thank you to you guys as well for always lifting people's spirits every morning and knowing the Good Morning Angels. Thanks for making us cry all the time when we listen to you guys.
3: We're glad you could come to your favorite radio station.
2: Yeah, yeah. And keep on doing the great work, guys. I really appreciate it. And I mean it from the bottom of my heart. You know, South Africans, we like to give, we like to support, and we're just great people.
0: We appreciate you. Please come back soon. Brighton Paul Samuel.
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1: Johannesburg and Rustenburg today up to 30 degrees. Pretoria, a high of 31. In Northcliffe on Bayswater Drive eastbound, there's been a collision at Vore Avenue.
3: In your sport, Cricket South Africa names a 15-player Proteas women's squad for the first ever T20 International Series against Zimbabwe. And Mamelodi Sundowns set a new PSL home unbeaten record following their victory over Marumo Gallants.
1: We start with the situation in Johannesburg and the warning that Joburg's economic decline is already threatening South Africa's growth prospects. That's according to the Centre for Development and Enterprise, that's releasing an 8-report series examining Johannesburg's decline and how it can be reversed over the next 10 weeks. Head of the centre, Anne Bernstein, says the first report shows, once known as the City of Gold, Johannesburg's economy has grown by only about 1% a year over the past decade.
9: It is already affecting South Africa's prospects for economic growth. If you have a declining Johannesburg, a stagnant Johannesburg, rather than a thriving city, this affects national growth. This is the place where 70% of corporate headquarters are based.
1: National police say the 27-year-old Simisa Silomo Pakhari has already been transported back to Johannesburg, where he's expected to appear in court soon. He was traced to Jobatina near Klerksdorp yesterday and arrested on charges that he murdered his girlfriend in Gauteng. Police say Pakhari was nabbed after community members recognized him from the photo distributed on social media. The ANC says removing DA member Mark Burke from the finance committees does not absolve him from accountability or questions about the Reserve Bank investigation. Yesterday, the DA removed Burke from his role on the parliamentary finance committees following an investigation by the central bank into Burke's fintech company, Castella. It's alleged exchange control contraventions involving 4 billion rand. ANC chief Whip Mdumiseni Ntuli told SABC News he intends to open a criminal case against Burke.
10: I'm going to be taking this matter up with the court in the Western Cape because it's quite clear that there is more that we are yet to see.
11: President Cyril Ramaphosa will tomorrow host his Zimbabwean counterpart Emmerson Mnangagwa for the fourth session of the South African Zimbabwe Binational Commission. The country's ministers are set to meet today. The commission serves as a mechanism for managing and advancing the partnerships between the two nations. To date, more than 33 agreements and memoranda of understanding have been concluded between South Africa and Zimbabwe. In international news, France has confirmed that there were more than 7,300 deaths during heat waves so far this year. France has just emerged from the latest of three summer heat waves experienced since June, a record 52 days of heat waves. And speaking of which, today, exactly 10 days ago, we experienced one of the coldest days in years in Gauteng. Today, the mercury is going to shoot up to in the 30s for Joburg and Pretoria. Weather service forecaster Thabo Mohoro says, what we are feeling now is normal.
12: Public should not panic. It's not a heat wave, but it's just temperatures that are showing that we're stepping into the spring summer season. So temperatures for the weekend are expected to be around about that range. So they'll range between 28 to 31, particularly over Gauteng, Limpopo, Mpumalanga, as well as the Northwest Province.
0: Oh, you've just reminded me. Have I told you the story about the ice cream cake yet?
1: Oh, no. Leave it.
0: Okay.
11: Oh, this is such a good day for an ice cream cake.
0: Right? You would
11: this
0: think,
11: is like
0: right?
11: The hottest day since winter.
0: Right? Right?
11: Okay. Do you have an ice cream cake?
0: I'll tell you this now. Sorry, I promise I'll get to it. I promise I'll get to the story of the ice cream cake. 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
0: It's Robert Austin. Sounds like an actor's name.
1: Very much so. Robert
0: Starring
1: Austin.
0: Robert Austin. Yes, from North Riding.
13: Morning.
0: Hello. How are you?
13: Morning, Martin. Morning, team. Good in here.
0: Good, thanks. How's North Riding, Lekker?
13: Yes, all good. Almost spring weather, so Lekker.
0: But we skipped spring. Let's just be honest about that. Let's not even call it spring. We went to 31 degrees. It's ridiculous. Robert, so for 50,000 Rand, what do you think makes this sound? What's that? What do you think it is, Robert?
13: My guess is it's a notification on your phone. When hopefully a deposit of 50,000 Rand comes into my bank account.
0: Love those kind of notifications. Robert,
13: that's what I think it is.
0: So you say specifically iPhone, right?
13: Yes, yes.
0: I like the fact that you're specific. Because when you answer these questions, if you want the money, you got to be specific.
1: Yeah.
0: Is it a notification on your iPhone? Robert Alston from North Riding in Johannesburg. You are not getting that notification, my friend.
13: No.
0: Thank you very much for trying. Try
13: okay,
0: again.
13: No, thanks, guys. Right. We'll do it. Take care. Thanks. Bye.
0: All right, so it's not the notification on the iPhone. What was yesterday's question? Answer was?
1: Yesterday's answer was it's when on Netflix when you change profiles.
0: Ah, also a good one.
1: Mm-hmm.
0: Yeah. But not. It's easier than you think. It's much simpler than you think. If you want to play tomorrow morning, drop me that SMS. And do not forget to SMS out to 38798 now. See how much you can save on car insurance or ask for 500 Rand if you don't.

0: Hantrix now, Golden or Jacaranda Anthem. Oh, that also reminds me. So that brings me to the story of the ice cream cone.
1: I can't for you. I honestly can't for you.
0: Sorry, I need Etienne here for the story.
2: Because he's got details.
1: Etienne, no, he doesn't actually have details.
0: Etienne to Studio One. Etienne, is this how this button works?
1: Yes.
2: Does it work?
0: So it is our digital producer, Etienne Brevard's birthday today, ladies and gentlemen.
1: Yay!
0: Not only his birthday, he's turning 30. Why are you dressed like a...
1: It's age appropriate.
0: Wearing linen collar shirt with... Is that Asperis?
3: Yeah, it's my birthday.
0: Is that what you think? in your head, is that what you think happens when you turn 30?
3: Like I just thought I'd dress up.
0: You want to say age appropriate?
3: Yes, exactly.
0: Now listen, sure. happy 30th birthday. Baie geluk met jou 30ste verjaarsdag. Jy verdien net vreugde and good times and all things good in life. Congratulations.
3: Thank you so much.
0: Happy
3: really
0: birthday. How sad are you that you're not in your 20s anymore?
1: No.
2: You're devastated.
3: So, you know, I have mixed emotions actually. A part of me is like extremely happy almost that I'm not in my 20s anymore.
0: Really?
3: I don't know. I feel like my best years are still ahead of me. Maybe I'm delusional.
0: You are. They lied. I see people are giving, because we did ask on social media.
3: Yes.
0: Thanks for making the post.
1: About your birthday.
3: It was embarrassing. But I'm not going to lie.
0: No. It's like taking one for the team. What did you ask on social media today?
3: So basically it's... What would you tell someone who's going into their 30s? So
0: 30.
3: Other 30-year-olds or people in their 30s, what would you tell me? Or
0: what's going to change?
1: What's good advice? What's going to change?
0: Please go onto our social media and go and tell Etienne what is about to change in his life when you hit 30.
3: Yeah.
0: Go and tell him. It's not all bad.
2: Just don't stand up too quickly.
1: Or sit down too quickly.
2: Yeah.
0: No, that's your 40s.
3: The comments I saw were not good.
0: Was there one that stood out for you?
3: I don't know if this is a thing. A lot of people saying, it's your 30s is like snap, crackle, and pop.
1: I've seen that.
3: I was like, what is? Oh, am I just gonna?
0: Anyway, so that brings you to the story of the ice cream cake.
1: Yeah,
0: all right,
1: okay,
0: a little bit of an anticlimax right now. I realize Felicity made you a very nice ice cream cake for your birthday.
2: Yeah.
1: Wow.
0: However, it's 31 degrees as you heard in the news.
2: Yeah.
0: Felicity, you can take the story from here.
1: So this ice cream cake I bought because I thought, you know, ice cream cake is something you have when you're still like youthful.
0: Right. She was being ironic.
1: I was being ironic.
0: And cute.
1: This would be the last day you will ever have an ice cream cake.
3: Okay.
1: They tell me, put the cake in the fridge. So I'm like, okay, you guys would know. I put the cake in the fridge. I take the cake out this morning and I'm like, hierdie koek voel baie water.
2: Slushy.
1: Yeah. But it's fine. I got you even a sign I put on the group. I got you a sign that I put on top of the cake, as you can have a look at it.
0: Very funny.
1: It's very funny. Mm-hmm. By the time I got from my house to work, that cake has melted. The letters have disappeared into the cake. It is in the freezer. You'll have to dig out like you do in your cities.
0: Dig deep
1: and find the good parts.
0: Yeah, so the good news is there was an ice cream cake. The bad is now it's now a birthday milkshake.
3: Okay.
1: There we go.
0: There's something very funny on top.
1: It's like an allegory for 30s, actually. It used to be a cake.
0: Wow.
1: It's now a milkshake.
0: Happy birthday,
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7: Jacaranda Newswatch traffic in 90 seconds.
1: Expect delays in Pretoria on the Mopane Highway eastbound towards SK and Pakhlele Drive. Then, of course, we're dealing with a collision and pulls off on Kylie Road near Devonshire Avenue, as well as a collision in Rivonia on Rivonia Road southbound near 10th Avenue. Another collision, this time in Northcliffe on Bayswater Deer Drive at Vore Avenue, causing delays there as well. A collision on the N12 westbound after Klipriffie Drive, queuing traffic in Edenvale. N3 northbound towards Modderfontein Road, going past Kalulis. So it's actually heading towards Kalulis on the N3 and then past the Kalulis interchange as well. There's been a collision in Sandton. It's on the M1 northbound at Greyston Drive as well. More traffic with me, Felicity Reakin, in about 10 minutes.
0: Right. Who wants to be part of the number one feel good golf and bowls day on the 18th of September at Irene Country Club? It's all for a great cause, the greatest. Good morning, Angels. Ons verkoop vier balle vir die rolbal teen R30,000. Jy kan deel wees van die dag. You'll be part of the same function afterwards, and party and celebration and prize giving. So if you want to be part, 084 850 0942. More coming up.
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0: Yeah, I also want to mention, though, how do you not know that you should put an ice cream cake in the freezer and not the fridge?
1: Well, I asked them because I was wondering about that. So I did ask them.
0: Who did you ask? Logic? No.
1: No, the people at the shop. The people at the ice cream shop. Who made the cake and said, put it in the fridge. I said to him, are you sure? He went, yes. So I went.
0: But Felicity.
1: Leave me.
0: Well, back me up here. Are you going to believe someone if they say to you, you're going to keep ice cream, frozen things
2: in the fridge?
0: Like, honestly.
2: After you hear the weather bulletin saying 30 degrees.
1: No, but that was yesterday. No, I bought it yesterday. No. I didn't hear the
2: yesterday
1: bulletin.
2: Yesterday was 26 degrees.
0: From the start of the week. Yeah, so I don't want to harp on about it.
1: No, of course not.
2: and we're really not. We're not even.
0: I'm not saying things like, oh, you've ruined his 30th birthday.
2: No.
0: It's not what I'm saying.
2: Yeah. Like, what a waste of money. And
0: right.
2: We're not saying any of that.
0: Anyway, when it comes to bowls, Felicity is seriously.
1: I'm a lot better than I am at apparently keeping an ice cream cake.
0: So yesterday we launched the Good Morning Angels Golf Day. It's fantastic. It's South Africa's number one feel good and fun golf day. If you've been there before, tell me I'm wrong. And it sold out super quick. The four balls sold out. The tee boxes sold out. Listen to this. But there's good news, though. Good news.
3: Breakfast with Martin Bester.
0: South Africa's number one feel good golf day has launched. This year's Good Morning Angels Golf Day happening on the 18th of September. Irene Country Club. It is the most fun, biggest fundraiser for Good Morning Angels in 2026, and you can be a part of it. 50,000 Rand for a tee box, 30,000 Rand for a four ball, 20,000 Rand for a spot in our sponsor's village.
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10: 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So ons is in vir 'n vier bal en verseker weer vir 'n gat.
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13: Man, we're so excited. We're going to take a hole and we're going to take a four ball this year.
14: Martin, we're going to take two four balls this time. Okay. We have a bunch of new execs that want to come see what Jacaranda Golf Day is all about.
15: So as iemand die only one slant, like 500 days, that are Good Morning Angels to fight.
0: Oh my!
16: Yes. You know, we've never played with Mr. Martin Bester. I'm going to put you on the spot and say, we'll give 200,000 Rand to the fund if you play in our four balls.
1: Stop it. Stop it,
17: Jody. As KTH, we would like to take our two four balls. On behalf of our CEO, Babalwa Makosholo, we would like to make another small contribution of about 1 million rands towards Good Morning Angels. Actually, I just got an SMS from my CEO now. He's happy to take it to 1.2 million rands.
0: This year's Good Morning Angels Golf Day sold out. Woo! In one morning. There is another chance for you to be part as a company, and that is the Sponsorship Village. Should we open a field for the balls?
1: Of course we should.
2: To open a field.
0: If you would like to be part of the Good Morning Angels Golf Day, send us a mail to angels@jacarandafm.com.
3: Breakfast with Martin Bester.
0: And guess what? The WhatsApps are coming in. It makes me so happy. If you want a four ball at 30,000 Rand and be part of this special day, guess who's in?
18: It's Michelle from Agera Group. We would love to be part of the Good Morning Angels Golf Day, but not for the golf, for the bowls. So is there still a spot available for the bowls? Keeping my fingers crossed.
0: Michelle, Agera Group, you are in. You are in now. How many remaining?
1: We've only got 17 remaining. It's flying.
0: Well, listen to this.
19: We'd love to be part of the bowls team. We are also very much interested in becoming part of the sponsored village. My name is Melissa. My company is Proper Document Storage, and we can't wait to see you all on the 18th. Thank you.
0: That sounds very official. Proper Document Storage, ladies and gentlemen, are also in and taking a four ball for the bowls. And we'll see you obviously later that day at the very same function and party and celebration. So if you want to be part of this day, there are now 16.
1: That's correct. There are now 16 bowls teams left, so get in now.
0: And then that is also gone. Your chances of being part of this day, you've got 16 spots remaining. Please send us a WhatsApp quickly if you want to be part. 084 850 0942 084 850 0942. It goes towards Good Morning Angels. Who's next? Which business? Which top South African company? Let me know.

0: stop believing. Don't
1: stop believing. Song goes out to our Etienne on his 30th birthday. There will be someone in your day who actually wants to make your birthday special and strong and great.
2: What do you mean there'll be some?
1: No, I'm just saying.
3: that was us.
1: Oh, no, wow. it sadly really wasn't. Because I'm hoping that another colleague will bring a proper cake. Luister daar is 'n paar plekkies oor en ons Good Morning Angels Golf en rolbaldag. 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
3: Mooi weer en warm in Gauteng, Mpumalanga, Limpopo in die Noordwes, baie warm in die Laagveld. 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
7: Jacaranda Newswatch Sport.
8: Right, so let's start with some cricket because there is a test, a T20 international series coming up. Laura Wolfart will lead a young Proteas women's squad, including 3 uncapped players, for next month's historic 5-match series in Zimbabwe. The series will be the first ever between the countries, with all the matches taking place at the Queen Sports Club in Bulawayo. The 3 new faces selected are Seema, Caitlin Veinhardt, spinner Luyanda Nzuza, while under-19 starlet Ntabiseng Nini is also included. Squad also bolstered by the inclusion of regulars, so wicketkeeper batters Sinalo Jafta and Karabo Meso are there, as are all-rounders Kayla Reinicke and Anari Dirksen. The series, the T20 International Series, starts on the 11th of September in Bulawayo, final match scheduled for the 19th of September. Mamelodi Sundowns set a new PSL home unbeaten record with a 2-0 victory over Marumo Gallants. That was in yesterday's the Betway Premiership action. That result extended Sundowns unbeaten league run at home to 31 matches, their last defeat coming against Cape Town Spurs on the final day of the 2023-24 season. Sundowns manager Miguel Cardoso, meanwhile, has confirmed that right back Kuliso Mudau suffered a severe injury during that match at Loftus-Versfeld. Mudau was stretched off in the 37th minute after coming off second best in a collision, and he was replaced by Zuko Duyelwa.
9: It's a very, very severe injury, yeah. It happens, you know, there are accidents in F1, there are injuries in football. Yeah, it's a big loss, but let's hope the other ones race for the challenge ahead, of course.
8: And of course, we had Brayden Bolsa in studio a little bit earlier, just building up to rugby's greatest rivalry test, the first of the test matches taking place at Ellis Park this coming weekend. Kickoff is at 10 past 5 in the afternoon, and BOC coach Rassie Erasmus will officially announce the team today. That's going to be at 2 o'clock this afternoon, and I think he mentioned that it was out of strategic respect for the All Blacks. So he breaks his usual routine of naming the match day 23 on a Monday or a Tuesday. I think it's really just to give New Zealanders a little time to prepare as possible ahead of that massive match. Obviously, a lot of close eyes being kept on Siya Kolisi. He's been suffering from a hamstring injury, and whether or not he'll play, Oxenche has also had a bit of a niggle. Both are said to be fit and back running, but whether or not they'll play, we'll have to wait and see. I'm Kolanjinga, and that's your Jack of Sport.

0: with his dad, Johnny. What a great remake of a great song. He's got a whole new album now dedicated to his dad, just reworking his amazing songs with some talented South Africans. Actually, he's going to come be on the show soon.
1: Oh, nice.
0: Well, we had him on the phone the other morning.
1: Yeah, we did.
0: It's been too long now for a Friday Live or something. So, gister het ons bekendgestel. Good Morning Angels Golf Day. Sold out in one show. So we added bowls.
1: Mm.
0: I'm seeing a lot of the same comment on the WhatsApp line. People saying we can't play bowls or we don't play bowls. No one does. I mean, okay, there are a couple of, obviously, people. But most people who play bowls these days, I don't think they ever...
1: No, they're not professional bowls players who've been playing since they were 12.
0: No.
1: Bowls is one of those things that literally is for anyone. It doesn't matter if you've never played before. Mm. You can play bowls, I promise you.
0: I say this with the deepest respect.
1: Mm-hmm.
0: So, bowls is different from golf, for instance.
1: Yes.
0: You can't just put a golf club in someone's hand and say, now play golf.
1: I've tried it and it's not that easy.
0: When you put a ball in someone's hand and you say roll it towards the thing,
1: yes.
0: I mean, it's a huge step in the right direction already.
2: Yeah.

0: So it's doable.
1: Yeah. You have a couple of practice runs, feel the weighting of the ball, see how it changes direction, and then you A for away. That's, you might even find that you have a natural knack. It is possible when playing ball.
0: And you can drink at the same time.
2: I mean.
0: The two hands.
1: Yeah, you only use the one.
0: One. Yeah. Drink, I mean, obviously refreshments and stuff. It's getting hot.
2: Yes. I did walk around with the tray. just handing out.
0: Yeah. But what you were handing out, Felicity, looked like little samples.
2: Yeah. But they kind of were.
1: Playing good, cool one piece.
0: All right, let's see who's in, because it all goes towards the cause, and that is the 21-year-old Good Morning Angels. It's a great course, honestly, and we make it a lots of fun on the day. Bino, op die lyn. Bino, goeiemôre, hoe gaan dit?
3: Goed en jy, Martin? Goed en julle?
0: Baie goed. Met ons gaan dit goed, want jy is op die lyn, Bino Etzebeth van die EDG groep, die EDG groep. Wat doen julle?
3: EDG groep. 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Ons doen alles op die mining electrical, auto-electrical, safety systeme. 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
0: Yes, julle!
1: Yeah, Bino!
2: Dankie, Bino!
0: It's amazing. The EDG group. So julle vat 'n vierbal, and they're sponsoring one of the bowling greens.
2: Oh, amazing!
0: So dit is 'n massiewe donasie, ons sê vir julle baie dankie, hoor.
3: Groot plezier, en ja, Jessie man, julle gaan groot gees kry, ek hoop julle is reg vir ons.
0: Weet jy, ons gaan reg wees vir jou. Pas op net vir twee mense by die name van Felicity en Cola.
1: Bring net daai main manne.
2: Ons gaan dans, hoor.
3: 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Dit gaan ook amazing
0: wees. Saturday kan be nou. 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Goed dat daai kan.
3: Lekker dag julle. Tot ziens. Bye bye.
0: You know what? I love it when the leaders come through and they say they want to make the whole office part of this amazing day by buying a four ball for bowls. At 30,000 Rand, who's next? I'm waiting. 13 minutes left on the show. 084-850-0942. We have how many left to offer?
2: We've only got 15 left to offer.
0: Get in.
2: Yes. The stars have aligned at Lotto Star. One lucky player unlocked over 125,000 Rand in winnings. That's on Lotto Star's Mystic Fortune Deluxe. 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
2: Daar is nou stilte op 40 by N12 oos vir Komaro. Ewig verkeer in Fourways op die N1 Noord in die rigting van Winnie Mandela Rylaan. Padwerke in Pretoria, dis op die N1 Noord na Rigel Lane. Nog padwerke in Pretoria op die N1 Noord, dis nou by die Marakwa Bypass. Die ongeluk op die N1 Suid na Malibongwe Road dan veroorsaak die stadige verkeer. 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Daar was ook 'n ongeluk in Northcliff op Beyersmoor Rylaan by Wollaan. En dan lyk dit vir my verkeers by te werk Morningside Rivonia Weg by Calvin Rylaan. Bly ingelig op Twitter by Jack_traffic.

0: What a song. Your number one feel-good station, Jacaranda FM. Talking about number one feel-good. The number one feel-good golf day is coming up. And we've also added bowls because we need to raise money for Good Morning Angels. Spread the love and your kindness and change lives. So who wants a bowls four ball at only 30,000 rand a four ball? Mm-hmm. You can also sponsor a green, as you heard there.
1: Yes, yes. We had Bina from EDG who was like, I'll take a green. Thank you very much.
0: That's 50,000 rand.
1: Yeah.
0: This is looking good. This is looking good. Golf side lacquer. Sponsor village also a couple of spots?
1: Yeah, oh, there's plenty of spots there. So go ahead, get in. They've got 14 spots left. So yeah, get in because you can put stuff in the goodie bag. Mm. It's also where all the competitors walk through in the morning.
2: Yeah.
1: Yeah, make some good
2: network. Just play, have a chat.
1: Yeah.
0: Julian De La Hunt on the line. Jules, how are you?
3: Martin, how are you, bud?
0: Very well, thank you. Good to see your name as well and to hear you coming through because it means good things.
3: Absolutely, yeah, absolutely. Matt, you know, the De La Hunts have been at this for a while, as you know, with Jonty as well. And as my younger butch, I thought, well, we're not going to be upstage. Yeah, we're going to be part of this as well.
0: Love the rivalry.
1: Yes. Yeah,
0: it's going to work for us. Julian, just remind everybody who you represent.
3: So we are VSLS Human Capital. We're also Superworker and we're Eye to Eye. Three businesses coming together as one, and, you know, no better place than a Jacaranda day and the bowls. Competitive bowls to make that happen.
0: I don't know how competitive it is, but you I know you're a competitive guy. Have you played before?
3: I've played a bit. Old man bowls, good to go. It's going to be loads of fun. We'll bring the fire, if anything.
0: Oh. I love that. That works. The geus. And I know it's not very far from you. It's once again happening at the Irini Country Club. So thank you very, very much. And as I said before, Julian, you may have heard, what I love about the bowls side is it makes it more inclusive. Mm. You can invite other team members and people and staff, people around the office to be part of the day, which is fantastic.
3: Absolutely, and I think as a business, VSLS and Superworker, that's exactly what we're about. All about inclusivity, bringing people together and sharing the learnings and I suppose networking as well.
0: Oh, networking, very important.
1: Yeah. Such good networking. I actually think, thinking about it now, if you are driving to work right now and your boss hasn't said anything, you walk into his office right now and you demand, okay, you
2: put
1: say, listen, we want to be on the bowling team.
0: Be a Julian.
1: Thank you.
2: Yeah. In fact, say we are on the bowls team.
1: Hello.
2: Yeah.
0: Julian, thank you very much. Can't wait to have your businesses there representing and also, of course, most importantly, contributing towards Good Morning Angels.
1: Yes.
3: Amazing. You guys do brilliant work and thanks for the opportunity.
0: Thanks, Julian. Bye-bye. Cheers, Julian. Julian De La Hunt there on the line. Their business is coming together and also taking a four ball in the bowls. If your business wants to do the same, then drop us a mail, I think, at this stage. That's the safest. You send us a mail to angels@jacarandafm.com. That's angels@jacarandafm.com. Put bowls in the subject line. 30,000 rand for a four ball. 50,000 rand for a green sponsorship. And if you want to be in the sponsors village and you want to put something in the goodie bag, and that's only 20 grand. It's only 20,000 bucks.
1: Yeah.
0: So it was a part of an eye placket whip. Right. Birthday cake. Okay, well, that was a bit.
1: Yeah, no, we can go have milkshake. We can go have milkshake now.
0: Yeah. I'm just ticking off.
1: Yeah.
0: So, Etienne's 30th birthday, yes.
1: That's right. It's a very big day. Etienne, uncertainly for you.
0: Yeah.
1: You're incredible.
0: Yeah. The cake is not a fair reflection on her love.
2: It's not.
0: Like her heart, the cake also melts for you. And from all of us.
1: Thank you. That sounds good, actually. You sold that very well.
0: Rescued. Back tomorrow morning. Guys, is it Friday already?
1: Yes, can you believe it?
0: Come now.
1: Yeah, I promise you.
0: Ons gaan spoedvang, né, voor die naweek. Want is 'n groot dag in Johannesburg.
2: Very big day. On Saturday, I'm sitting here in my head trying to figure out what team Rassie is going to announce. I always do this as a little exercise. Maybe I'll ask Etienne to record it and see how wrong I would be with my selections. Yeah.
0: Call out in Rassie's head.
2: Well,
0: And also, special guest talking about rugby.
2: Yes, from today.
0: Tomorrow.
2: Oh.
0: There's another one tomorrow. There's a special surprise guest tomorrow. Not a mainstream media personality.
2: Okay.
0: More kind of social media.
1: Oh, I like this little throw forward. Okay. Yes. So tomorrow we're going to find out who the guest is.
0: In fact, two surprise guests.
2: Oh, no, come on.
0: On the show tomorrow. In fact, if you add Friday Live into it.
2: Because there's going to be some music.
0: Yes. Can't wait for Friday. Have a lacquer Thursday. Don't forget to mail us if you want to be part of the Good Morning Angels Golf to angels@jacarandafm.com. Have a lacquer Thursday. Long Africa. Bye-bye.
1: Bye-bye.
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1: Beautiful show there, and everyone wanting to take part in the Good Morning Angels Golf Day. A big thanks to Breakfast with Martin Bester and the team. Gedreida, ek het jou sien gop.
9: Jy het nie, dit was iets wat jy in jou ooglede vas gekyk het.
1: I saw you yawn this morning. Listen, if you had an interesting or even a slow start to the morning, I wanna leave you with this while you're on your way to your 9 o'clock meeting. It's just before 9 o'clock this morning. This morning, I read a conclusion that talks about overreacting and destruction, you know? Like something small happens in your morning and your day, and then you feel, yeah, but everything is wrong. And it's that notion of don't throw the baby out with the bathwater, right? Just because one small thing went wrong, everything is not bad, okay? So, in the words of my father, because when I feel like that and a little bit overwhelmed about something very small, my dad says to me, Ilana, go to work. And then I'm focused. Go to work. It's small. It's not that big. And we're not going to throw the baby out with the bathwater, literally. Okay. Today is a good day. It's 9 o'clock. Time for the news with Khada D'Souza. My name is Ilana. Hello.
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9: A warm dag wag. Pretoria vandag op na 31, Johannesburg 30 en Malaglenia a maximum van 25 grade. 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
11: The road is barricaded with burning tires and stones and is closed at Buckington entrance. We advise motorists to avoid the area and use alternative routes. The situation is being monitored.
9: Beweerde politieke tussenganger Brian Mogotsi word vandag terugverwag in Johannesburg se Landdroshof waar hy aangekla word dat hy die meesterbrein was agter 'n sluipmoordaanval op sy eie lewe in Vosloorus verlede jaar. 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Anastasie Mokgobo het meer.
12: Adams rejected Mkhwanazi's claim that he improperly obtained classified crime intelligence information. He says a document was left under the door of his parliamentary office in Cape Town in October 2024 and that he later handed the information to the police for investigation. At the same time, he questions how Mkhwanazi knew the contents of criminal complaints he had opened in Cape Town and Gauteng. He says this raises concerns about how case information is circulated within the police service. Adams also rejected Mkhwanazi's claim that he was being used to weaken SAPS. Anastasia Mokgobo, For Jacaranda News Watch in Pretoria.
9: Meer as 107 mynwerkers is dood na 'n grondstorting by 'n informele goudmyn in Zambezi in die weste van die Sentraal-Afrika Republiek. 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
14: Forgiveness is 100% a possibility because I would like to get my father back. I would like to have my brother back.
13: Harry en sy gesin sal na bewering in 'n privaat woning intrek buite Londen wat nie deur die koninklike familie besit word nie. 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
9: Meer oor daai storie en al die ander hoofstories van die oggend gaan na jacarandafm.com, klik op news.
15: Good morning and welcome to 9 to 12 on Jacaranda FM. 4 minutes past 9 o'clock, ek sien Lana Afrika Bredenkamp en die son is uit. Ooh, ek moet dinge restart. Kan jy hoor hoe klink het? Okay, ons gaan gauw ons machine hier so help. Gerda, I'm not going to chat now. We quickly need to restart our machine here. I want to say something about the moving story. We're definitely going to take it one step further. Let's get to the music here on Jacaranda FM. Good morning.

push the button. It's the Sugar Babes. Good morning. Welcome to a sunny day. Hi, kyk hoe mooi is hier weer, julle. 23 minutes past 9 o'clock. Good morning. You're

0: All night long, Lionel Richie, Jacaranda FM, 27 minutes past 9. Welcome to 9 to 12. I've got a big smile on my face because I looked at the weather and I just said, okay, today it will be a good day. So I'm wishing you a really, really good and a wonderful Thursday. I hope that this day goes fast and it's weekend and then we get to hear Martin and Friday's Mahade and all the lacquer things. And a big thanks again to Martin Bester and the team. They were talking about the Good Morning Angels Golf Day, and they got us so excited for September and the amazing idea of possibility and to celebrate giving back and to celebrate to support so many, many people. So this story came out and I didn't think much of it other than this morning again when Khada brought it to us. So you probably heard it by now. One of the things trending online on social media and even in our newsroom, Prince Harry and Meghan moving back to the UK, and everyone is weighing in on this conversation. Some people are talking about the fact that, you know, he misses his family. Others are talking about the fact that as a father, can you imagine missing your son? So they want him back home, etc. But then I looked at this and I thought to myself, you know what? The only thing I can think of when it comes to this breaking story is the psychology and the uncertainty around moving. Ek het al 'n paar keer in my lewe getrekkel en ek het al met 'n familie en klein kinders getrekkel. And there's nothing more disruptive than traveling with your family. Friends, if you've never ever moved house or you've never ever had to literally pack up and leave city or leave a country, it is extremely, extremely difficult. And I looked at this and it talks about how leaving behind familiarity can almost be associated with a kind of grief. You know, it's associated with almost a breakdown or heartbreak. And then I stepped away from this idea of the psychology and I thought to myself, if I had to move again and I could only take one box with me, if I'd eat this and the rest, you know, you leave it behind, you're like, nah, I'm lying now. If you could take one box with you, what would it look like? So I looked at this box and I thought to myself, the first thing I would grab is probably my children's drawings, because it's the one thing that I can't reverse, right? Like I want to keep that anecdote. Ek wil die plakate of die tekening hou. Maar ek dink nou nog aan wat ek die res van die box mee gaan vul. If you could take one box with you, my Prince Harry and Meghan Markle, yes, you, my rep op die pad, what would you put in that box? Quickly let me know. 084-850-0942. We're moving and we're only taking one box. Where any ID, second, eh? Passport. My man. Yeah, maybe.
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2: 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This year's Good Morning Angels Golf Day happening on the 18th of September, Irene Country Club. 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
10: Ons is net 10 weer agter hierso julle hardloop uit vier balle uit. So ons is in vir 'n vier bal en verseker weer vir 'n gat.
11: Yay! It's
12: two times four balls, Martin.
13: And we're so excited. We're going to take a hole and we're going to take a four ball this year.
14: Martin, we're going to take two four balls this time. Okay. We have a bunch of new execs that want to come see what Jacaranda Golf Day is all about.
15: So as iemand die hole in one slant, like 500 days, dan our Good Morning Angels to fight.
11: Oh my!
16: You know, we've never played with Mr. Martin Bester. I'm going to put you on the spot and say, we'll give 200,000 Rand to the fund if you play in our four balls.
17: Stop it. 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
18: As KTH, we would like to take our two four balls. On behalf of our CEO, Babalwa Makosholo, we would like to make another small contribution of about 1 million rands towards Good Morning Angels. Actually, I just got an SMS from my CEO now. He's happy to take it to 1.2 million rands.
11: Oh!
2: This year's Good Morning Angels Golf Day sold out. Woo! In one morning. There is another chance for you to be part as a company, and that is the Sponsorship Village. Should we open a field for the Bulls?
0: Of course we should.
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2: Getting to your traffic, Gauteng, the N3 northbound. There's been a collision on the N3 northbound. It is before Modderfontein Road, eastbound in Gauteng on the N12. A stationary vehicle on the N12 eastbound. It's before Camaro Road. Then in four ways, northbound, queuing traffic towards Winnie Mandela Drive. That's on the N1. En dan die N1 ook storig as gevolg van padwerke. Dis op die N1 Noord net na Rigel Lane. Enige ander verkeersprobleme, laat my weet op my WhatsApp lyn. Dis 084 850 0942.

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0: Sugarman does Ginger. Remember Rodriguez? Sure, this song. Welcome to your number one feel-good station. It's Jacaranda FM. Good morning. So I asked the question earlier because Meghan and Harry, they are returning to London. I asked you, if you could move and have the opportunity to move again, what would you take with you if you could only take one box of goodies? It's so interesting to see because your messages are coming through on 084-850-0942.
1: Hello, Ilana. Just want to say the first thing I would grab is all my photo albums, anything with all my memories that I can remember with my childhood, my parents, my daughter, my brother and sister. That's what I would grab, all my memories.
0: It's beautiful to hear. I had one from Zelna. So I say, Ilana, as ek net een boks kon vat, ons trek nou nie. So I say, my Bible, my kankies se as, and on my hondjie se kossies en speelgoed. So she's taking her dog. She's taking something that's very, very close to her heart, a memory. She's taking a baby with her, literally. And Lani also said her animals. From all the messages that are coming through this morning, everyone is talking about loved ones, animals, and also the idea of the photograph.

0: Not one person on our WhatsApp line this morning talks about grabbing a credit card or even money. 084-850-0942. More of your messages coming through, and I'd like to play it for you. Lawrence.
1: Milana, I'll take the photos. You can't get the photos back.
0: Sure. Most of you saying your animals. Here's another one. Ilana, ek vat my kinders, my 40 katte, hulle gaan almal saam. Ek kan nie sonder hulle gaan nie. Jessica says, no clothes in my bag. Only sentimental things. A lot of you saying your pets. Here's another one. Jessica, shout out to you. She says it's cold in Brits. Also taking animals. Keep sending. But I looked at this and I thought to myself, a lot of the time we work so hard, eh? We put so much effort into this idea of owning things, like material things. And now that we ask the question, like, what are we taking with us if you can only take one box? None of those things were one of the things that we wanted to take us on the move. Just a thought. 084-850-0942 if you still want to contribute. We're moving. And I asked you if you could take one box, what would you put in it?
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3: Any result to a parent is overwhelming. I mean, you learn that your child has dyslexia. How do we make our children feel comfortable with this diagnosis? How should we tell it to them? And how can we better handle it with the language that we use?
4: You know, Ilana, there's different ways of approaching it. And I feel it's always depends on the age of the child. Some people feel that you have to put a name to it. And I think for primary school children from the age of 10, that's easier for them if they know, listen, this, I've got dyslexia and this is what we call it and this is the reason why I have that. Or the little one is, you need to take a bit more care of them. You know what, they do not really understand what it's about. You just tell them they are battling a bit with reading and it's not something that they did wrong. It's something that they've inherited and now we need to work on it.
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0: Oh, such beautiful advice. Thanks so much. 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Hey, Mzansi, they've seen your tweets, your Facebook posts, and your TikToks. They know that you're curious and promise you won't have to wait much longer. 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

0: One of you said to me, Alana, depends on how big the box is. Maureen, thanks for your message. Sjoe, 'n gehekelde kombers en baie lekker goed in haar boks wat sy saam met haar vat. Ons het vanoggend getrek al dit as gevolg van die boodskap wat ons vanoggend gekry het op Nuus en Sport op jacaranda.fm.com. Daar's meer ander nuus en sport wat op daai webwerf gaan land binnekort, want dit is 3 minute voor 10 met ons nuus op pad met Marlenae. After 10 this morning also we go back into our feel good mystery year. Listen, I've got an apple key to skull with you. Yesterday when I did our Feel Good Mystery, all of you were saying, Alana, what are you playing? So I'm turning things up. I'm making it better. Okay? Yes. So for our Feel Good Mystery, I promise the music is good. And you're going to have to guess the Feel Good Mystery on 084-850-0942.
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2: This is Jacaranda News Watch with Marlene Fourchier.
3: Pretoria 31 degrees today, Joburg 30, Zanine going up to 29. We begin in Johannesburg, where annual economic growth over the past decade has only been about 1%. According to the Centre for Development and Enterprise, the city's economic decline is already threatening South Africa's growth prospects. The enterprise is releasing an 8-report series examining Joburg's decline and how it can be reversed.
4: If you have a declining Johannesburg, a stagnant Johannesburg rather than a thriving city, this affects national growth. This is the place where 70% of corporate headquarters are based.
3: That's the head of the centre, Anne Bernstein. Elsewhere, the Ekurhuleni Metro Police is still on the scene of a service delivery protest in Springs. MBD spokesperson Lerato Monyane says the protest is reportedly due to electricity supply interruptions after a mini substation that overloaded caught fire.
5: The road is barricaded with burning tires and stones and is closed at Buckington entrance. We advise motorists to avoid the area and use alternative routes.
3: Then we head to the northwest, where the police thanked the community and the media after the arrest of a murder suspect. Yesterday, police turned to the public to help find the 27-year-old Simiso Phakathi after his stay-in girlfriend's body was found in a home they rented together in Soweto. National Police spokesperson Athena Mate says they received crucial information about his whereabouts within 4 hours of releasing the photo.
6: The suspect has since been arrested and will be transported back to Johannesburg, where he will face the full might of the law for the murder of his girlfriend. Lieutenant General Dimbani has welcomed the swift response from the community and the media, emphasizing that this arrest demonstrates the power of a united society working alongside the police.
3: Moving abroad, last night, Russian bombardments killed at least 12 people and wounded dozens in Ukraine's capital and its surrounding region. The two countries have ramped up long-range attacks in recent months, driving up the civilian death toll on both sides. And finally, it feels like summer has arrived. Temperatures around above 30 degrees are expected in Limpopo, Mpumalanga, Gauteng and Northwest today, making last week's cold snap feel quite long ago. We spoke to a forecaster at the weather service, Thabo Mahoro. He told Jacaranda Newswatch last week's cold snap was due to an upper air system. It's known as a cutoff flow combined with a cold front. But now...
7: Now, temperatures are increasing quite significantly, and that's mainly due to two weather systems in the upper air and also on the surface. The system on the surface is known as a raging high, and in the upper air, we just have a high pressure system. So what happens with the combination of those systems is that there's a lot of subsidence and dry conditions, hence temperatures are quite high.
3: That's your latest news update. More news at 11 or visit jacarandafm.com. 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
9: Welcome to your number one Feel Good station, 5 minutes past 10 o'clock in our Feel Good Mystery Year. Some clues, 6 songs, and you guess the year on 084-850-0942. Also, thanks for your feedback. I appreciate it. Yesterday when I had our Feel Good Mystery Year, some of you said, "Wat se musiek is dit?" Okay, so vandag I'm turning it up, okay? Bringing you only the best when we go back to this year. It was a time that we were probably in lockdown because the hashtag COVID-19 came up together with President Cyril Ramaphosa, who became a famous face on television addressing the nation. The hashtag Jerusalem Dance Challenge began in South Africa. And remember, alcohol sales were banned or temporarily banned during the time because of parts of lockdown. What I can confirm about this particular year is that the Russia-Ukraine war began and FIFA World Cup was hosted in Qatar. Guess the Feel Good Mystery Year with this song. It's a lead single that talks about loneliness and moving on. And his name is Harry Styles, as it was on Jacaranda FM.

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Playing you the single, Reman Selena Gomez teaming up with Calm Down. 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It's your number one feel-good station with our feel-good mystery year.

some of the facts during that year coming through on 084-850-0942. Tiger King was een van die grootste treffers op ons televisieskerms gedurende inperking. Bridgerton premiere that December and The Queen's Gambit became a massive hit. Some of the hits during that year. Queen Elizabeth II passed after a 70-year reign. If you just joined us, we're playing our Feel Good Mystery Year on 9 to 12 on Jacaranda FM Axilana. Maar gedurende daai tyd ook het Prince Charles, he came into reign at the British monarch. So I'm looking at some of the facts that's coming through. A lot of you talking about Tiger King. Top Gun Maverick became one of the highest grossing films of the year. And think successful singles, think Taylor Swift, and think a self-doubt, call it insecurity, and a personal song. Anti-Hero was one of the songs that made it to the top. Playing it for you as you guess our Feel Good Mystery Year on 084-850-0942.

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0: Lizzo, About Damn Time. Thanks, Bianca. Baie dankie vir jou boodskap. 2020. Ek het daai jaar by die hospitaal gewerk. Shoot, net. Ons dink aan julle. Dit was regtig wonderlik. Al ons all our caregivers, we appreciate you so much. Got this one from Lauren saying, Alana, maybe 2019? Skulk and Ines Michelle, thank you for your messages and your guesses on our WhatsApp line 084-850-0942. If you're playing for the first time, oh, we have a lot of fun. After 10 every day here on 9 to 12 on Jacaranda FM, I play you what's called our Feel Good Mystery Year. So ons raai sommer die jaar. Ek het nou Lizzo gespeel, Taylor Swift, Selena Gomez en Harry Styles. And some of the facts that I mentioned has pointed out which year it is. Someone just mentioned that they were visiting a sister in the UK when the Queen passed. Here we go. It's Jeanette. She says, Alana, I think the mystery year is 2022. I was in the UK visiting my sister at the time in September when the Queen passed. Well, you know what? Sometimes I try and derail you, hey, with these facts. So you must listen carefully because NASA also launched something that year. It was some mission that marked the start of a new era and lunar exploration. What I can also confirm about this particular year, because we haven't guessed it right just yet, well, some of you have on our WhatsApp line, is the following. I'm getting all my facts ready. The FIFA World Cup was hosted in Qatar. Also, the Women's European Football Championship was won by England. The Winter Olympics was held in Beijing, China. So, guess our feel-good mystery year. Daar's nog twee liedjies wat ek vir jou speel. Hierdie een, think samples and melodies from Eiffel 65. It also became a global dance anthem. I'm good. David Guetta teaming up with Bebe Rexha on Jacaranda FM.

David Guetta and Bebe Rexha, I'm Good, Jacaranda FM. Marika sê, sy weet jy wat die jaar het is, sy is net bly, sy luister Jacaranda FM. Thanks for your messages, everyone. Heading back in time in our Feel Good Mystery Year. Gave you some of the facts and I tried to make it as light as possible because it was a time of lockdown. Ja, dit was inperking en dit was 'n moeilike tyd. En ek onthou daai tyd op Jacaranda FM. Ons moes by die huis uitsaai. En ek onthou hoe baie julle vir ons beteken het. Van ons reps wat by die huis moes bly en wat 'n ander... We had to find a different way of doing things. And even our caregivers, hey, our nurses, our medics, oh, we adore you. Our doctors, everyone that has worked in any form of care. And even those of us that had to look after our family, elderly, parents, those that had to stand in the gap and become breadwinners, it's not easy. And I always look back and I think, sure, look where we are now. You know what I mean? Our Feel Good Mystery Year, you're not going to be too happy with me because some of you said 2022 and now Danita is saying 2023. Nieman, our Feel Good Mystery Year for today is, it's 2020. Yeah. No, you can't say that some of my facts are wrong. They are right. So 2020 is our Feel Good Mystery Year. I'll tell you why. This was one of the other songs that came. Ooh, he called me for my WhatsApp line. One of the other songs that made it to the top was this one. It became popular because it was like a TikTok dance challenge and we were glued to our social media because of the fact that we couldn't be out there because it was lockdown. It was Meghan Trainor, Major Look, Jacaranda FM. I could have my-

I remember listening to this song thinking that we had none of it. Not a Gucci, not this look. Definitely not a lipstick. Gedurende daai tyd van inperking. Thanks for your messages. Major look. Megan Trainor, Jacaranda FM. Yes, this was our Feel Good Mystery Year. Shout out to our reps. Some of you are coming up on our WhatsApp line this morning. We need you to be safe in the traffic. Thanks for always listening. That was fun. I really enjoyed it. I must say the one day that so many different answers came through. 2021, 22, 23. It was, in fact, the year 2020. That was our Feel Good Mystery Year. And this is Jacaranda FM.

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1: South Africa's number one feel-good golf day has launched. 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
10: It's two times four balls, Martin.
11: Man, we're so excited. We're going to take a hole and we're going to take a four ball this year.
12: Martin, we're going to take two four balls this time. We have a bunch of new execs that want to come see what Jacaranda Golf Day is all about.
13: So as iemand daar al in one slant, like 500 days, dan our Good Morning Angels to fight.
1: Oh my!
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15: Stop it! 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
16: As KTH, we would like to take our two four balls. On behalf of our CEO, Babalama Koshola, we would like to make another small contribution of about 1 million rands towards Good Morning Angels. Actually, I just got an SMS from my CEO now. He's happy to take it to 1.2 million rands.
1: This year's Good Morning Angels Golf Day sold out. Woo! In one morning. There is another chance for you to be part as a company, and that is the Sponsorship Village. Should we open a field for the balls?
15: Of course we should.
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0: 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Later, Brendan Piper met trouwmateriaal. 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
2: Jacaranda Newswatch traffic in 90 seconds.
3: Thinking of the driver, there's a stationary vehicle on the N1 northbound. It's at the ramp from Albertina Sisulu Road. Northbound affected in Gauteng, the N1 southbound roadworks, and that's before Samrand Avenue. More slow-moving traffic on the N1, a stationary vehicle after the Buccleuch interchange. That's all I have at this stage. If there's any other updates in your area, let me know on 084 850 0942.

0: Never Gonna Give You Up, Rick Ashley, Jacaranda FM. Such a fan, and it seems like the guy is still touring. I just read that he recently celebrated his 60th birthday by releasing a soul-infused single, Waiting On You. So he's still actively touring, doing his thing, major concert venues and performances that's lined up for the guy as he's still doing his thing. Just got to play Rick Ashley, Never Gonna Give You Up. Jacaranda FM. Coming up for you, some news at 11 o'clock. It's 5 minutes to then. Also, after 11 o'clock, we always go online. I've got a great website for you. It's called jacarandafm.com. I'll show you more and take you there in a heartbeat. But first, we're going to eat. Every celebration deserves something unforgettable. And nothing brings people together quite like Krispy Kreme. Whether you're celebrating a birthday or hosting a school event, say thank you or surprising someone special, they have the perfect donuts for every occasion. 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

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It is. Shaka Khan, Ain't Nobody, 22 minutes past 11 o'clock. Welcome to a Thursday morning for Alashino Netbones in Geskakelit. 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

0: It's called Stay, Justin Bieber, Jacaranda FM. 28 minutes past 11 o'clock. It's a Thursday morning en Brit sê dis koud, maar ek sê dis warm. Die weer is mooi vandag. Ek hoop jy het kans om miskien jou tee of jou koffie buite te kan drink. Ek gaan dit nou doen. I'm going to make a cup of coffee and go and seek the sun here at Jacaranda FM. But I must tell you, the light is close, eh? It's very close. This morning, Martin Bester and the team, they extended this whole chat about their golf day. So yesterday, they launched the golf day. And it was sold out in the same show. I was like, how is this even possible? They launched it at 6 in the morning. By 9 o'clock, toe sal niks meer te koop nie. Toe vanoggend, toe praat hulle oor die balle. So, jy het nou 'n geleentheid om te kan deelneem ook. 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Dis altyd 'n fees. Of ons nou by Manco's Business Breakfast is, of by die golfdag, of waar ook al ons is. Jy kan deelneem aan al hierdie aksie. Vooral van julle wat buitestedig is of in die buiteland bly, you can really be part of all the fun if you follow us on social media. Speaking of that golf day, I want to show you what he said about it. Martin Bester and the team back tomorrow between 6 and 9 a.m.
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2: South Africa's number one feel-good golf day has launched. 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
9: 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So ons is in vir 'n vier bal en verseker weer vir 'n gat.
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12: Ben, we're so excited. We're going to take a hole and we're going to take a four ball this year.
13: Martin, we're going to take two four balls this time. Okay. We have a bunch of new execs that want to come see what Jacaranda Golf Day is all about.
14: So as iemand die only one slant, so yeah. 500 days, then I've got Good Morning Angels to fight.
15: Oh, my!
16: 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You know, we've never played with Mr. Martin Bester. I'm going to put you on the spot and say, we'll give 200,000 rand to the fund if you play in our four balls.
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18: As KTH, we would like to take our two four balls. On behalf of our CEO, Babalwa Makosholo, we would like to make another small contribution of about 1 million rand towards Good Morning Angel. Actually, I just got an SMS from my CEO now. He's happy to take it to 1.2 million rand.
2: 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Should we open a field for the balls?
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So true. Gracie Abrams, Jacaranda FM. It's 20 minutes to 12. Good morning and welcome to your number one feel-good station. It's Jacaranda FM. So many lacquer things happening, and I'm saying this at the back of a wonderful show this morning, also with Breakfast with Mountain Bester and the launch of the Golf Day. I'm on the website right now, and there's a few trending stories, some of which you've heard already. The biggest story of the day in entertainment news, Prince Harry and Meghan Markle to move back to the UK. Here on 9 to 12, we had our own take on moving, and I want to say thank you for your messages. This morning I said, moving is stressful. You know, moving and om te verhuis kom met baie geestestoestand. It's unsettling. You know, it's unsettling. So we were talking about the notion of this box. If you had this box and you had to cram some of the things in it that you want to take with you on your journey of life, what would it be? And I must tell you, I was quite surprised. I thought that most of us would want bags of money or maybe a credit card, not one message. Most of you said it was a picture or your doggies. One lady said she's got 40 cats. She was going to pack all 40 cats in the box and then off she went. But most of the things that we carried in this box of life that's important were quite beautiful and sentimental on our chance to move. One of the other stories that's making a news headline is the weather. Brits sê dis koud. Jy het my laat weet op ons WhatsApp line. Maar die rest van ons sê, the cold snaps are over and is this normal? Well, the full article is live right now on jacarandafm.com. 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

0: Goat, jy het my laat weet op ons WhatsApp line. Maar die rest van ons sê, the cold snaps are over and is this normal? Well, the full article is live right now on jacarandafm.com. Under shows, under Ilana Africa, you'll see it there. Yesterday's story that we brought to you, dyslexia, strengths, not limitations. We also talk about how to speak about it, especially if there's a little one that needs beautiful language to describe what's happening to them. 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There's another article there that I wrote about you. 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
14: Well, I'm creative, love social media.
13: Right.
14: And I like money.
13: Sounds like an IMA marketing degree.
14: But I'm also interested in how, like, this coffee went from the grower to my cup.
13: Okay, that sounds like an IMM supply chain degree.
14: How come you know so much about IMM?
13: It's where I'm doing my postgrad.
14: Oh.
13: For over 60 years, the IMM Graduate School has been qualifying business leaders with globally recognized degrees.
14: Sounds like I should talk to the IMM Graduate School.
13: DHET registered.
15: There you go. Thanks, Alana. Back tomorrow. Hey, welcome to... Wait a minute. It's still 10 seconds to 12, so it's still, what, Thursday morning?
1: Madeline, hey, what are we going to do?
15: I don't know. Maybe we'll just pad.
16: We can pad.
15: You're allowed to giggle, yeah.
16: But now we only have 3 seconds left.
15: No. There's plenty of time for our Borga. The news at midday. It is brought to you with the compliments of Stearns. Because, well, love always knows. No two hearts understand love in the same way. Love arrives differently for each of us. You know, it teaches us differently. Stays differently. It's never quite the same. Even when it kind of feels familiar. Some love begins easily. Others take time to become real. Some almost pass us by. Sometimes we only recognize it when we see it in someone else or when we look back and realize, you know what? It was there all along. Through all its different forms, timings, and meanings, one thing remains. 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
0: Pretoria staan op so 31 grade vanmiddag. Johannesburg en Rustenburg 30.
15: We got a crash already, I'm afraid. It's our 24 West at Edenvale Road. A lost load on the N1 South at New Road.
16: Ons sien mediaberigte dat die voormalige burgemeester van Nysa in die Weskaap gisterand doodgeskiet is. 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
16: So is die nasionale vervolgingsgesag se Mogaboke Moshatlole. 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
19: The suspect has since been arrested and will be transported back to Johannesburg, where he will face the full might of the law for the murder of his girlfriend. Lieutenant General Dimbani has welcomed the swift response from the community and the media.
16: En Annelie sê die minister van openbare werke en infrastruktuur Dean McPherson die media toegespreek oor 4 voorvalle waarin geboue in die land ineengestort het. 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Uit die uitkomste van die Raad vir Beboude Gebiede se ondersoek bekend gemaak.
20: We should therefore not present every collapse as evidence of precisely the same failure. In particular, the Magnolia incident is materially different from the fatal incidents in Redcliffe, Doornkop and Ormonde. But when the investigations are considered together, they identify reoccurring weaknesses across parts of the built environment system which now require urgent attention.
16: Nuus uit die buiteland in Duitsland is 14.000 hitteverwante sterftes aangemeld die afgelope somerseisoen. 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Onthou verlede week het ons gepraat van so 14 grade in Johannesburg. Maar die weerdienst Tabo Mahoro sê nie dat hierdie 'n hittegolf is nie.
21: It depends on an area. So we expect temperatures to be above normal for 3 consecutive days. Let's say Pretoria for instance. Pretoria if for 3 consecutive days we experience a temperature of about 34 for 3 consecutive days, then that will be considered a heat wave.
16: Nou of dit 'n hittegolf is of nie, dis warm. Hier is 'n paar wenke vir jou.
21: Always stay hydrated. You should always dress like clothes that have long sleeves and try to not travel long distances and keep yourselves under the shade.
16: Dit dan die jongste nuus vanmiddag. Meer nuus om 1 of besoek jackrandfm.com. 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
15: One day we're going to get it right, Marlene.
16: Maar dis ook okay.
15: Is it all right?
16: Variety is the spice of life.
15: Jy het oor die jingle dinge gepraat. So you are now.
16: No. Ek hou te veel van gesels, Alex.
15: No, you are now officially a DJ.
16: Yes.
15: Talk up the intro. Come on. Okay, Marlene, in for Chanel. And she'll be back again at 1, at 2, at 3. Are you doing 4, 5, 6, 7 in that as well?
16: Not today.
15: Hey, look at you with a breed glimlach. Welcome to our show. Lucky to be with you. It is Thursday afternoon. It's a quarter to Friday. I've got to tell you the weirdest thing, right? I've got a friend who's got a kid at high school, gets the results of an exam back. And the teacher has given the child a 0 because she said AI was used in this. The child did not use AI. She really, really didn't. So I guess not using AI and still failing has got to be the modern version of being accused of witchcraft. What? No, you're too AI late. No, I'm just a sharp thinker. Sharp heads coming up. Let's get to it.

0: Pull it up, cuff it up.
1: Yeah, easy for you to say because you're Beyonce. Beyonce with Cuff It on Jacka. Also in the mix of Big Mountain Classic, Baby I Love Your Way. Alex Warren still got that fever dream. And Nas Barkley with a little bit of craziness. All right, let's get crazy. Chris Rock. How fine is Beyonce?
2: Beyonce is so fine.
3: How fine is she?
2: That if she worked at Burger King,
3: yeah,
2: she could still marry Jay-Z.
3: All right. Knew you then.
1: Yeah, but could she attract one of the parlor tones? Here's an SA classic on your number one feel-good station.

0: apparently. He's a Republican. There you go. Benson Bird and Mr. Electric Blue on Jacka. Also Major Lazer, DJ Snake and Moo. Moo? Yeah, Methane. Shh. With Lean On and the Parleys with Colorful. Great essay classic. Yeah. So here we are on Thursday, the 20th of August. And as of right now, we are 52 hours and 41 minutes away from kickoff between the Boca and the All Blacks at Ellis Park. Hey! But a little other game, which is actually not so little. This is a groot eindstryd, a massive, massive final. We had the semis during the week. Now, the final week. And the final game of the 2026 Verseker Noordvaal Beker. Teams once again battling for the ultimate prize and the chance to be crowned champions. Who's going to rise to the occasion, claim the crown for this year? The final, Waterkloof Tien Monument. Can you believe it? Don't miss the action. You catch it live on Supersport Channel 216 or stream it on the Supersport School's TUP. 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Really? Really then? What kind of car are you driving? Don't polarize the audience.
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0: First are the Newswatch traffic updates for the afternoon. For some reason, we've got queuing traffic at the Dustwood Tunnel. No reason why. It just someone is. We also got a lost load on the N1 South at New Road. Happened just over half an hour ago, apparently still causing delays. Elsewhere, you know it's the stationary vehicles. There's one on the N12 West at Camaro Street, one on the M1 North after the Golden Highway, another one on the M1 North before Albertina Sisulu Road, stationary vehicle on the N3 North before Linksfield Road, stationary vehicle N12 East after Voortrekker Road, another one on the N3 South after Van Buren Road, Proof Plus, now you're not exempt, stationary vehicle M1 South at the Proof Plus Interchange, and another still Steiner Motorpie Indian site. This one is at Albertina Sisulu Road. 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
1: Yeah, why does coffee make you, your heart go mad and you, you raise your anxiety? 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And you knew. It was Friends, the classic Purple Rain. No chance of rain today, tomorrow, Saturday, Sunday. Miskin Manda. Eh, you never know. I'll tell you what I do know is that we are listening up. 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
6: Okie dokie. Stationary vehicles north and south on the N1 at Albertina Sisulu Road. Station vehicle N1 south at the Proof Plaza interchange. Station vehicle N3 south after Van Buren Road. Stationary vehicle on the N12 east after Voortrekkerweg. Station vehicle N3 north before Linksfield Road. We have got a station vehicle on the N1 north after the Golden Highway. And yet another one on the N12 west at Camaro Street. Still the cleanup operation on the N1 south because of the lost load at New Road. That continues. And elsewhere, yeah, so far, so good. However, if people say to you, get out of here, say, fine, I'm going on an MSC cruise. Yeah. 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

0: What a great track, huh? Brilliant collab, Martin Bester and Ross Learmonth. Yay, with Angles. Now, it's the Good Morning Angels theme song, isn't it? It's available to download wherever you get your music from other than your number one feel-good station. Show with Believe and Jordan Sparks, taking it one step at a time because those heels on the grates, ay, ay, ay, ay, ay, biggie chleirach, my friend. Throwback Thursday. Remember the old expression, money can't buy happiness? I think it means the mindless accumulation of excess wealth ultimately leads to diminishing returns on happiness. But a lot of people think that money can't buy happiness means poor people should learn to be content without basic necessities or financial security. I think we can disagree on that one, yeah? Also, disagree. Henny sent me a mail going, you should do dad jokes every day. No, Henny, net'll be done stuff, friend. Dad joke, no, it doesn't sound. Well, okay, let's try it. Dad joke Thursday.
1: So how's everybody doing? So what's everybody's names? Or as they say in Spanish, what do you guys call yourselves? But in Spanish. So I was playing croquet the other day. Mm? It was croquet. Saw a guy in a smart car not wearing a seatbelt. Talk about a Darwin-win situation.
0: Hey.
1: Are you guys pro-reggae marriage?
0: I'm sorry, what?
1: No woman, no pride.
0: Oh. Yeah, I'm very pro-reggae marriage. Reggae music for everybody, except for you, because we've got Jack and News coming up next.
2: 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Cam belt. 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
6: Johannesburg 30, Pretoria 31, Polokwane 28.
7: Stationary vehicles N1 north and south at Albertina Sisulu Road, and the first crash of the afternoon. It's on the N12 east after Jet Park Road.
6: We start with news just in. Soweto journalist Herman Malloy has opened an intimidation case against Stuart Sharnick and associates of suspended Deputy National Police Commissioner Shadrack Sabir. Sharnick is attending the Midlango Commission alongside suspended Member of Parliament Fadil Adams, who is appearing as a witness. Sharnick allegedly confronted and threatened Malloy after objecting to a photograph taken of him with Adams during a tea break. In other big news, at the SAWA, investigations into the fatal Ormonde building collapse in Johannesburg have found that beams and columns supporting the affected slabs were not strong enough for additional construction loads. 9 workers died and 6 were injured when part of the second floor collapsed earlier this year. Here's Public Works and Infrastructure Minister Dean McPherson.
8: We should therefore not present every collapse as evidence of precisely the same failure. In particular, the Magnolia incident is materially different from the fatal incidents in Redcliffe, Doornkop and Ormonde. But when the investigations are considered together, they identify reoccurring weaknesses across parts of the built environment system, which now require urgent attention.
6: KwaZulu-Natal Police Commissioner Nhlanhla Mkhwanazi says South Africa's correctional facilities are breeding grounds for crime and gangs. He briefed Parliament's Portfolio Committee on Police yesterday as part of a summit on gang-related violence.
9: One of the officials was arrested recently, I think last week, wanting to take contrabands into one of the correctional facilities here, an official. So that tells you that there's something wrong inside the very same correctional centers that we think we are sending people to come back, change individuals. So then we ask ourselves a question, is our correctional facilities doing what the government wants them to do?
6: The Centre for Developments and Enterprise says political instability is a major factor behind Johannesburg's decline. The Centre is expected to release an 8-point report series examining Johannesburg's decline and how it can be reversed. Here's head of the CDE, Anne Bernstein.
10: In November, we have to elect a strong reforming mayor who can actually see out their term for 5 years and who's prepared to take bold decisions and mobilize all the capacity throughout the city.
6: In news abroad, North Korea has fired another suspected ballistic missile towards the Sea of Japan. South Korean and Japanese authorities say the launch came just days after major military exercises involved the US as well as South Korea. And finally, the world is still buzzing over the relocation of Prince Harry and his family back home. The British press is reporting that Harry, his wife Meghan and 2 children are moving back to the UK. Emile Pinard has more.
11: It was back in 2020, 6 years ago, that Prince Harry and his wife Meghan stepped down as working royals and left the UK for North America. During that time, the bitter feud between the 41-year-old Harry, 45-year-old Meghan, and his royal family deepened, especially after the publication of his tell-all memoir titled Spare. But last month, Harry and Meghan paid a short visit to the UK with their children and held a private meeting with the King. For Jacaranda Newswatch, I'm Emile Pinar.
6: That's a wrap of your big stories at lunchtime. More news at 2.
5: Hey, before you go, first up, hello. It's nice to see you again. Yay! I missed you at midday, you know. Can we, in your professional, newsworthy, journalistic opinion, can we tell folks why our drive show presenter is leaving early today?
6: Ooh, can we, Alex?
5: I don't know. I think we can. Eh?
6: Can we?
5: I think we can.
6: I'm gonna pass the buck and okay, say you said it, not me.
5: Marlenae is having one of the best days of her life today. Because she's become an auntie for the first time. Yay! And is gonna meet the baby. So exciting. We didn't even ask for photographs because, you know, you're going to blur the baby's face anyway. And it's like, it could be anybody. But we're so, so happy for the Vishy of Chesed. Yay, well done, you guys. And spread that feel good around. We could all do with a little bit more.
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0: that is properly magnificent. Nice one, Bruno. The romantic Bruno Mars on Jacko with Risk It All, Mariah Carey with Emotions. Gotta try and keep it under control. And Shabuzi with a bar song. I'll tell you what else was absolutely magnificent. We rolled out the Good Morning Angels Golf Day promo on air with Martin and the team. And we were kind of expecting, you know, because, well, I don't know if you noticed, times are a little bit harder than usual. But we were hoping that we could get some good sponsors in for the GMA Golf Day, 18th of September, Irene Country Club. We're back there again for the Good Morning Angels Golf Day. Guys, it was so damn good. It was sold out within the hour. Here's our report back.
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2: South Africa's number one feel-good golf day has launched. This year's Good Morning Angels Golf Day happening on the 18th of September, Irene Country Club. 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
9: So, it's net 10:80. Here's where you're at. You're at four balls out. So, ons is in for a four ball and for zeker weer for a gat.
10: Yeah!
11: Hey, it's two times four balls, Martin.
12: Ben, we're so excited. We're going to take a hole and we're going to take a four ball this year.
13: Martin, we're going to take two four balls this time. Okay. We have a bunch of new execs that want to come see what Jacaranda Golf Day is all about.
14: So ask him and I only one slant, like 500 days, that are good for the Angels to fight.
2: Oh, my.
15: Yes. You know, we've never played with Mr. Martin Vester. I'm going to put you on the spot and say, we'll give 200,000 Rand to the fund if you play in our four balls.
16: Stop it. Stop it, Judge.
17: As KTH, we would like to take our two four balls. On behalf of our CEO, Babalama Koshola, we would like to make another small contribution of about 1 million rands towards Good Morning Angels. Actually, I just got an SMS from my CEO now. He's happy to take it to 1.2 million rands.
2: Oh, no. This year's Good Morning Angels Golf Day sold out. Woo! In one morning. There is another chance for you to be part as a company, and that is the sponsorship village. Should we open a field for the balls?
16: Of course we should.
2: To open a field. If you would like to be part of the Good Morning Angels Golf Day, send us a mail to angels at jacaranda.co.za.

0: Thank you for the mmms, Craig, David and Sting on Jacaranda FM. Nice. That's a bit weird. Is that your alarm? Oh, wait a minute. It's old Shafty Boy. Craig, David and Sting, accompanied by Classic Commodores, Calvin Harris and the Disciples, How Deep Is Your Love? How rude. How rude is that question? Plus all of the other good stuff. Half Tweer. Hope you're having a good lunch break today, because you deserve it. August the 20th, 232nd day of the year, 133 days left in this chamors. And if it is your birthday today, well, feel so look, Mikey and Miniam Nandikuwe. Share a birthday with the guy I'm playing right now, the American singer, songwriter, actor, and he became known as Chef in South Park. The late Isaac Hayes, born today. Also, the late Don King, the American boxing promoter with the wild hair. Ralph Hutter from Kraftwerk, Robert Plant, Led Zepp, the Honey Drippers, and a bluegrass guy with Alison Krauss. Birthday today of Phil Lynott, of Thin Lizzy, Doug Feger of The Knack, John Hyatt, KRS-One, the American rapper, Fred Durst of Limp Bizkit, 56 today. David Walliams from Little Britain, the comedian and actor born today. Former child star Demi Lovato is 34 today. And we've got a bunch of famous South Africans celebrating birthdays. South Africa's first published female black author, Noni Jabavu, born today 1919. An incredible book called The Ochre People. Stokvel pioneer Andrew Lukele, born today 1959. South Africa's pioneering landscape painter J.E.A. Volschenk, born today 1853. Cape Town-born activist Dulcie September, born today 1935. DJ, producer Kulo De Song is 36 today. He was born Kululeto Zulu, Kulo De Song. And what about the rugby boykies, huh? It is the birthday today of the former Springbok, Rudolf Strauli, born 1963. And a double World Cup winner in Peter Stef de Toy. Happy birthday, guys. And if it's your birthday today, do me a favor. Don't take lip from anybody.
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6: Highly recommended. Alrighty, we've got queuing traffic, Centurion side, N14 north towards Weirder Road. And the rest, you can't park there, so. Stationary vehicles. There's one on the N3 south of Galulis, one on the M1 north of the Golden Highway, and a stationary vehicle on the R21 north, and that's before Nell Mapius Drive. Another update at about 10 minutes. 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

0: Thank you, Jody.
1: Yeah, that's our Jody. We never knew love like this before. Prior to that, Ed Sheeran and Samba, the American artist, with 12 to 12. 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
5: Actually, the traffic update starts here. And Centurion, we had that queuing traffic N14 north towards Weirder Road. And it's weird that we don't know why. Hopefully that's clearing up soon. Stationary vehicle N3 south at Galoolie. Stationary vehicle on the M1 north at the Golden Highway. But there's roadworks there as well. That's N1 northbound before the Golden Highway. Stationary vehicle N1 south after Rigel Avenue. Stationary vehicle N1 north at the Deepcliff Interchange. And that for now is your Newswatch traffic update. 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
1: Maria Menardi, Sir Youngster, along with Eve and Gwen Stefani. 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
9: Johannesburg 30 grade, Pretoria by King 31.
1: Queuing traffic already in Bedford View, N12 R24 west towards Galudies, a stationary vehicle in N1 north before the ramp from the R21. And we've also got a stationary vehicle on the N1 north at New Road.
9: Ons begin met hierdie eerste groot nuus. 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
0: The principal problem, as we see it, and identified by these investigations, is inconsistent implementation, inadequate oversight, weak enforcement, and non-compliance. We cannot respond to every failure simply by producing another rule. But neither can we ignore areas where existing legislation has become outdated, where penalties no longer provide a meaningful deterrent, or where responsibilities need to be clarified.
9: Nou, vir vandag se groot hofnuus, die saak teen Brown Magosi is uitgestel tot volgende Dinsdag. Magosi het vandag in die Johannesburgse Landdroshof verskyn. Hy staan reg op aanklagte van onder meer regsverrydeling. Cliff Shiko het meer hieroor.
10: The charges relate to an alleged assassination attempt on Brown Magosi in November last year, which prosecutors claim was fabricated. Last month, the High Court in Johannesburg dismissed Magosi's bail appeal, in which he sought to overturn the lower court's decision to deny him bail. NP Gauteng spokesperson Magaboke Mohlatlole says the state will oppose the latest bail application. Cliff Shiko for Jacaranda Newswatch.
9: Nog nie sy die buitenland Australië se minister van buitelandse sake Penny Wong is woedend omdat Israel nie strafregtelike aanklagte gaan instel vir die vermoorde hulpwerker Zomi Fankom en haar 6 kollegas nie. Hulle is in April 2024 dood in 'n Israelse aanval in Gaza. Die weermag het al sy personeellede vrygespreek.
11: There are still many unanswered questions. These include: why, even if the first strike was a catastrophic error, 2 further strikes followed each 2 minutes apart? We still have not had a satisfactory explanation of why the strike occurred in a humanitarian fire control zone and after high command had directed the brigade commander not to engage the
9: En terug by die huis, aangesien warm weer vir die res van die week en naweek sal voortduur, dring die weerdienst daarop aan dat Suid-Afrikaners koel bly. Temperature in omgewing van 30 grade word verwag, weer voorspeller van die Suid-Afrikaanse weerdienst, Tabo Mogoro.
12: It's still quite early because with the El Nino coming in, we're expecting heat waves, you know. Currently now we are not, it's not a heat wave that we're expecting now, it's just the temperatures are just increasing slightly from last week. But yes, we are expecting, according to the seasonal forecast, we are expecting some temperatures to increase significantly. So especially over the northeastern parts of the country, we're expecting some regular heat waves to occur over that area.
9: Action al September terug met meer nuus om 3 uur.

Fabulous. Thank you, Shania. Shania Twain. And she's on tour in the UK at the moment. Shania Twain, along with Westlife, top of the triple, and Miles Smith, the Londoner, with Stay If You Wanna Dance. So, wonderful weather. However, have you noticed there's like a, yeah, but... With the very warmish winter that we've had, just a couple of the cold, big cold snaps, a lot of what are called pests are not being done away with because the frost has just not arrived this year. So I need your help with something, right? I need your opinion. I've got a studio at home and an outside window. I noticed just before the cold snap of a couple of weeks back that I had these little white eggies, very distinctive, on the window pane. I could see them from the inside looking out, and I thought, okay, so those are obviously, I don't know, maybe they're moth eggs or egg Vietnamese, is some insect, right? Last night, I'm in the studio at home, and I go to open the curtain and I look out the window, and a couple of the eggs are hatching, and they're spiders. Now, obviously, I have not told my wife this news because she'll probably burn the house down in order to get rid of them. Me and my son, or rather my son and I, we are constantly rescuing spiders and sending them out to freedom. Even the big rain spiders. We know how to catch them. We know how to release them. But my question for you is, how do you and your fam handle spiders? What do you do? Let me know via a WhatsApp voice note, 084-850-0942. 084-850-0942. What do you mean you don't have that in your phone? You're going to be kidding me. That is, how do you and your fam handle spiders? And if you're very, very, very lucky, I'll play you spin-a-cop-op-op. While you're thinking about how you deal with spiders and what your response is going to be, here's Lockenville.

0: Ah, the believers are back in the building. Imagine dragons. Yeah, no. I can imagine dragons, but I can also imagine your fear of spiders. Dancing in the Flames with The Weeknd prior to that. And what else did we play? Ah, Lochinvale. Got a sun in my pocket. So thank you. Thank you for letting me know about your spider issues. So that. Saw spiders hatching outside my studio last night, and I like, okay, don't tell my wife. A lot of people are very scared, including Amy Norkia.
1: My husband used to work overseas for 10 months out of the year, so it meant whenever there was a spider or my daughter saw a spider, we would have to get rid of it. However, I'm terrified of spiders, so on my parents' farm, I used to call our farm manager every time there was a spider, and he would come and move it.
0: Wow.
1: And because we have a thatch house, the spiders are plenty. So every time you would catch a spider, I would give him 20 rand just for the effort and being brave. And he said he hopes the spiders come quickly.
0: Sure, that's outrageous. Okay, so you would call the farm manager. We have a family friend, and I swear this is true. She found a rain spider in her lounge. She pressed the panic button and called ADT. I am not joking. And it affects a lot of people, arachnophobia. Nair, big guys, big tough guys like, well, Andries.
2: Nee, wat, ek brand die huis af, ek hardloop weg. Ek roep man, my vrou. 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
0: Nee, wat?
2: Maar die spinnekop vashou en daai, nee wat, ek hardloop weg of ek brand die huis maar af.
0: Oh, come on, what's the reason for that, Andries? Come on, you can handle a snake, but spiders are like, nee! Oh, I think Mandy feels the same, actually, to be honest.
3: Hello!
0: Hello, Mandy!
3: Ja, weet jy, ek het nog altyd gedink ek is, soos 'n erg arachnophobia. Maar toe ontmoet ek my man, en in die begin het hy nie gewys hy so bang vir 'n spinnekop nie, maar nou, 12 jaar later,
0: yep.
3: Nou sal hy my voor die spinnekop instoot en weghardloop.
0: You see, this is the kind of thing that you should know before you get married. Jannie van den Berg, hello man.
4: Hi Alex, yeah. Since I've been bitten by a spider and spent 3 days in the hospital, almost losing my leg because I was diabetic, it was touch and go. I just kill them when I see them because they're crazy.
0: Jannie, dis 'n ongelooflike storie, man. Okay, so there's Jannie, gets bitten and he ends up in ICU. You know who that happened to? Mark Pilgrim, remember? He got bitten by a brown recluse spider at gym, and later that night he was in an oxygen tent. Okay, alrighty. Donkey Yanni, okay, now, Danny D has got a real interesting story on how spiders can actually be, well, child control.
5: So, yeah, we had a spider in one of the kids' rooms, well, I can't remember which room it was, maybe even the bathroom. And so, yeah, I would relocate it, and then as a joke, I relocated it to my own room. And then no one in the family would want to come into my room. They'd first come and look at me and go, where's the spider?
0: To yeah. Like
5: see where it is before coming in to talk to me or do anything. So it was a great way to keep the family out of my space for a week.
0: Well, that's one way to do it, but Danny D. Peter from Secunda says, how's it, Alex? Myself and my family, we find black widow spiders at our house often, so we burn them up with an LP torch that burns at about 8,000 degrees. Yeah, well, that's... Ria Besson says, I kill spiders, and don't think I'm bad, because a spider laid an egg in my eye on my eyelid one night at a karate weekend. Well, Ria, oi, oi, oi. That is truly, truly horrible. The guys at Godmax.
6: Yeah, in my house, I don't deal with the spiders. My wife deals with the spiders. She has to save me quite often. If there's a spider in the bath, or whatever the case might be, I call my wife. I can deal with anything else. Give me snakes, give me anything else, but a spider, I will be the one burning the house down.
0: At least you're honest about it, but alrighty, Delise, we say yay.
7: I hope I don't offend anyone, yeah, but I don't handle a spider. I don't like them, so I actually kill them.
0: Okay, in Larsen Chantal.
8: We kill spiders that we fight so that they don't come back. That's why you and your son are constantly releasing spiders, because they keep coming back in.
0: You are shaming me and my son for saving the spiders? Chantal, before I get all of the hate mail, I have to tell you this, because it's important. Eating household pets is a perfect thing for spiders to do. I said pests, not pets, because if it was eating pets, we would have a problem. Spiders hunt and consume common indoor nuisances like flies, mosquitoes, roaches, and moths. They protect crops by reducing populations of agricultural pests like aphids, and they stop disease because they eat mosquitoes and their eggs. That message brought to you by the Spider Liberation Society of South Africa. All righty, I was going to play Spinner Corp, but I'm out of time. Damn! We'll have another insecty tune coming up after the break. And thank you for your input today, man. That was fun. Pop, pop.
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0: Back to what's happening on the roads. Alrighty, we've got a crash on the N3 south of the Buccleuch interchange. Happened 25 minutes ago, but there's still obviously queuing traffic. We've got delays in Bedford View. N3 north, slow moving traffic on the link to the N12 east of Galludies. N12 R24 west, queuing traffic on both routes towards Galludies. And then the rest, it's all either roadworks or stationary vehicles. Roadworks on the M1 south at Proefplaas. Stationary vehicles, N3 north before Geldenhuis. Another one on the M1 north before the Golden Highway. Queuing traffic, Centurion, N14 north near the Weir Road exit, a station vehicle M1 south, the Flying Saucer interchange, another one on the M1 south at the ramp from Rigel Avenue, and we've got roadworks underway N1 north at Rivonia Road. Added to the Buccleuch issue, there's a stationary vehicle on the M1 north there as well, and a stationary vehicle on the M1 north at Albertina Sisulu Road. Whoosh. So yes, Mzansi, they've seen your tweets, your Facebook posts, and your TikToks. They know you're curious, and they promise that you won't have to wait for much longer. Because something really exciting is coming to Click Stores nationwide on the 25th of August. Yay! What do you mean you don't know? Well, nobody knows. They're keeping it very close to the chest. So tell your family, share the news with your friends, and add the date to your calendar, that date being 25th of August. Oh, and pro tip, save your coins, bestie. You'll want them for what's coming. Clicks, feel good, pay less. Alrighty. If you haven't killed the spider, you've only just maimed it. Well, here's the song. It is called

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2: 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Although, to be fair, we've got queuing traffic Centurion side, N14 north near the Weirder Road exit. 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Station vehicle M1 south at Flying Saucer. Station vehicle M1 south of the ramp from Rigel Avenue. Roadworks on the M1 north. Some delays at Ravonia Road. Station vehicle M1 north before the Buccleuch interchange. And a stationary vehicle on the R21 south, and it is after Voortrekkerweg. 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

0: Yeah, you tell him, baby. And his Good Luck's new single, Last Deep Breath. Good essay track, huh? So is Tommy Kitten, although they're not essay. Nor is Lola Young with Messy. Zie je hier Breiten op je lucht volgend? Breiten Polsen? Such a legend, that guy, you know. Couple of years ago, dus ik zweer als hij waarheid. Toen ik nog in Kaapstad gewoond heb. Ik ben bij die luchthaven en ik zie voor Breiten Polsen. En ik ga, hey, Breitie, how's it, bud? En hij looks at me en hij goes, Alex J, how's it, China? En I'm like, oh, you recognize me. He says, jij lijkt precies die salad, dus net een klein beetje meer moeg. And I thought, that's the perfect way to describe someone who's getting older. You look the same, just a little more tired. Eesh. Thanks, Breitie. Got the 3 o'clock news coming up.
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9: Johannesburg 30, Pretoria 31, Emalahleni 25.
0: Station vehicle on the M1 North, Pretoria Main Road before the ramp to New Road. Station vehicle R21 North before the ramp from the N1.
9: President Sorowapoza has urged businesses to increase investments as the government continues with economic reforms. The aim is to boost growth and create jobs. The president was speaking at the launch of Phase 3 of the government business partnership in Johannesburg today.
10: For a small business that is struggling to survive, reform that we are talking about must mean reliable electricity, efficient municipal services. Adrian spoke about Johannesburg, which is a major challenge for us.
9: Suspended MP and National Coloured Congress leader Fadil Adams says he bypassed Parliament's portfolio committee when he took allegations against senior crime intelligence officials to the police. Adams was back in the hot seat at the Madlango Commission of Inquiry today. Anasasi Mahobu has more.
11: Fadil Adams says a brown envelope containing serious allegations against crime intelligence officials was slipped under the door of his parliamentary office. But instead of taking the matter to the portfolio committee, Adams went straight to Orlando Police Station in Soweto to open a case. He says he did not believe informing the committee would have made any meaningful difference. The case included allegations of corruption, fraud, docket interference, and the misuse of Secret Service funds. Adams did, however, tell the commission that he discussed the matter with committee chairperson Ian Cameron. Anastasia Mokgobu for Jacaranda Newswatch in Pretoria.
9: Now, controversial businessman Stuart James Sharnick has been arrested outside the Midlanga Commission, this following an alleged intimidation confrontation with Sowetan journalist Herman Maloy. Sharnick and associates of suspended police deputy commissioner Shadrach Sabir was reportedly captured on camera during the incident. In other news, experts say the National Student Financial Aid Scheme should be closed down and be administered within the Department of Higher Education. This comes after the Public Protector released findings this week, which indicates that there are systematic maladministration and governance failures that have left NSFAS unable to fulfill its core mandate. Here's Rosebank College's Professor Linda Mayer.
12: NSFAS does not have an integrated ICT system. The second thing is that it's owing universities billions. And the problem is that they obviously have a very ineffective system of operation, but also that they are completely incompetent and inept to be administering this fund.
9: She believes NSFAS must close down.
12: So what needs to happen is that NSFAS really needs to be closed down. It needs to become a department in the Department of Higher Education and Training, and it needs to be administered as a branch.
9: News abroad, Belgium's largest wildfire in a century has now been brought under control. This after a seven-day fight in the High Fens Nature Reserve involving hundreds of firefighters. And Japan's ambitious mission to collect and bring back samples from one of Mars' moons will lift off in October. The unmanned probe, a collaboration with the US and European space agencies, as well as numerous universities and tech companies, may help unlock here on Earth. That's your latest news. More at 4.
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0: just wanna dance.
1: A week ago, we were going, no. Not even if you give me heated Speedos. But now we're going, phew, yeah, I'd jump in the pool now. And then you remember that it's still like 17 degrees below where it should be at the moment, eh? BTS with Swim. Paul Nicole doesn't want to wait. Impatient lady. Bieber, Daisies. And Benny Manassi with Beautiful People. Now, I don't know if you know about this. We've got elections coming up. Municipal elections, Wednesday, the 4th of November, 2026. And if you're going, you know what, I'm so sick and sut for politics, be grateful you are not in the United States of America. One of my favorite American comedians, Brian Regan. He's a flippant guy, but, well, even he's like going, what?
2: There's been some changes in our country since last time I was here. I don't think I've ever been more afraid to bring up a subject in my life. Even socially, you know, going to barbecues. Are we going to be talking politics or are we going to be having fun? I just want some brisket. I don't want to be yelled at. I don't know why anyone would ever want to be the president anyway, you know? I wouldn't want that job in a million years. Can you imagine being awakened every morning like this? Problems. All kinds of problems. Speaking of problems, I read this. Apparently, the Israelis and Palestinians are not getting along.
1: No.
2: What
1: really?
2: What happened? I go on a short vacation. I don't know how they're going to solve their issues. They've tried violence. That hasn't worked. Nothing's worked, you know? But you know what they haven't tried? And I think it's worth a shot. They haven't tried a good dad. Because a good dad can solve a problem in 30 seconds.
1: Oh, yeah?
2: I say we send a good dad over there. What in the hell is going on over here? Well, he started it. No, he started. I don't care who started it. Knock it off. Why are you fighting anyway? Well, this is mine. No, it's mine. How about if it was neither of yours? Would you like that? How about if I took it away from both of you? You don't like that so much. Figure out how to share it. Give each other a kiss and a hug. Say you love each other. Get a good night's sleep. We're going to have a great day tomorrow.
1: Yeah, he's got some ideas. But I would like to say, nah, not the good dad. The vus-ma.

0: Well, I'm glad that you can keep on dancing, lady. That is Dua Lipa on Jacaranda FM. Also, that makes, yeah, a bit of a classic from Billy Ocean, When the Going Gets Tough. Well, it's tough. And Matchbox 20 with Unwell. All right, I need to tell you about this R&B show. What backtrack can I... Oh, I know.
1: All my donkey dance.
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2: Jacaranda Newswatch traffic in 90 seconds.
3: Got a stationary vehicle on the R21 North before Nell Napier's Drive. Another stationary vehicle on the M1 South at the N17. Still Steiner Motor, R21 South after Nell Napier's Drive. Joburg side M1 South, slow moving traffic towards the Crown and Bedford View. Well, you know it's busy already, however, it's about to get a little worse. N3 northbound, there's been a crash at the Galoolies interchange. That's it for now. Another Newswatch traffic update coming your way in 10 minutes now. Who's going to help us out with our music playlist? 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

0: Jazz Black Coffee on Zaya featuring Asha. Nice. It's called La La La La La. Well, okay. Also in the mix, old Post Malone, Morgan Wallen, I Had Some Help. It's my favourite country-tinged track of the year so far. What do you reckon? Coming up for 19 minutes to 4 o'clock, Rob and Roz on the drive. Yay, nice to have you back, Rob. We missed you, man. And Danny Thainter on the air between 7 and 10 tonight. So a throwback Thursday. Here's a throwback for you. It's kind of wild. The USA's first commercial radio station went on air in the city of Detroit 106 years ago today. The station was called 8MK. There was a snag. You see, up until that point, the American government hadn't figured there would be commercial radio stations. And so they said, nah, we're going to set this whole thing up and you have to pay a license. So the first licensed commercial radio station in the USA went online and live in November of 1920, KDKA in Pittsburgh, Pennsylvania. Interestingly enough, 100 years ago today, Japan's public broadcast company, Nippon Hoso Kyokai, I'm sorry about my pronunciation, my son could handle it better, NHK was established. I actually visited them when I went to Tokyo. Wow, it was like, okay, this is real, man. This is seriously real. Also, I was telling you earlier on that it's the South African municipal elections coming up. And, well, I got to tell you that my favorite political party was launched in Cape Town today, 1983. The only snag was, it was never a political party. It was just a grouping of like-minded people who'd had enough. It was the United Democratic Front, launched in Cape Town, would you believe, 43 years ago today. Ongelooflijk. And one last one for you, because you know we have boxing legends, and one of them clinched the IBF world title today, 1994, in Jozi. Yeah, well done. It was Vuyani Bungu who beat the American Ken McKinney in Joburg to clinch the IBF world title. Mooi soe. Now, we go from pugilism to babies?
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2: Any result to a parent is overwhelming. I mean, you learn that your child has dyslexia. How do we make our children feel comfortable with this diagnosis? How should we tell it to them? And how can we better handle it with the language that we use?
3: You know, Ilana, there's different ways of approaching it. And I feel it's always depends on the age of the child. Some people feel that you have to put a name to it. And I think for primary school children from the age of 10, that's easier for them if they know, listen, this, I've got dyslexia and this is what we call it and this is the reason why I have that. For the little one is, you need to take a bit more care of them. You know what, they do not really understand what it's about. You just tell them they are battling a bit with

0: they know, listen, this, I've got dyslexia and this is what we call it and this is the reason why I have that. Or the little one is, you need to take a bit more care of them. You know what, they do not really understand what it's about. You just tell them they are battling a bit with reading and it's not something that they did wrong. It's something that they've inherited and now we need to work on it.
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5: No, I was here, I promise. Just updating the program. Okay, here we go. Newswatch traffic update. Stationary vehicle M1 North at New Road. Stationary vehicle M1 South at Ravonia Road. We've got a felt fire underway. N1 northbound before the Golden Highway. Reduced visibility. Wees baie voorzichtig, alsjeblieft. Bedford UN3 North. Got that crash at Galulis. It's still quite fresh. Happened about 14 minutes ago. Joburg City M1 South. Slow moving traffic towards the Crown Interchange. Stationary vehicle R21 South after Nel Mapius Drive. Stationary vehicle N1 South at the N7. And I'm just scrolling down to see if there's anything else that's popped in down here. Capital, Linwood Road. Lights not working at Glenwood Road. And Centurion Buerta Avenue. No lights at Lupenlaan. Lupenlaan. I like that. Small things, Jay. Small things. Yeah, I get it. That's your Newswatch traffic update done and dusted for this show. Rob and Roz will keep you in the loop and grooving on the drive show.
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0: 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Owns Aya Tanner. What a great single, Tanner. Would love a girl. And George Michael with Some Fast Love. Here's a statement that will make your stomach go. Kickoff. Springboks. All Blacks. 49 hours and counting. Hey, this is Joburg. Enjoy your double digits tonight. Yeah, overnight low for the first time in yonks is double digits. 10 degrees for Josie, 11 for the capital, only 7 for Ferdinand. Come on, my Woody, mini Woody, any Ferdinand. Your opportunity's coming up. As always, thanks for hanging out with me. Stick around for Robin Ross, yeah, coming up next.
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4: This is Jacaranda News Watch with Chanel September.
5: Johannesburg en Mbombela, môre op na 27, Pretoria 28.
6: In the traffic this afternoon, N1 Western Bypass, stationary vehicle just after Rivonia Road. It looks like it's going to be causing a lot of trouble. And then in Pretoria on the R55, serious accident at Maunde. It's queuing badly in both directions trying to get through there.
7: And in your sports, the All Blacks have named their squad for Saturday's test against the Springboks, and Max Verstappen extends his contract with Red Bull.
5: Ons begin met vandag se groot nuus en die Madlanga kommissie het die intimidasie van 'n joernalis van die Sowetan veroordeel. Imin Maloy het 'n intimidasiesaak aan hande gemaak nadat hy gedreig is. Stuart Shanik is sedertdien deur die politieke moordtaakspan in hegtenis geneem.
8: The commission says there is no place for this kind of conduct at its proceedings. Spokesperson Jeremy Michael says the inquiry has always been a dignified space and it will not tolerate disorderly behavior.
9: The commission is busy with very serious business in its inquiry, and we certainly will not tolerate a situation where there is disorderly behavior on the premises of the commission.
8: Michael says the media plays an important role in helping the public understand complex proceedings. Anastasia Mogobu for Jacaranda News Watch in Pretoria.
5: Die saak teen die vermeende omstrede Noordwes sakeman Brown Magossi is tot volgende Dinsdag uitgestel. Magossi het vandag in Johannesburg se Landdroshof verskyn. Hy staan tereg op aanklagte van onder meer regsverwydeling. Cliff Shiko het meer hieroor.
10: The charges relate to an alleged assassination attempt on Brown Magossi in November last year, which prosecutors claim was fabricated. Last month, the High Court in Johannesburg dismissed Magossi's bail appeal, in which he sought to overturn the lower court's decision to deny him bail. NP Gauteng spokesperson Magaboke Mohlatlole says the state will oppose the latest bail application. Cliff Shiko for Jacaranda Newswatch.
5: President Ramaphosa het 'n teiken gestel vir die mobilisering van 3000 miljard rand se beleggings. Hy het gepraat tydens die bekendstelling in Johannesburg vandag. Hy sê ook dat die nuwe fase sal fokus op ekonomiese groei.
11: For a small business that is struggling to survive, reform that we are talking about must mean reliable electricity, efficient municipal services. Adrian spoke about Johannesburg, which is a major challenge for us.
5: Nog nes uit die buiteland Australië, se minister van buitelandse sake Penny Wong, is woedend omdat Israel nie strafregtelike aanklagte gaan instel vir die moorde op 'n hulpwerker van die land en haar 6 kollegas nie. Hulle is in April 2024 dood in 'n Israelse aanval in Gaza.
12: There are still many unanswered questions. These include, why, even if the first strike was a catastrophic error, 2 further strikes followed each 2 minutes apart. We still have not had a satisfactory explanation of why the strike occurred in a humanitarian fire control zone and after high command had directed the brigade commander not to engage the convoy.
5: En die hertog en hertogin van Sussex bepaal in Goa om hierdie maand na Brittanje terug te keer. Dit kom 6 jaar nadat hulle na Amerika verhuis het, Emiel Pienaar berig.
13: It was back in 2020, 6 years ago, that Prince Harry and his wife Meghan stepped down as working royals and left the UK for North America. During that time, the bitter feud between the 41-year-old Harry, 45-year-old Meghan and his royal family deepened, especially after the publication of his tell-all memoir titled Spare. But last month, Harry and Meghan paid a short visit to the UK with their children and held a private meeting with the King. For Jacaranda Newswatch, I'm Emiel Pienaar.
5: Dit in die jongste nuus, meer om 5:00.

0: It's Taylor Swift on your number one feel-good station. I knew it. I knew you. And then we kicked off the Thursday edition of The Drive with Rob and Roz with Calvin Harris and Rihanna. This is what you came for, which is the type of thing we will hear you playing tomorrow just after the 6 o'clock news, Mr. Rob Forbes.
1: Correct.
0: Rob's mix every Friday. It just gets better and better.
1: Absolutely. So, we will do that for you. Lots of music still on the way from us this afternoon. PM Dawn coming up in just a moment. We'll do some JoJo. We'll do some Sabrina Carpenter. We'll throw in some Blackbird. We'll throw in some Michael Jackson. Alles op pad vanmiddag. I took the train to work today.
0: How?
1: I was a train
0: lovely.
1: Man.
0: Lovely.
1: I left my car here last night.
0: Mm-hmm.
1: Had to go to an event. So, got myself home. And then I woke up this morning. And I went to look for my laptop. And it was in my car.
0: Yeah.
1: And I looked for my charger. And it was in my car.
0: And so, you came to work early.
1: I did.
0: Yeah.
1: A whole bunch of stuff. So yeah. I was like, ugh, I haven't got anything with me.
0: You might as well.
1: But if you are one of those train people, let it be known that I'm very jealous.
0: Mm.
1: Because I sit in the traffic in Joburg and Midrand every single day.
0: Yeah.
1: Coming to the show. And it's a nice life on the train, man.
0: It is, nee? Want jy kan goedjies doen. It's like having a driver, really.
1: 100%. It's living that chauffeur life.
0: Right? I have a confession to make. You know, work computers are communal computers.
1: Yes.
0: Someone was logged in on this computer, and there is an application on here that I wouldn't consider putting on a work computer. And I just logged out immediately. Ek was soos, okay, nee, kan nie. Laat ek net unlog as myself.
1: I'm dying to know what this app was.
0: And now I'm just like, oh,
1: it's
0: my
1: on the
0: word.
1: Work computer.
0: It's on the work computer. It's op die persoon se profiel. Hulle het net vergeet om uit te log.
1: Uh-oh.
0: Maar
1: is it naughty?
0: Ja, so bikkie. So bikkie.
1: You have to tell us what it is.
0: Kan ek?
1: I mean,
0: moet ek?
1: Can you? I need to know.
0: I don't know if I should. I don't know.
1: Hold on.
0: Ek dink ek gaan dit nou net los. I just needed to get it off my chest because my heart klop.
1: No, but what do you think it could be? What could it possibly be that's got Roz shook?
0: I'm shook. And it's not someone that's left their WhatsApp logged in, because a lot of people do that on work computers. Ek sal nooit. I would never put WhatsApp on a work computer.
1: 100%.
0: Absolutely not. But it's not WhatsApp. Nie. This is anders.
1: And it's not like it's worse than like personal email.
0: Yeah.
1: Was it someone's? No, you can't leave a banking app open. That will log itself out. Was it a game?
0: Nia.
1: Not
0: it was
1: a
0: not
1: game?
0: Even Candy Crush vibes.
1: What could it have been?
0: Oh, I'm like...
1: I'm going to unearth the mystery of this for you. We're going to find out exactly what this application was or this program that's got Rog so shook.
0: If you can get it out of me, I might just not even tell you.
1: Also, I want to know whose it was.
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11: Yay!
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13: 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We're going to take a hole and we're going to take a four ball this year.
14: Martin, we're going to take two four balls this time. Okay. We have a bunch of new execs that want to come see what Jacaranda Golf Day is all about.
15: So as iemand die only one slant, like 500 days, dan our Good Morning Angels to fight.
11: Oh, my.
0: Yes.
16: You know, we've never played with Mr. Martin Bester. I'm going to put you on the spot and say, we'll give 200,000 rand to the fund if you play in our four balls.
0: Stop it. 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
17: As KTH, we would like to take our two four balls. On behalf of our CEO, Babalwa Makosholo, we would like to make another small contribution of about 1 million rand towards Good Morning Angels. Actually, I just got an SMS from my CEO now. He's happy to take it to 1.2 million rand.
11: Oh, no.
0: Oh.
3: This year's Good Morning Angels Golf Day sold out. Woo! In one morning. There is another chance for you to be part as a company, and that is the Sponsorship Village. Should we open a field for the Bulls?
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2: 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Jacaranda Newswatch traffic in 90 seconds.
1: Now, Roz is going to have to tell us what was logged in on that computer. My neskierige aagie brand nou.
0: You're going to have waterboarded out of me.
1: No, babes.
0: Point.
1: You're going to tell us.
0: Safely means I've been on the fire.
1: Oh, okay. Mike 1 southbound through Crown. Very, very busy coming down from Houghton Drive. There is serious queuing traffic because of that stationary vehicle now on the Western Bypass. It's just after Rivonia Road. So if you're coming from Buccleuch, very, very slow. After that, everything opens up nicely. Four ways, not too bad. The usual traffic lights are going to feel a bit busy today. Malibongwe through Kaya Sands is what it is. The West Rand looking pretty good. There's some queuing traffic on Bayers Nordea through Judges past Cresta. If you're heading towards the highway, there's an accident in that area. And then a bit slow into Galilee's trying to get out towards the airport at the stage. I'll keep an eye on that for you, as well as on the N17. The roadworks already causing slow moving traffic from Osborne out towards Boksburg.
0: Op die baie van Midrand stadige verkeer in N1 Noord, as jy daar is, na by die Ellendaleweg afrit, daar is 'n stilstaande motor daar. 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

0: It's PM Dawn. Sail Adrift on Memory Bliss on the Drive with Rob and Roz. So, Rosie's saying she sat down at her communal computer today and opened it up and there was an app open that probably shouldn't be open on a work computer. Is this true?
1: That is absolutely true.
0: Devalt has a suggestion.
2: Dis koer. Die antwoord is koer. Iemand het ingeblok geblei op hulle koer profiel.
1: Devalt, jy is nie 100% verkeerd nie. Dis dalk net die verkeerde taal. Want koer is 'n Afrikaanse maatsoek toepassing.
0: What? No ways.
1: Yes, a maatsoek toepassing. Maatsoek.
0: Wow.
1: Yes, a what is it? Matchmaking app. Maatsoek toepassing.
0: Is it Tinder?
1: It is indeed Tinder.
0: Hey now! Well done for leaving your Tinder profile logged in at work. Did you look?
1: Nee, as jy mal. Ek het so geskrik.
0: What do you mean?
1: I just logged out and logged in as myself.
0: Did you... Was it on the screen of people to swipe on? Or was it on their profile screen?
1: It was on their profile screen.
0: I would love to know what the profile said.
1: I didn't look for long enough, Rob.
0: Roz! Jy's
1: ver nou.
0: You're not nuskierig enough.
1: Here's Martin's Ruri McMurray lepel. You need to get the lepel now as well, Rob, because you're stirring.
0: I am stirring. You can't leave your Tinder logged in at work and expect me not to want to look.
1: But that's got to be a recipe for disaster.
0: Like, Brew, I will look at your Tinder if you leave it logged in.
1: No, stop it, Rob.
0: I will log your email out. I would never look at your private email.
1: Mm-mm.
0: But if you leave your profile, I just want to see what it says.
1: Yeah.
0: Aren't you interested in people's dating profiles?
1: Absolutely not. At work. I must work with this person every day. Hold up.
0: I think it'd be funny. You should have left it open.
1: Stop it. It's not funny.
0: You're not going to tell us
1: I'm
0: who
1: still
0: it is
1: stressed.
0: Either.
1: Never. You would have to get that out of me on my deathbed and I still wouldn't tell you.
0: Such a goody two-shoes.
1: Nee, I can't.
0: I would be digging through that profile. I'd be making edits. I'd be rearranging the photos.
1: Changing
0: this one's
1: username.
0: Not good. Why have you got a group photo here of you and a fish? Put your face first.
1: Mm-mm. Yeah. Mm-mm.
0: What if you could just jazz it up and help them get some... What if you were the reason that you swiped right or you replied to a message and they found love?
1: How op. I can't do it.
0: She's lost out on this, eh?
1: Maybe I have, but my spot in heaven is reserved. Ooh, Kim Perry. Must be Felicity's profile. I don't know.
0: You just shut it down so quick.
1: So quickly, I couldn't tell you.
0: Roz, you know, you could have been a snoop for all of us. But look at you being so nice. Just logging out. And being so bashful about it. It's very cute.
1: Thank you.

0: Dit is Mark Amber met Belong Together op The Drive with Rob and Roz. Amper 4:30 en dan is dit tyd vir die nuus hooftrekke en bietjie sport. In the meantime, if you've missed it, I sat down to open the computer, a communal computer, and someone had left their Tinder on the computer, open op die werk computer. It's a dating profile. That's not the issue. It's just on a work computer.
1: You were just surprised.
0: I was just quite surprised. I've closed it. We are moving on. But Rob has been giving me admin because I closed it and didn't find out who it was and didn't look at the profile and so and so and so. What you should be concerned about, sir, is where is Roscoe Spekboom?
2: Are we still on this?
0: We are still on this. Roscoe Spekboom is die studio plant wat Rob se idee was en hy het gesê hy gaan die plant oppas, hy gaan hom kyk, hy gaan seker maak hy het water en genoeg lig and whatever. In between us coming up to this studio from the bottom studio, Roscoe Spekboom has gone missing. I know where he is.
2: I'll go and find him.
0: Okay.
2: I'll go and find him now for you if you want. I think I know where he is.
0: Okay. I'd love to see it, honestly, because you didn't even know the thing was missing.
2: I didn't know the thing was missing. I did promise to take care of it. I have not done that.
0: I hope you can find him.
2: Fine. Handle the news. Call me.
0: Okay.
2: I'm going to go fetch this tree.
0: Okay, cool.
2: Just put an end to all of this.
0: I'll do it. No problem.
2: Show you I can be a responsible adult as
0: no
2: well.
0: No problem. Okay. It's a short fresh birthday.
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1: On the roads, on the N3 North in the Bedford View area, you can expect slow-moving traffic. Heading towards the N12 East at Gilulis and in Midrand, there's been an accident on the N1 North just before Allendale Road, causing slow-moving traffic from before the Buccleuch interchange.
2: We start in the Western Cape and police have launched a manhunt following the murder of former Knysna man, ANC ward councillor Aubrey Chenkwa. He was killed last night. The Police and Prisons Civil Rights Union is threatening rolling out mass action across correctional facilities if the department fails to meet and address its grievances. Pop Crew spokesperson Richard Mamabolo says the union wants concrete commitments on issues, including staffing.
3: If it means going out to ensure that all regions, all institutions are affected, that is exactly what we will do, because our members won't die. Our members' conditions of living keep on declining.
2: And Japan's ambitious mission to collect and bring back samples from one of Mars' moons will lift off in October. The probe may help unlock the origins of the solar system and life on Earth. I'm Chanel September, mornings at 5.
4: Jacaranda Newswatch Sport.
5: The All Blacks have revealed their cards ahead of the first chapter of rugby's greatest rivalry. Now, New Zealand coach Dave Rennie has named his side for Saturday's opening test against the Springboks at Ellis Park. Adi Sevilla will captain New Zealand from number 8, while Damien McKenzie starts at fullback and Ruben Love at fly half. But here's Rennie on his selection.
6: It's been a lot of guys in good form. Massive competition for places. And there's a handful of spots that took a fair bit of discussion. We'll use more than 23 on this tour, and you know, such as the intensity of the tests, and so we think other guys will get their opportunities.
5: And the South African side, Springbok centre Damian Dialeni will become the 10th player in history to earn 100 test caps for South Africa. And moving to football, Mamelodi Sundowns coach Miguel Cardoso has confirmed that unfortunately Kudiso Modao suffered an Achilles tendon injury in their 2-0 win over Marumo Gallants. Just last night, the Bafana Bafana defender was forced off on a stretcher late in the first half after initially trying to play following that collision. And in tennis, there's been a huge upset in the Cincinnati Open, with world number one Aryna Sabalenka knocked out by 35th ranked Sara Bialik. Bialik won in straight sets to reach her first WTA 1000 quarterfinal, where she will face a former champion Madison Keys. And finally, Max Verstappen has put an end to the speculation around his future by signing a new long-term deal with Red Bull until the year 2030. The Dutchman has been linked with a move to McLaren earlier on, but now remains with Red Bull for at least the next 4 seasons. But that's where I'll leave it for now. Karabo Peter for Jaka Sports.
1: Thank you so much, Karabo. Music on the way from Sabrina Carpenter. And Rob Forbes is iwers in die gebou besig om te soek vir ons studio plant wat ek weet waar dit is. Hy dink hy weet waar dit is en hy gaan hom blykbaar terugbring as hy hom kry.

0: It's The Drive with Rob and Roz. It's almost 20 to 5. And this was music from Sabrina Carpenter. The song is called Man Child. I think I know one of those. His name is Rob Forbes. Rob Forbes, how are you?
1: Don't be mean. I'm not a man child. I'm just walking around this building and people are looking at me like I'm an idiot.
0: Luister, kan ek vir jou 'n bietjie help met leidrade van waar Rosco Spekboom dalk kan wees?
1: I've been downstairs. I've done a loop of all the bottom floors. I don't think it's here. I'm just trying to get into the boss's office now, which is locked, which doesn't help me. Okay. So now I'm going to go across to management's side of the building and see if I can find it. I don't think it's in the newsroom. The news people would be responsible. They'd be able to look after a plant. You know what I mean?
0: So why does that make you think it wouldn't be there then?
1: I feel like you... Angel's office. Sy is nie hier nie. Daar's baie mooi plante hier binne hoor. Diane het 'n baie mooi tuin in haar plek.
0: Rob, jy luister nie vir my nie. Jy het nou net jou
1: eie... Why would I not think it's in the newsroom? Hold on. Is that Rosco Spekboom? Hier by Marlenae. Is she the thief? I don't even know if this is the same plant, Ros.
0: Come back.
1: Is this the one?
0: Come back. Antoinette said, just come back. Bring that, what you think looks like the plant that you have reared from its infancy and then just abandoned. Bring it.
1: Just
0: bring it here. Bring it here. Antoinette het ons 'n boodskap gestuur. Sy sê, nee Rob, dis nou die derde dag wat jy sê jy gaan die boom kry. Jy klink soos my verloofde. Ek gaan nou of ek gaan môre en dan gebeur dit nooit. Rob has just walked back into the studio. Holding a plant.
2: Ta-da!
0: That he thinks may be Rosco Spekboom.
2: It's a spekboom.
0: Rosco Spekboom has been returned. Our studio plant.
2: That is this Rosco?
0: That is Rosco. That was Rob Forbes' idea. He promised to look after him and everything. And in the move between the upstairs studio and now, Rosco was missing.
2: All I know is that this is sitting at Madeleine's desk.
0: It is at Madeleine's desk. That is correct. Sy is nie 'n dief nie. She is someone that was looking out for the well-being of this plant. Because Rosco, if you had been looking after him correctly, Rob, was suffering from severe lack of sunlight. Want ons gebou, jy kan hom sien van die snelweg af, net na Nieuwweg, tussen Nieuwweg en Olifantsfontein op die N1 Noord. Our building is wrapped. So it's got a purple wrapping about feel good, your number one feel good station, and the fact that we turned 40, right?
2: Yes.
0: So there's not a lot of light that comes in here. So Rosco was really suffering.
2: He looks so well,
0: and
2: though.
0: He looks really well.
2: He looks really good.
0: Rob, I hate to be the one to break this to you, but I do think that our dear Rosco Spekboom is in a better place on Marlena's desk.
2: Has news asked to keep him?
0: She hasn't asked. I am suggesting. Just a little bit. Just
2: what if I want to put googly eyes on Rosco and send him to a new home?
0: No, he's so happy there. Look, he's thriving. He wasn't getting enough water. He wasn't getting enough light. And now he's getting water, light, and
2: so you want me to go and put him back? Is this what you're saying?
0: Yes. He could use.
2: Okay.
0: Yeah.
2: Rosco Spekboom, I'm sorry I let you down. I love you very much. Mm-hmm. You look very green and very cute. You've got knots in your leaves. It's beautiful. Say goodbye to The Drive with Robin Ross.
0: Bye, Rosco. Okay.
2: You're going to go to your new home on Madeleine's desk and you're going to read all the news.
0: Rosco's going to keep us abreast of everything that's happening. Bye, donkey. Antoinette says, los hom by Marlenae. En dit is precies
2: fine
0: wat ons gaan doen.
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2: As the dreams of my plant dadhood lie shattered, I'll tell you what's going on the roads instead.
0: Dramatic much?
2: N1 Western Bypass, Rivonia Road. Stationary vehicle coming from Buccleuch, bad, not good. Similar story getting into Buccleuch northbound. There's an accident on the way towards Allendale. So coming up from Sandton, Woodmead Drive side, very, very slow. Another crash on Main Road north of Lone Hill Boulevard. So that is going to be slow. Then Malibongwe through Kaya Sands, both directions is busy. N3 southbound, okay-ish. Stationary vehicle coming from Linksfield into the Galulis interchange. There's another one at the same spot just north of Geldnest. If you're coming from the Mike 2 side and trying to get up to Bedford View, that is slow.

0: iconic song, Michael Jackson and Billie Jean. We were chatting earlier this week about like great laughs that form part of the songs that we love and the songs that we play. And the question or the debate was, is Michael Jackson's hee hee a laugh or is it not a laugh? That's up to you to decide. What is also up to you is whether or not you want to win 25,000 Rand with High Low, which is proudly brought to you by We Buy Cars. Take the guesswork out of selling your car.
1: Ilse on the line, Middelburg, hoe gaan het?
2: Goed dankie, jenself.
1: Baie goed dankie. We are trying to guess at the moment, Ilse. I've got a playlist on one of the streaming apps with my best friend who lives in New Zealand. We both add songs to it. We have been doing for years. We want to know in hours and minutes how long that playlist is. First person to guess it spot on is going to win 25,000 Rand in cash. And the guesses at the moment are between 33 hours and 15 minutes and 60 and a half hours. Waar wil jy inkom?
2: Ek het 'n reisgoed gevat van 44 ure 55 minute.
0: 44 uur en 45 minute.
1: 55.
2: 55.
0: So 44.55.
1: Yeah, just under 45 hours of music in this playlist.
0: Okay.
1: Right, I like that because you're coming up substantially from the bottom and coming down a long way from the top.
0: Yeah.
1: So this is going to be very helpful. Ilse, sterkte, I want you to win this.
2: Baie dankie, sorry, time first.
0: Sorry, Ilse.
1: I can tell you, Ilse, that guess is still too low.
2: Okay, 100%.
1: Ons gaan
0: weer
1: probeer.
0: Jy moet. Rob.
2: Dankie, Jelle.
1: Dankie.
0: Important message in from Henny.
1: Yes.
0: It says, Rob, we're waiting for a clue about your playlist. Pretty please, buddy. Which is true, because, I mean, for about 2.5 weeks, we only had a high and no lows. And I think it is because we haven't really been giving clues much. And normally there's a clue on the social media or something. And, you know, we don't have that.
1: Well, I'll put it to you this way.
0: Mm-hmm.
1: My clue is there are more than 600 songs on the playlist.
0: Oh, okay.
1: So.
0: 600.
1: 600.
0: Goed.
1: So, I'm telling you now, the range is between Ilse's 44.55 and 60 and a half hours. And my clue is there are lots of songs on the playlist.
0: Lots of them.
1: Lots.
0: If you think you know what lots is as a defined number in hours and minutes.
1: Well, the clue is, in that range of 44 to up to 60, lots is high.
0: Mm.
1: So that's my clue.
0: Oh,
1: lots,
0: okay.
1: Lots of songs means a high number.
0: If you think this is helpful to you at all.
1: I think it's helpful.
0: This is how you enter. Just WhatsApp 4 letters, 1 word. Hilo, H-I-L-O, to the WhatsApp line, 084-850-0942. And if the computer randomly selects you, you can come on air, give us your guess. And if it is correct, you will win yourself 25,000 Rand, thanks to We Buy Cars.
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1: It is also almost 5 o'clock and time for the news. Darna at 10 past five. Alpha Palooza, do you want to play today? 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
12: This is Jacaranda Newswatch with Chanel September.
1: Johannesburg will reach a high of 30 degrees tomorrow. Polokwane 28, Pretoria 31.
0: Mike 1, very busy southbound. There's a crash down by Gold Reef City causing trouble from Houghton Drive. Similar story getting out of Sandton through Buccleuch. Northbound is very slow. And from Buccleuch trying to get across Rivonia Road, just as busy. There was an earlier accident on the off-ramp there. It's been causing trouble all afternoon.
13: Karabo Peter with your sport headlines. Rassie Erasmus has named his team for Saturday's opening test against the All Blacks. And Formula 1 returns this weekend with the Dutch Grand Prix.
1: The Hawks have arrested a third suspect in connection with the Reiger Park shooting that left four people dead. The suspect is expected to appear in the Boksburg Magistrates Court tomorrow and faces charges of murder as well as attempted murder.
14: The latest arrest brings to three the number of suspects who have been identified and charged in connection with the killings. The 27-year-old suspect faces charges similar to those of his co-accused, one of whom is reportedly a relative.
1: That's Hawks spokesperson Katleho Mukhale. Public Works and Infrastructure Minister Dean McPherson says investigations into four major building collapses between December last year and March this year have identified problems within the regulatory framework. The collapses claimed the lives of 17 people, 24 others were injured.
15: The principal problem, as we see it and identified by these investigations, is inconsistent implementation, inadequate oversight, weak enforcement and non-compliance.
1: To the Midlanga Commission of Inquiry now, and it's condemned the intimidation of a Sowetan journalist at its premises. Herman Malloy opened an intimidation case after he was threatened during a tea break while covering the inquiry. The man at the centre of the incident, Stuart Sharnick, has since been arrested. Anasasi Mahobu has more.
16: The commission says there is no place for this kind of conduct at its proceedings. Spokesperson Jeremy Michael says the inquiry has always been a dignified space and it will not tolerate disorderly behavior.
17: The commission is busy with very serious business in its inquiry, and we certainly will not tolerate a situation where there is disorderly behavior on the premises of the commission.
16: Michael says the media plays an important role in helping the public understand complex proceedings. Anastasi Mukhobu for Jacaranda Newswatch in Pretoria.
1: Western Cape police have launched a manhunt following the murder of former Knysna mayor and ANC ward councillor Aubrey Tsengwa. The 48-year-old was ambushed late last night while travelling home. He died on the scene. Another person was wounded. In news abroad, a landslide at an illegal gold mine in southwestern Colombia has killed 13 people. 7 others were injured. And finally,
18: last Christmas, I gave you my heart, but the very next day, you gave it away.
1: Now, it's not Yes Christmas, but a rare Christmas card dating back to 1910 has been discovered at an antiques roadshow in Britain. The card is valued at 55,000 rand. It's also linked to the women's suffrage movement. That's your latest news. More at 6.
2: Want to win 5,000 rand? Cash. Someone's general knowledge is about to be put to the test, and that someone is you. Coming up next, the game that makes you scream at your radio more than any other. Alpha Palooza. WhatsApp your name and the word quiz to 084 850 0942.

0: It's Alex Warren. It's called Fever Dream on the Drive with Rob and Roz. Almost 10 past 5 this afternoon. Alpha Palooza time. On the line from Hazy View, Rodney. Hello, my friend.
1: Finding you, Rob.
0: Yeah, we are so good this side. Thanks. We finally got some warm weather to rival Yerkes down in the Lowveld.
1: Yeah, it's the cooker today. Now I'm even cooking even more.
2: That's such a beautiful part of the world. We're very glad that you're joining us as our Alpha Palooza contestant today. How do you normally do in this game?
1: Thank you so much. I've been trying for ages.
2: Oh, great.
0: Roz wanted to know, how do you normally do when you play along?
1: I would say most days I get most of them, and like your ad always says, I end up screaming at the radio. But like, I'm probably going to get to B now.
0: Oh, bro, no, we believe in you, Rodney. We believe in you. All right, rules. The game is called Alpha Palooza because the answers work their way through the alphabet. So the first question starts with A, the second question starts with B, all the way down to Z. There are 26 questions, one for each letter. Halfway through, the letter M is worth 2,000 rand in cash. If you get all the way down to Z, you get 5,000 rand in cash. You get to play for the Springboks on the weekend. SARS will delete your number from their database.
2: As if they never knew you.
1: That one would be good.
0: What else would happen?
2: I reckon tropical island vacation, five star.
0: Listen, whatever you want. Rodney, whatever you want, bro, is yours if you get all the way down to Z today on Alpha Palooza.
1: I'm going
0: to
1: try my best.
0: There is a 4-second timer. If Rodney gets timed out or he gets a question wrong, we stop the game. We start again tomorrow, all the way back at a fresh letter A with the next player. Rodney, are you ready?
1: I am. Thank you.
0: Rosie, are you ready?
2: I am ready.
0: Let's play Alpha Palooza. Want to win? Not me pressing the wrong buttons. How embarrassing.
1: There's my last listening open. Don't embarrass her.
2: Espresso and hot water is known as what drink?
1: Espresso and hot water.
2: Espresso and hot water.
0: It's named after a country, Rodney. It's a type of coffee. You're right. Come on.
1: Espresso. No, I'm already gone.
0: Oh, Rodney, no, my friend. I'm sorry.
1: What coffee? A name after a country. I can't even think of it.
2: Hang on. Is there a... Do we need a VAR here?
0: Why?
2: Because is the question not supposed to be espresso and hot milk?
0: No.
2: Is it not?
0: No, it's not, babes.
2: Really not? You can see who the coffee drinker is here.
0: That drink has no milk in it. You can add milk if you want.
2: Oh, you can.
0: It's making a cup out of an espresso and hot water. A full cup.
2: Oh, so you're diluting.
0: That's what the drink is called.
2: Yeah, sorry, Rodney.
0: Rodney, I'm sorry.
2: It's letter A, so that means them's the rules.
0: We go again. All right, Rodney, we're going to let you go.
1: You know what just happened?
0: Yeah.
1: Everyone I shot at the radio at, I've just pulled it.
0: You are that guy. Congratulations.
1: I'm sorry, Alex. That's to my wife.
0: Love you, buddy. Come play again sometime.
1: Thanks,
0: all right.
1: Thanks for a great show.
0: Thanks, man. Oh, Nicole.
3: Hi.
0: Welcome. Thank you for stepping into the breach. Yo, Beert. Is
3: sure, we can give it a shot.
0: Let's give it a go. Round number two.
2: Espresso and hot water is known as what drink?
3: Americano.
2: Which Australian city is hosting the 2032 Olympics and is home to the Reds rugby team?
3: Brisbane.
2: What is the South African retail chain Ceramic Tile Market better known as?
0: Carlo Tito Mario.
2: What is the South African retail chain Ceramic Tile Market better known as? Wade Wilson is the alias of which Marvel anti-hero?
3: Daredevil?
2: Incorrect.
0: What did she say?
2: Daredevil.
0: Oh, it's not Daredevil, Nick. Yummer. No!
2: Sorry, you were doing Nicole.
0: And it was a D answer. It was on the tip of your tongue.
2: And it was also Marvel. Yeah. And it sounds like that there.
0: You know?
2: Sorry, Nicole. Okay.
0: Thank you for playing. Well, we appreciate you, all right.
3: Thank you.
2: Man.
0: So we're still on that. That was yesterday as well.
2: Ew.
0: Wade Wilson. Which Marvel anti-hero is he? And then Google this one, because Roz and I had no idea either.
2: No, we didn't.
0: The G question at the moment. Rhett and Link are hosts of which extremely popular long-running YouTube channel? I've gone to go and look them up. It's been a TV show since 2012.
2: They've got
0: tens of millions of followers, and I've never heard of these brats.
2: Me neither.
0: So, that is your G question. And the D question, Wade Wilson is who? Tomorrow, Alphapalooza back 10 past 5.
2: Come on.
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0: It is Aaliyah back and forth on the drive with Rob and Roz.
1: I was in Center 5 when that album came out. Age Ain't Nothing But a Number. And I loved it. I played it so much. She was like an icon to me.
0: I remember the music videos on MTV at the time as well.
1: Oh my word, she was just like the coolest chick. I'm so glad we're playing this.
0: Yeah. R.I.P. Still on the way, Vanessa Carlton, Ed Sheeran, a bit of Beyonce this afternoon. And we've had a delivery of something. The box alone, apparently, after you've used the stuff, is being sold online in America for $700 for a used box.
1: Okay.
0: We'll tell you exactly what that is after the traffic. But I don't think I've ever had anything that expensive.
2: Jacaranda Newswatch traffic in 90 seconds.
0: Traffic this afternoon, Joburg got some issues. As it does. On the Mike 1 southbound, there's a crash down by Gold Reef City. All the way through the Crown Interchange and back all the way to Houghton Drive is slow. The Mike 2 queuing as well. Everything through Galilee's both directions is busy at this stage. The N3 southbound in general is a bit slow. It's also slow moving traffic on the N12 out through Atlas Road. Stationary vehicle out that end. Also busy on the R21 northbound coming into Pomona from the top of OR Tambo. And then there is still a stationary vehicle on the Western Bypass at Rivonia Road. It's causing serious trouble coming from Buccleuch out in that direction. Central parts of Joburg, not too bad. It's going to be slow getting from Grayston Drive onto the Mike 1 northbound. And Malibongwe through Kaya Sands, very busy today.
1: Op die baie van Midrand, stadige verkeer op die N1 Noord. 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

0: It's Vanessa Carlton. The song is A Thousand Miles. If you think of white chicks, you think of that song. What a hilarious, hilarious scene.
1: I love that that's your reference.
0: Totally.
1: Almost 25 past five this afternoon. We mentioned we've had a delivery. The secondhand used box of these things is being collected by American influencers at the rate of $700 for an empty box.
0: Ach, nee.
1: Do you know what it is?
2: I want to be the very best.
1: It is Pokemon, the new range from Krispy Kreme.
0: How incredible. These are rare, but our friends at Krispy Kreme hooked us up with some Pokemon-themed Krispy Kreme donuts.
1: It's a limited run all over the world. There's four specialty donuts. So you can get a Pikachu, a Jigglypuff, a Charmander, and a Pokeball.
0: Oh.
1: All in one box. Mm-hmm. Trick is you can't... You have to go to a Krispy Kreme store.
0: Yeah.
1: To go and get one.
0: So you can't say that there's a stalletjie in the place where you your kruideniersware gaan koop. Hulle gaan het nie het nie. But you can it online bestel and you can in the actual standalone winkels van Krispy Kreme hier die limited edition Pokemon Krispy Kreme donuts kry.
1: And this is the thing, it's wild. Because it's limited edition and it's Pokemon, as we said, the boxes, once all the donuts have been eaten, Americans are buying them for $700 because they just want a Pokemon something.
0: Imagine.
1: So we've got them. We will try them and try and work out what the flavors are just after 5:30. But it got me thinking, now that we're eating Pokemon, if I gave you a Pokemon cookbook, Roz, would you eat a Pokemon?
0: Would I eat a Pokemon?
1: Yeah.
0: Okay. Possibly.
1: For example, what do you think Pikachu tastes like?
0: Mm-hmm.
1: We'll try the donuts in a moment, but if you just look at the picture.
0: I think Pikachu tastes like lemon.
1: You think it tastes like lemon?
0: Mm-hmm.
1: I think it tastes like banana.
0: No, that's the incorrect answer.
1: Banana. I think it'd be great.
0: Lemon key lime Pikachu pie. Let's go. Let's go.
1: What about, for example, Bulbasaur?
0: Bulbasaur sounds savory to me. I'm getting... Look at me, I'm the Pikachu sommelier, I mean the Pokemon sommelier. I'm getting flavors of kind of a steak, an onion, so a little bit of a hint of garlic, maybe some aged mushrooms.
1: I'm getting garlic for sure.
0: Okay, cool.
1: Garlic and onions.
0: Yes.
1: You know, when you're starting a bolognese, you've got the garlic and onions in the pan. It's getting a little saute. I think that's Bulbasaur for me. What about Bellsprout?
0: Bellsprout is giving, you know those wheatgrass shots?
1: Oh, no!
0: That's what Bellsprout tastes like.
1: Yuck!
0: Bellsprout is a wheatgrass shot.
1: Don't do Bellsprout dirty like that.
0: Of dalk, as ons nou dit gaan moderniseer, want my kinders love dit nou. It's the new thing.
1: Yeah.
0: Matcha.
1: Ooh, matcha's nice.
0: Maybe matcha?
1: Bellsprout's giving me aubergine for some reason.
0: Really?
1: Marrows.
0: For me...
1: Like a dick green veggie, you know what I mean?
0: For me, an aubergine worse than a wheatgrass shot. So, moving on.
1: Really?
0: It must need it, mate.
1: Well, we've got the range. Jason, how long is the special on? Bro, it ends on the 13th of September.
0: Do you know what this feels like? You know, back in the day when we used to collect Tazos?
1: Yeah.
0: Or those cards that we would swap and then you're going to like say to your friends, oh, I had this one, you had that one.
1: Yep.
0: Proper nostalgia vibes, hey?
1: So, we've got the four Pokemon Krispy Kreme donuts. We're going to give them a proper taste test. We've got someone's written down what they actually are supposed to be.
0: Okay.
1: So we're going to have to see you and I how close we can get to what the Pokemon actually tastes like.
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4: South Africa's number one feel-good golf day has launched. 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
11: Yay!
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13: Ben, we're so excited. We're going to take a hole and we're going to take a 4 ball this year.
14: Martin, we're going to take 2 4 balls this time. We have a bunch of new execs that want to come see what Jacaranda Golf Day is all about.
15: So as iemand die only one slants, like 500 days, dan our Good Morning Angels to fight.
11: Oh my!
16: You know, we've never played with Mr. Martin Bester. I'm going to put you on the spot and say, we'll give 200,000 Rand to the fund if you play in our four balls.
0: Stop it.
17: As KTH, we would like to take our 2 4 balls. 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
2: Op die paaie, stadige verkeer op die N1 Noord, daar se ongelukstoneel net voor Ellendale weg in Midrand en die verkeer is ook stadig op die N1 Suid, dit is op pad na Rivonia weg net as gevolg van 'n stilstaande motor.
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4: For a small business that is struggling to survive, reform that we are talking about must mean reliable electricity, efficient municipal services. Adrian spoke about Johannesburg, which is a major challenge for us.
3: Die vakbond Federasie SAFTU steun teen volle die vakbond FAO se eis vir 'n loonverhoging van 13% in die suikervervaardigingsbedryf. Duisende werkers het hierdie week al staking hervat, as Siewet Jannie van SAFTU.
5: The Federation therefore calls upon the Sugar Manufacturing and Refining Employers Association to return to the negotiating table.
3: En die Amerikaanse president Donald Trump het Iran gedreig met die grootste ekonomiese operasie ooit, dit terwyl 'n ooreenkoms om die oorlog te beëindig steeds in die lig hang. Dit in jong sinies, meer om 6.
6: Jacaranda Newswatch Sport.
7: Krabo Peter with your latest sport update. The wait is now over. Rassie Erasmus has named his team for Saturday's opening test against the All Blacks at Ellis Park, with Damian Delaney set to become just the 10th South African to reach 100 test caps. Now, Peter Steph Detoy will captain the box, while Manny Lebok and Grant Williams form the half-back pairing. The announcement comes just after the All Blacks named their side earlier today, but here's Erasmus ahead of the clash.
8: I look up at the makeup of the teams, the ages, the caps, how many minutes in the last 6 weeks each player played, and it's fairly even. So I think it's going to be a grind.
7: Coventry City are preparing for their first Premier League match in 25 years when they face champions Arsenal on Friday. Manager Frank Lampard says his players need to embrace the challenge and make sure they have no regrets about their return to top flight football.
9: Pretty much par for the course, I think, teams that get promoted. We know what the gap is, history tells you that. And also I think the circumstances we got promoted with our squad has been really good, because it's been a great story where, in terms of the squad that we had, the lack of Premier League experience in our squad, but it's been great. Players have developed, players have got there and deservedly got us to the Premier League, but we know we have work to do.
7: And finally, the Formula One break is over. It returns this weekend with the Dutch Grand Prix at Zandvoort. And it will be the circuit's final appearance on the F1 calendar for now. The Mercedes youngster Kimi Antonelli heads into the weekend 50 points clear at the top of the championship as the title race heats up. And he's been closely followed by 7-time world champion Lewis Hamilton, who says he spent the summer break training and believes his Ferrari is now in a sweet spot as he looks to close that gap. That's where I'll leave it for now. Karabo Peter for Jacka Sports.
10: Thank you, Karabo. Coming up next, what do different Pokemon taste like? We're going to find out.

0: Vanilas, what a cool song. This is Put a Smile on My Face this afternoon. It's Bastille with Pompeii on Jacaranda FM, your number one feel-good station.
1: It is 20 to 6, The Drive with Rob and Roz, answering the age-old question, what do different Pokemon taste like?
2: I want to be the very best.
1: Jason on the WhatsApp line already. We are waiting in anticipation.
0: No, I'm so excited to taste these. Remember when we interviewed Veronica Taylor?
1: She was the voice of Ash.
0: Yes, for the first 10 seasons.
1: Yeah.
0: And it was like sitting in my TV room as a kid when we spoke to her. So I don't know if this is also going to transport me back now, as long as I know you eat donuts yet.
1: If you're just tuning in, there is a limited edition Pokemon range courtesy of Krispy Kreme. It's out globally until the 13th of September. The American influencers have been losing their minds. The used boxes without donuts in have been selling for $700 on their trading secondhand sites. It's mad.
0: Salong Spru.
1: Yeah, which one do you want to start with?
0: We have got the option of Pikachu, Charmander, or Jigglypuff.
1: Should we start at the top?
0: Yeah, let's start with the most famous guy.
1: Kom ons begin met die geel chom.
0: Okay. Kom.
1: It is filled with yellow cream. Yeah. What flavor did you say you think?
0: Lemon.
1: You think lemon? Yeah. I think banana.
0: Uh-huh.
3: You're correct on the lemon. That is a lemon donut. That's really good.
1: I'm super into that.
0: Definitely lemon. Do you think Krispy Kreme will give me a job?
1: Filled with like a lemon cream center. Mm. Really good. Okay, which one do you want next?
0: Let you choose. I chose.
1: Let's do Jigglypuff. Jigglypuff's, in my mind, too cute to eat.
0: But still, he's taking a big hop out of a Jigglypuff. So Jigglypuff is glazed
1: pink,
0: with a pink
1: cream
0: icing
1: on top. Oh. Jigglypuff is strawberry, I think. Is it?
0: Yes. Yes.
1: That's a nice donut.
0: It's good, eh? Yep.
1: So far, Pokemon tastes good.
0: Pokemon tastes real good.
1: Gotta eat them all.
0: Okay. Last again.
1: Creepy or Charizard dot.
0: Charmander.
1: Is it a Charmander?
0: Chocolate. It's orange with red and whatever. You know what I would think Charmander would taste like? That chili chocolate. You know what I mean?
1: I get you completely.
0: Like, let's taste.
1: I would have said buffalo wings originally. But I completely get your chili chocolate reference. Yeah. It's just a glazed donut absolutely stuffed with runny chocolate in the middle.
0: Jason is invested. It's like pictures. My friend, there is a video on its way as well as pictures. So don't you worry. Our social media will have us all over eating these Pokemon Krispy Kremes.
1: They're available at actual Krispy Kreme stores. So not just the Krispy Kreme stand in your local supermarket, an actual Krispy Kreme store. And you can order them online. There's also a Pokeball donut, which is glazed with white chocolate and red sprinkles.
0: It looks delicious.
1: It looks really good. Do yourself a favor. We've done the science. We can confirm for you that Pokemon taste good.
4: 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I'm from the town of Pallet, and I'm here in Johannesburg on The Drive with Rob and Roz.
5: 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Perhaps there's still a little bit of trepidation.
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4: Jacaranda Newswatch Traffic in 90 seconds.
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6: In Joburg, Mike 1 southbound, Houghton Drive down through Crown, busy, Galilee's busy, all approaches coming in from the R24 N12 as well. It is slow on the N12, leaving Boksburg and heading out towards Benoni. From the R21 out towards Atlas Road is slow at this point. Then a Western Bypass still got that issue at Rivonia Road, a bit slow through there. The northern parts of Johannesburg looking pretty good for this time of the afternoon. Slightly slow south on the Western Bypass just through Beyers Nordia. There is also an accident on Christian de Wet at Scott and Paul Kruger, so stadig as jy afkom van Beyers se kant af daar op die oomblik. And then central parts of Joburg much better than they were earlier. Sandton should be fine.
5: Op die paai van Midrand, stadige verkeer op die N1 in beide rigtings by Ellendale weg. Dit is vir die padwerke daar. Ek ry elke dag daar verby and it's a bit of like a wow, is this happening? Want die bane word net nouer. Like really quickly. 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
0: That's a true story.
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0: Still got music on the way. DJ Kent, some local we'll get into before 6 o'clock tonight. There's also four in a row coming up after the news. And just to let you know, Friday this week, our show was lucky enough to have the chance to chat to director, actor, Marvel star, producer, John Favreau, the man himself.
1: Yeah, he is chatting to us about the brand new Nat Geo show, Lion. I've seen two episodes.
0: It's incredible,
1: right? And let me
0: tell
1: you, I've got a lot to say.
0: Yeah, they followed a lion cub in the wild from like being born to being the leader of his own pride.
1: Correct.
0: And John directed the live action version of The Lion King. Mm-hmm. This is like real Lion King.
1: Correct.
0: It's incredible. So we've got John on the show for you on Friday.
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0: peak South African talent. 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Spin My World Around on Jacaranda FM. Music on the way. Four in a row from Teddy Swims. We'll squeeze in some Savage Garden as well. And a little bit of South African music too.
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3: Johannesburg en Rustenburg, môre op na 30 grade, Pretoria 31.
4: In the traffic, Pretoria N1 northbound from Garsfontein, Allen, Atterbury, all the way up to the N4 highway. There's some queuing traffic in that area at the moment. Joburg looking much, much better.
5: Karabo Peter with your sport headlines. Damian Adialeni to earn his 100th test cap against the All Blacks this weekend. And tomorrow, Arsenal begin their league title defence as the Premier League returns.
3: Die saak teen die vermeende omstrede Noordwes saakman Bram Gosse is tot volgende Dinsdag uitgestel. Hy het vandag in die Johannesburgse Landdroshof verskyn en staan terug op aanklagte van onder meer regsverrydeling. Cliff Schick oprig.
6: The charges relate to an alleged assassination attempt on Bram Mogotsi in November last year, which prosecutors claim was fabricated. Last month, the High Court in Johannesburg dismissed Mogotsi's bail appeal, in which he sought to overturn the lower court's decision to deny him bail. NP Gauteng spokesperson Magaboke Mohlatlole says the state will oppose the latest bail application. Cliff Shiko for Jacaranda Newswatch.
3: Die Hooggeregshof in Pretoria sal die betoog oor die voormalige speaker van die nasionale vergadering, Nosiviwe Mapisa Nkakula, se aansoek van die strafproseswet op die 31ste Augustus aanhoor. 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Woordvoerder van die ondersoekdirektoraat teen korrupsie, Henry Matome.
7: The corruption case against the former speaker of parliament was postponed to 31 August 2026 for the state and her attorney to present their heads of argument on her Section 174 application for her to be discharged. The state intends opposing this application.
3: Die Valke het 'n derde verdagte in hegtenis geneem in verband met die Reigerpark skietery waarin 4 mense dood is. Die verdagte sal na verwagting môre in die Boksburg Landdroshof verskyn en staan terug op aanklagte van poging tot moord en moord.
8: The latest arrest brings to 3 the number of suspects who have been identified and charged in connection with the killings. The 27-year-old suspect faces charges similar to those of his co-accused, one of whom is reportedly a relative.
3: Dit aan die valke is Katlego Mogale. Nog nies uit die buitenland Rusland het 'n vlaag aanvalle op Oekraïne geloods, waarin 12 mense dood is, 34 ander is beseer, woonstelgeboue, pankhuise en 'n kinderhospitaal is geteken. In Colombia, 'n grondstorting by 'n onwettige mynbou in die suidwestelike dele van die land het 13 mense se lewens geëis, 7 ander is beseer. En terug by die huis, sit jy al gewonder hoeveel leeu's in die Galagadi rondloop? Dis die vraag wat Sandparke wil bevestig. Vyf Modise het meer hieroor.
9: Researchers are using vehicle-based surveys and camera traps to track the lions. To identify individuals, they're taking photos of each lion's unique whisker spot patterns. In a statement, SANParks says reliable information on the park's lion population is crucial for effective conservation and management of the species. Visitors are being urged to keep a safe distance from lions and research teams and to follow instructions from officials while the survey is underway.
3: Môre se weer warm oor groot dele van Mpumalanga sowel as Gauteng, Limpopo en Noordwes, Johannesburg, Mbombela en Rustenburg 30 grade, Pretoria en Mahikeng 31, Polokwane 38 grade. Dit aan die grootste nuus vir hierdie uur, meer om 7.

0: The way that you touch lives makes us feel warm and fuzzy. 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
1: me hear all day. 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

0: Shekinah. What are we on the drive with Robin Roz? Savage Garden. Before that, I Knew I Loved You. Teddy Swims in the Door. And Starships from Nicki Minaj as we go four in a row after six.
1: That what are we is such an awkward question. Imagine, like when someone, what are we? Speaking of awkward questions,
0: yeah.
1: I'm going rogue today.
0: Question of the day.
1: Yes.
0: Go rogue.
1: So question of the day is normally a big sparkly box that we get every day from producer Wayne, and the questions never run out. But I came across something online. It was a post made by a lady called Norika, and she's got a YouTube channel with sports and stuff, and she does that.
0: Yes. What's her question?
1: Her question is, would you let New Zealand win the greatest rivalry series if it guaranteed the Springboks going back-to-back champions at the World Cup again?
0: Let me actually turn this music down so you can hear me properly here. I would lose every match in the greatest rivalry series 100-0 if it meant we were guaranteed the next World Cup.
1: Wow. Yo. I don't know. I can't believe you uttered those words.
0: Russie is with me. Russie has said in the past, he doesn't care what happens between World Cups. That's for working out the team for the World Cup. I want to be the champion of the worlds. I want to be the World Cup champions. And I want to decimate every team on the way through that competition. And I want them to feel that they're so close to being able to beat the box. And then I want us to win a game.
1: Nee,
0: and I want to keep doing that.
1: Okay. I gaan nou vir jou sê, as ons verloor, the morale in the country goes down, right?
0: It does.
1: Sister Bettina is played less.
0: It does.
1: It's not a vibe. You answer no, because we are going to win the World Cup anyway.
0: Correct. Ons gaan.
1: But if you had to choose, then you would be doing this.
0: I've been on record and I'll say it again. I don't care about Springbok results in between World Cups. We'll win more than we lose because we're that good. But I'm not bothered. The plan may nie. I want to win the World Cup. That's what I want. And I want to win it the big, scary forwards running over your team. And I want the other teams to moan about the way we play rugby and the fact that we're too physical. That's what I want to do.
1: So you just want to upset people?
0: Yes.
1: Okay.
0: I want to upset everyone as much as possible, and I want to win the World Cup.
1: Ready.
0: So.
1: Okay.
0: However, we're going to thrash New Zealand.
1: Let it be, let it be, let it be.
0: Let it be known.
1: Okay.
0: Wat van jy?
1: Ek dink hulle moet net alles wen. But if I had to choose between the rivalry series, greatest rivalry series, and the World Cup back to back again, I would probably go greatest rivalry series.
0: You reckon?
1: Because New Zealand and South African rugby teams have got such a deep history. And beating New Zealand in our own country.
0: Four times.
1: I think it's just maybe because instant gratification is my thing. Mm. The World Cup, kom nog.
0: I hear you.
1: This greatest rivalry tour is no.
0: Like, I don't know if I could stomach the Irish or the English.
1: Or the
0: All Blacks being the world champion. I don't know if I could stomach that. Yeah. Rassi, save ons. Breakfast
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0: Joburg looking really, really, really good. I honestly can't see much that should hold you up. And there is a stationary vehicle coming into Galilee's from the south side now towards the airport. Maybe just a touch slow through there. Mike 1 between Jan Smuts and Empire and Smith Street might be a bit busy, but that is about it.
1: Noord by the R21 snelwegwisselaar. Daar is ook vertragings op die N1 Noord by die Linwoodweg afrit. Dit is 'n stilstaande motor wat dit veroorsaak. Dan kan jy ook vertragings verwag op die N1 Suid, stilstaande motor by die proefplaaswisselaar. Nog verkeer om 6:30.
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0: It's Dermot Kennedy on The Drive with Robin Ross. It's called Kiss Me. Katrina and the Waves on the way, along with Bruno Mars, just after the news. Right now, almost 6:30.
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5: In Dipcliff, there are delays on the N1 North at the Dipcliff interchange. The reason for that is a stationary vehicle.
6: The Police and Prisons Civil Rights Union says austerity measures and government budget cuts are contributing to the worsening conditions in the country's prisons. The union has threatened a shutdown if issues aren't addressed. Although this week's warm weather is in sharp contrast with last week's cold front, a forecaster at the South African Weather Service, Thabo Mokgoro, says it cannot be classified a heat wave just yet.
7: It depends on an area. So we expect temperatures to be above normal for 3 consecutive days. Let's say Pretoria, for instance. Pretoria, if for 3 consecutive days we experience a temperature of about 34 for 3 consecutive days, then that will be considered a heat wave.
6: Heat wave or not, it's hot outside. Now, speaking about the heat, Belgium's latest wildfire in a century has been brought under control. This after a 7-day fight involving hundreds of firefighters. Now for the latest business news. President Cyril Ramaphosa has urged businesses to increase investments as the government continues with economic reforms. The aim? To boost and grow jobs.
8: For a small business that is struggling to survive, reform that we are talking about must mean reliable electricity, efficient municipal services. Adrian spoke about Johannesburg, which is a major challenge for us.
6: And Union Federation SAFTU has fully endorsed Union FAL's demand for a 13% across-the-board wage increase in the sugar manufacturing and refining industry. Thousands of sugar workers resumed a protected strike this week. Here's SAFTU's Sivit Jani.
9: The Federation therefore calls upon the Sugar Manufacturing and Refining Employers Association to return to the negotiating table.
6: The dollar is trading at 16 Rand 12 cents, a euro at 18 Rand 82 and a pound at 21 Rand 97 cents. Gold's trading at $4,508.73 per fine ounce. I'm Chanel Zipimba, back at 7.
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10: Karabo Peter with your latest sport update. It's a big one for Damian Adeyemi this weekend as he gets to reach a major milestone against the All Blacks. It will be his 100th test cap at Ellis Park. Now, Sasha Feinborn Gomezulu and Yeben Etzebeth also return to the starting side for the highly anticipated clash. Arsenal's defense of their Premier League title will also begin this Friday evening with the Gunners welcoming newly promoted Coventry City at the Emirates Stadium. And here's Mikel Arteta ahead of the clash.
11: More excited than ever, hungrier than ever, and I cannot wait to start the Premier League at home in front of our supporters and have a great performance and win the match.
10: Still on the note of the Arsenal manager, he has confirmed that the club is still active in the transfer market as they close in on a deal on for Aston Villa defender Ezri Konsa. Now, the Gunners are reportedly ready to pay around £50 million after having an earlier bid rejected. And finally, German football fans are taking their frustration with VAR to the stands this weekend, with supporter groups planning protests during the first round of the German Cup. Now, fan groups from different clubs across the country have called for the technology to be scrapped, arguing that VAR is taking away from the joy of the game. The protests are expected to begin when the first round gets underway on Friday. That's all I have for you today. Karabo Peter for Jaka Sports.

0: It is one of my ultimate feel-good tunes. Katrina and the Waves, Walking on Sunshine. Oh, come on now.
1: Banger.
0: Banger. The new one from Bruno Mars before that, and Risk It All on The Drive with Robin Ross.
1: Got some more music on the way between now and 7 o'clock, including an old school banger from the Pussycat Dolls. And then Danny Painter will be taking over at 7 to keep you company until 10.
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6: Jacaranda Newswatch traffic in 90 seconds.
0: Last traffic update from us tonight. There is a stationary vehicle near Smith Street on the Mike 1 southbound. So just from Jansmuts and Empire around that corner past. Wits might be a bit slow. Otherwise, highways looking really, really good across Johannesburg. At this stage, there is also still a stationary vehicle on the Winnie Mandela Bridge over the N1 Western Bypass. Not causing too much trouble, though. And having a look around the rest of the map, everything else in Joburg looks good.
1: In Pretoria, net een probleem, dit is op die N1 snelweg. Die rede vir die vertragings hier is die padwerke aan beide kante van die snelweg, tussen die N4 Bakwena snelweg en die Sifaku Magato rylaan afrit, maar andersins niks anders nie. You won't experience anything but a green map all the way from Midrand to Pretoria. Next traffic update is tomorrow morning on Breakfast with Martin Bester at 6 a.m.

0: They were the hottest thing on the block. They reunited this year, actually, three of them. Nicole Scherzinger and Kimberly Wyatt and...
1: The Ross

0: character kept on changing. Like it wasn't really something that you could follow very closely for too long, because then you blink and then yeah, it's not the same lineup anymore.
1: All I know is that Don't She's a Banger.
0: Yes, Ashley Roberts is the second blonde there with Nicole.
1: We call them the Pussycat Dolls.
0: We do.
1: Before that, Benson Boone with Magical Mystical on The Drive with Rob and Roz.
0: Ja, en dit is dit van ons kant af. Rob and Roz will be back tomorrow with a very special guest on the show.
1: Yeah, John Favreau, Marvel star, director, writer,
0: lion-obsessed human.
1: Film legend.
0: Yes.
1: He's our guest on the show tomorrow afternoon. The entire interview will also be up on the social medias in case you can't join us, but about 20 past 4 tomorrow afternoon. Don't miss it. Thabiso Kambule is coming in next.
0: I as in for Danny, and he's got so much cool music on the way, starting with Rob's favorite artist of all time, just after the news. Maar van ons kant af gaan ons nou tot sien sê.
1: My name is Rob Forbes.
0: Ek is Razan McKenzie, en ons is môre terug tussen 4 en 7.

0: Breakfast with Martin Bester and Outsurance present The Secret Sound.
1: Okay. Brand new secret sound. Ugh, I know I've said this before, but you're going to tell me it's too easy. Here it comes. What is this secret sound for 50,000 rand?
2: I'm going to need you to play that again.
1: Yeah. It's too easy. I can't.
3: 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Give me that cash.
0: Think you know the secret sound? 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
8: This is Jacaranda News Watch with Chanel September.
9: Emma Flaney, 26, Johannesburg 30, Pretoria 31. The Madlunga Commission has condemned the intimidation of a Sowetan journalist at its premises. Herman Malloy opened an intimidation case after he was threatened during a tea break while covering the inquiry. The man at the centre of the incident, Stuart Sharnick, has since been arrested. Anasasi Mahobu has more.
10: The commission says there is no place for this kind of conduct at its proceedings. Spokesperson Jeremy Michael says the inquiry has always been a dignified space and it will not tolerate disorderly behavior.
11: The commission is busy with very serious business in its inquiry, and we certainly will not tolerate a situation where there is disorderly behavior on the premises of the commission.
10: Michael says the media plays an important role in helping the public understand complex proceedings. Anastasia Mokhobu for Jacaranda Newswatch in Pretoria.
9: President Cyril Ramaphosa says South Africa cannot confuse more than a year without load shedding with the completion of the country's energy reforms. Launching phase three of the government business partnership today, Ramaphosa credited improved station performance and private sector investment for help stabilizing the electricity system.
12: We still need to expand the transmission grid, bring new generation capacity online, address the crisis in municipal electricity distribution, and ensure that electricity remains affordable for households and businesses.
9: The Hawks have arrested a third suspect in connection with the Elijah Park shooting that left four people dead. The suspect is expected to appear in the Boksburg Magistrates Court tomorrow and faces charges of murder as well as attempted murder.
13: The latest arrest brings to three the number of suspects who have been identified and charged in connection with the killings. The 27-year-old suspect faces charges similar to those of his co-accused, one of whom is reportedly a relative.
9: That's Hawks spokesperson Katleho Mukhale. Western Cape police have launched a manhunt following the murder of former Knysna Mayor and ANC ward councillor Aubrey Chengwa. The 48-year-old was ambushed last night while travelling home. He died on the scene. Another person was wounded. In news abroad, North Korea has fired another suspected ballistic missile towards the Sea of Japan. South Korean and Japanese authorities say the launch came just days before major military exercises involving the US as well as South Korea. In Colombia, a landslide at an illegal gold mine has killed 13 people. 7 others were injured. And finally,

0: Now, it's not yet Christmas, but a rare Christmas card dating back to 1910 has been discovered at an antique roadshow in Britain. The card was valued at over 55,000 rand. It's also been linked to the women's suffrage movement. From me and the team, a very good night.
1: Baie dankie, Janelle.

0: Too good, especially if I can get a bit of time with you on your number one feel good station. This is Jack around FM. And so now, So ek doen die met Alex J, ek doen die met Marlene Ney. En nou is dit jou beurt vanavond. Ek het vir jou vraag. What is the best gift that you've ever received?
1: Sure, Tabiso, what a question. Many gifts.
0: Okay.
1: But I'm going to go with, you know, just, I guess a kind of funny era, so I'm going to go with the gift of life.
0: The gift of life. Mm. That is good, eh? Like when you wake up and actually take that first breath and you just say thank you.
1: You know?
0: That's it.
1: It's a good one.
0: That's it, right? Mm-hmm. So it's quite amazing that you say that, and I share in your sentiment, because I think that the best gift that I've ever actually, there's a paar geskenke. Dat is mijn vrouwenkinders.
1: Like they,
0: yeah,
1: that's a good like
0: they, yeah, yeah, yeah. They, I must say, hulle is a geskenk, man. Like even now when I left, everybody just wanted to make sure that I'm fine because later on tonight I have a gig as well. So dis 'n besige tyd, maar hulle wil geweet het of ek fine.
1: That's a precious and beautiful gift as well.
0: Indeed, indeed, right? But thank you for that. And we also here at Jacaranda FM, of course, we turned 40 this year. And we are giving gifts the whole year through. Want ons celebrate sommer die hele jaar lank, man. That's how we do, right? That's how we celebrate birthdays. Park Life Festival returns to Johannesburg. And it's on the 30th of August. And it will be at Marks Park in Emerentia. So this is what you need to do, right? Right? As jy a song op Jacaranda FM hoor, your number one feel-good station, either from the one and only Nasty C, Elaine, miskien Matthew Mole, Good Neighbors, Teeks, onze eie Will Lingley, Neon Dreams, of Loreen. As jy enige songs van die artists af hoor, doe my gunsie, ek wil vir jou kaartjies weggee, na Park Live toe. SMS, or rather WhatsApp, the word Park Live, P-A-R-K, then live as L-I-V-E, to 084-850-0942. Dit gaan in hierdie uur gebeur, so jy wil nie weggaan nie, you want to stick right there. Tabiso Kambule is my name, standing in for the one and only Danny Painter on your number one feel-good station. Kom ons doen die musiek. Pitbull on the way, TLC on the way, Maroon 5 on the way, as well as Dasha.
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3: Jacaranda. 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

0: Say now is Lee Cole on your number one feel good station is Jacaranda FM. And nie die enigie van hom af. This one is called Fool. Dash af voor het met Austin Maroon 5. She Will Be Loved. Musiek om te kom van Elton John. En ook onze eie Ben Rodriguez. En natuurlijk daar een song voor Park Life. Park Life Festival returns to Johannesburg 2026 on Sunday the 30th of August. We're back at Marks Park in Emerentia. Park Life is a must for music lovers, of course. It's mixing genres, big names, rising stars, and when you need a little bit of a break, hit the food and drink village for gourmet street food. Ek is mos mal oor gourmet street food. En ook natuurlik jou craft drinks. 'N Craft biertjie daarso, altyd lekker nie. So dis Sondag die 30ste Augustus, Sunday the 30th of August. It starts at 11 o'clock and ride through to 8 o'clock in the evening. The venue, of course, being Marks Park in Emerentia. The line-up is amazing, as ek self so moet sê. En ek moet sê, hierdie ouetjie is een van my gunsteling op die line-up natuurlik. En sy naam is Nasty C. Absolutely love the gentleman. Elaine is on that line-up. Matthew Mole is on that lineup, and you've definitely heard his music right here on Jacaranda FM as well. Good Neighbours, Teex, Will Lily, Neon Dreams, as well as Laureen. And what you need to do is when you hear a song by one of these incredible artists, they will, of course, be performing at Park Live. What you need to do is WhatsApp the keyword Park Live, right? So it's parkeer, Park Live, plus your name, as well as your name, or rather the name of the artist, to 084-850-0942. So plus the name of the song, as well as the artist, to 084-850-0942. Daar liekie kom. Ja, hy kom.
1: It's about the South African All Blacks fans, isn't it? Not vocal. Perhaps there's still a little bit of trepidation.
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0: Another local boy here on your number one feel good station is Jacaran FM. His name is Ben Rodriguez. Back to you for het vir Elton John gespeel met Cold Heart. Tabiso Kambule is my name, the Fresh Prince of Entertainment. En ek staan in vir die ene en enigste Danny Painter. Soos weer terug saam met jou môre. Sang op pad natuurlik, Drop Dead van Olivia Rodrigo.
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As jy miskien op iets uitgemis het deur die dag, you can go click on shows and then of course you can follow up on a breakfast with Martin Bester wat Ilana Afrika Brenenkamp gedoen het, Alex J, the driver with Robin Dross of miskien wat Danny Payne gedoen het. There's a tab there that's called news and sports and that is where you can get your latest news, your latest sports. Ilana Afrika Brenenkamp sê dit altyd so goed. Geen fop nuus hierson nie. So no fake news on Jackaran FM, your number one feel good station. And dan is daar tab wat ek ook nog ons baie van hou, Jackpot. So as jy op hom klik, is daar natuurlik verskillende potgooie wat jy kry reg deur Jackaran FM, your number one feel good station. And then there's also Win Tab, waar daar altyd ietsie is om te wen. Breakfast with Martin Best to bring you the secret sound, 50,000 rand up for grabs, and that's the Morning Family Quiz. Man, soos wat ek sê, daar's baie. And we are the gift that keeps on giving. En gepraat van the gift that keeps on giving, daar's song kom nog, Park Life. When you hear that song, all that you need to know is what's up the word Park Life plus the name of the song and the artist to 084-850-0942. And the artist could be Rolene, Neon Dream, Will Lingley, Teeks, Good Neighbors, Matthew Mole, Elaine, and Work Nasty C. Park Life, of course, is at Mark's Park in Emerentia. It's going to be happening on the 30th of August, starting from 11 o'clock all the way right through to 8 o'clock in the evening. En natuurlik, Danny het my met 'n hot song gelos. Sy het vir my gesê, ek moet vir jou vra of hou jy van die song, dan sal sy hom ophou op die show as deel van die playlist. As jy nie van die song hou nie, moet jy ook vir my sê. 084-850-0942. If you're listening to us via www.jackaranfm.com, click on the heart to show me that you love the song, or click on the broken heart and weet ek jy hou nie van me. And if you're listening to us through the app, remember you can take us anywhere with you in this world, right? If you're listening to us through the app, you just click on the thumbs up to show me that you love the song, or the thumbs down, then I know that Amy is obviously. Here come Amy with Komiki Boys. Let me know what you think of the song. Tabiso Kambule, Jacaranda FM.

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0: Hoor jy hom? 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

0: Matthew Moe on your number one feel good station. Holding on. En natuurlijk, hy gaan deel wees van hierdie beautiful dag. Dit is natuurlijk die Park Live Festival. It returns to Johannesburg at Mark Park in Marincia. Dit gaan 'n lekker dag wees. Full of food, full of drinks, and full of good music, man. With an amazing line-up, Nasty C. En Elaine gaan daar so wees. Matthew Moe, wat jy hier so in die achtergrond hoor. Hy gaan daar so wees. Good Neighbors. Teeks, Will Lingley, Neon Dreams, as well as Laureen. What you had to do is, of course, WhatsApp the keyword Park Live, as well as the name of the song and the artist to 0848500942. En weet jy wie het hierdie gedoen, nee? Die een en enigste Nanette. Nanette, goeienaand. 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
1: Hi, Tabi, so gaan dit.
0: Lekker en jy?
1: Awesome, dankie.
0: Jy is ons wenner. Wie is hy? Who's the artist and who sings this? What is the name of the song?
1: It's Matthew Moe, Holding On.
0: Kyk nou net. 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
0: 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So ek hoop jylle luister na my, at least op pad soontoe, so bykie en op pad terug.
1: Nee, ons sal definitief. Jy is awesome.
0: Nanette,
1: keep up.
0: Ach, man, ek maak so baie dankie. 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En baie dankie dat jy Jack Ryan FM luister hoor. Ons waardeer jou.
1: Dit is een
0: plezier, jy moet ook
1: een lekker
0: aand. Bye, dankie. It's your number one feel good station and we keep on giving, man. Ek het gesê, dit is ons 40ste verjaarsdag and we're celebrating it the whole year long and we're celebrating it through giving you the gifts, right? Thank you so much for making Jack Ryan FM your station of choice. Missy Kopat van BTS, Monica and DJ Snake. Net hierna.
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1: 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Hier so by die huis het ons amazing span. And that team's name is Breakfast with Martin Bester. 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En dit is die golfdag. Like, dit gaan my verstand bo. Like, I cannot fathom it. And that is your amazing heart, right? And that's the listener of this radio station, man. Your number one feel-good radio station. Dit is incredible. Wanneer ons uitreik na jou toe, Martin sê, dit moet altyd so reg. As ons na jou toe kom, en ons beer al so bykie. En maar ons vraag vir jou, maak asblief jou wallet oop vir ons. You do it, man. And, you know, we get to take hands with you to help the greater community. Because this thing is greater than us. It's bigger than us. It's bigger than this radio station. It's bigger than me. It's bigger than you. But helping out in the community is something that we're called to do as much as we can. En dat kan 'n klein verskil wees. Dit kan jy wees wat miskien jou tyd gee vir iemand wat dit regtig nodig het. 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It literally just takes 8 minutes for them to feel like, okay, they've been hurt and there's someone there for them and they can see the light at the end of the tunnel. And that is what you get to do with Breakfast with Martin Bester. Good morning, angels. The golf day is coming up again and it's going to be fantastic. Ek skimp my dootie by die radiostasie. Ek wil deel wees van daai. Yes, I'm definitely there to see because I want to come and support and I want to come and meet you, you awesome person, you that supports this initiative. Breakfast with Martin Bester, hulle bring vir jou natuurlik Good Morning Angels elke liewe Woensdag en ook onder andere vele meer. The Morning Family Quiz, that's also each and every morning. Lekker geeltjie up grabs there. And then also not forgetting, of course, the secret sound. 50,000 rand up for grabs. Now you WhatsApp the word secret as well as your name to 084-850-0942. Your name goes into a randomizer. Hopefully the randomizer chooses you. You get to go on air with Martin Bester and hopefully you walk away with that 50,000 rand. My Nina Dutney, elke liewe Vrydag, which is tomorrow, that's one of my favorite features on Breakfast with Martin Bester, right? They're going to be having Friday Live. Hulle kry 'n kunstenaar en hulle kom sing lewendig hierso in die ateljee. They get to entertain you on your way to work while you're still packing your bag for work, while you're getting the kids to school, and while you may be working from home, you get to have a first class. First row seat. Jy kry daai tickets sommer for free. Where you can listen to an artist here live as we have amazing artists in South Africa, right? And that's what Breakfast with Martin Bester brings you. En natuurlik, dankie vir hierdie man. Dankie. It's awesome.
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3: South Africa's number one feel-good golf day has launched. This year's Good Morning Angels Golf Day happening on the 18th of September. 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
13: 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We're going to take a hole and we're going to take a 4 ball this year.
14: Martin, we're going to take 2 4 balls this time. Okay. We have a bunch of new execs that want to come see what Jacaranda Golf Day is all about.
15: So as iemand die only one slants, like 500 days, that are Good Morning Angels to fight.
16: Oh my!
17: Yes! You know, we've never played with Mr. Martin Bester. I'm going to put you on the spot and say, we'll give 200,000 rand to the fund if you play in our four balls.
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19: 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As KTH, we would like to take our 2 four balls. 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
4: 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Actually, I just got an SMS from my CEO now. He's happy to take it to 1.2 million rands.
3: This year's Good Morning Angels Golf Day sold out. 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
16: To open a field.
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1: Indeed, and it all comes down to this, the final week of the 2026 Verseker Noordval Cup. 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

My name is Adele on your number one feel good station. Send my love. Hoor het ek vir jou Blackbird gespeel met Rain on Me. The Weeknd also there in the mix with the Dancing in the Flames. Glass Animals on the way, as well as Daniel Barron with Beautiful Bad Dream.

If you're loving the show and you're loving what I do on Jacaranda FM, your number one feel good station, there's a few places where you can actually catch me live. And I'd love it om jou te ontmoet. Ek het nou gesien met die Inner Circle tour wat ek gedoen het. 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And we're out and about. It's a lekker besige seisoen op die oomblik. It's literally straight from here. I'm going to Traders Times Square. It is the opulent model SA grand finale after party. That's where it will be happening. So ek dink ja, die mense is definitief al klaar in die saal. Daar's 'n paar mense wat nou gekroon gaan word. So Traders Times Square, I'll be seeing you basically at about midnight tonight. Wat nog as baie nice gaan wees. And then on the 21st of August and the 4th of September, I'll be at the Westgate Shopping Center for You've Been Bucked with Brayton Paulser. So gaan saam met Brayton Paulser daar sou wees. And I hear that we're going to be doing it twice. So it's going to be on the 4th of September as well. You can actually come and meet and greet Brayton Paulser at the Westgate Shopping Center on the 21st of August and the 4th of September. The 22nd of August, I'll be at Worshippers Groot Kasalinga. We're going to be praising, we're going to be worshipping. It's going to be amazing. And I'll definitely be seeing you there. I'm the annual MC, and it's been such a blessing being an MC each and every year at Worshippers Groot. Ek sien vir jou daar so by Kasalinga, die 22ste Augustus. The 29th of August, I'll be at the CMH Mazda Hatfield. Apparently, they're launching a new one. Mazda, you're lekker. Alex J het almost met 'n Mazda gebroadcast vanaf die atelier en het regdeur Johannesburg gery en weer terug na die atelier toe. So ek sien jou daarso. They're launching a new one. I'm going to be the MC for that as well. Pop in, as a belief. I love it. I love seeing you. And then of course on the 5th of September, I'll be at Graskop, in Graskop, for the Graskop Spring Festival. Kan ook jy wag om vir jou daarso te sien. Dit is ook 'n jaarlikse ding wat ek doen met Graskop. I always enjoy it. I always enjoy it with my family as well. And then here's a biggie, right? The biggest 3-day business workshop in South Africa is happening from the 25th of September through to the 27th of September. It is going to be at the Hartveld Arena. Funnel Junkies. Next scene.

0: enjoyed, I always enjoyed with my family as well. And then here's a biggie, right? The biggest 3-day business workshop in South Africa is happening from the 25th of September through to the 27th of September. It is going to be at the Hartveld Arena. Funnel Junkies. Ek sien jou daar so ook. Ek sê MC daar so ook. Ek dink daar gaan oor 3000 besigheidsmanne daar so wees. So you definitely wanna funnel in. You want to funnel in, right? So ek sien jou daar so the 25th of September right through to the 27th of September. And thank you for your support, man. Thank you for your liefde. I absolutely love seeing you out and about outside of the studio as well. Maar gepraat van in hierdie atelier moet ek vir jou feel good vibes gee en ek gaan vir jou feel good music gee. Net hierna.
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0: En nou nie die burger nie, maar die Hawaiian Pizza Day is natuurlik vandag. And this controversial development was conquered, or rather concocted, by a Greek Canadian in the early 1960s. So, of course, it consists of toppings with ham and pineapple, and then possibly, of course, ham and bacon, as well as it resulting into a sweet, saltish dish. 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Do you actually maybe like the ham and pineapple? Ek en jy nie meer vriende nie.
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3: You know him from The Mandalorian, The Lion King, and The Avengers, and now he's produced a brand new show for Nat Geo called Lion, which is kind of just like The Lion King, so we're going to find out exactly how. That's Jon Favreau on The Drive with Rob and Roz this Friday, 20 past 4.
4: To an oomblikke van vernuf, a sy-stap om 'n vleel te floos. Raakvatande in die chaos. Die gejuig na 80 minute op die strijdveld. Dismos extra glad. Castle Double Malt. Vernoot van rugby's greatest rivalry. Nie vir persone onder 18 nie. Geniet verantwoordelik.
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11: Mevrou van Dyk, hoe gaan dit met die kinders?
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0: It's your number one feel-good station. You're tuning to Jacaranda FM. Madonna on the way. Sia also there in the mix. And All for One. Tabi Yusokambule is my name. Standing in for the one and only Danny Painter.

Bringing back that high school in love vibes and feels. All for one, I swear, on your number one feel-good station, Sia Fueret, teaming up with Sean Paul with the Cheap Thrills, and also Madonna with Bring Your Love. Taylor Swift on the way, as well as Maroon 5 and Bobby van Jaarsveld. In your boodskap, in ja, met Avo. Say O'Tone Buerta, I say for my the base thin and crispy, ek steem saam, ooh, lekker. 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

0: Dis jou number 1 feel good station, you tune into Jacaranda FM. 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the house to the main tar road, right, so this main tar road of course leads to town, and then when you get to the tar road, you get on the taxi and then it goes into town. So there's a place where you must climb off, of course. You can't just keep on going with the taxi because it's going back to the taxi depot. 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
1: This is history. 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
0: Oh yes.
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13: Ben, we're so excited. We're going to take a hole and we're going to take a four ball this year.
14: New
15: exec
14: that wants to come see what Jacaranda Golf
15: is
14: all about.
16: So,
15: if
16: Iman
15: Dial
16: only
15: one
16: slant,
15: like
17: 500
15: days,
17: then
15: that
17: could
15: Good Morning Angels to fight.
14: Oh, my!
17: Yes. You know, we've never played with Mr. Martin Bester. I'm going to put you on the spot and say, we'll give 200,000 rand to the fund if you play in our four balls.
18: Stop it! Stop it,
19: 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As KTH, we would like to take our two four balls. On behalf of our CEO, Babalwa Makosholo, we would like to make another small contribution of about 1 million rands towards Good Morning Angels. Actually, I just got an SMS from my CEO now. He's happy to take it to 1.2 million rands.
20: 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Oh!
3: 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There is another chance for you to be part as a company, and that is the Sponsorship Village. Should we open a field for the balls?
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0: My naam is Ella Langley on your number one feel good station. She's choosing Texas. Martin Best for it, teaming up with Ross Leemond with Angel. Ed Sheeran ook daar so in die mengsel met Shivers, Katy Perry op pad. 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And then, of course, I'll be leaving you in the capable hands the next morning of the one and only Mac Rappapali. Maar dat ek myself nou nie voorspring nie. Jou menu vir die volgende dag is op pad.
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Man, altyd so lekker om 'n tydjie saam met jou te spandeer on your number one feel good station. Dankie vir jou gasvryheid. Thank you so much for your gracious hospitality. Though we could have spent the last 3 hours together. It's time for me to get on out of here. And this is what you can look forward to your beautiful feel good Friday. Mac Ramapal is starting us off in the morning from 4 a.m. all the way till 6 a.m. Straight after that, to breakfast with Martin Bester. They'll be keeping you company, driving you to work on your last day of the week. And that is from 6 a.m. all the way till 9 a.m. Straight after that, to Ilana Africa, Brennan Kamp on Work Zone Part 1. She will be keeping you company from 9 a.m. all the way till 12 p.m. And then from 12 p.m. to 6 p.m., Maloma Alex always says this so nicely, Arake Work Zone Part 2. He'll be keeping you company if you're listening to us, of course, from Gauteng. And then Mpumalanga Limpopo, Lekko Northwest, you'll be listening to Barney Simon, Sasha van Gelder, as well as Manani Boetes. That is from 12 p.m. all the way till 4 p.m. And then The Drive with Robin Ross, Driving You Home. That is from 4 p.m. all the way till 7 p.m. And then it's time to party. It's time to crank it up. Umbarant, it's time for you to get ready because you're going to be the bouncer. And DJ Willie is going to be in the mix. DJ Angle Tap is going to be in the mix. And of course, we need you as well to make it all the more jollier, right? DJ Angle Tap, party nights, right here on your number one feel good station, Jacaranda FM. And that will be from 7 o'clock all the way through to 10 o'clock. Ek en jy praat weer Sondag, want ek is Saterdag by Worship is Groot, Kasalinga. If you got your tickets, I'll definitely be seeing you at Kasalinga, Worship is Groot, and that is on Saturday. And then on Sunday, you'll find me right here between 2 p.m. and 6 p.m. on your number one feel good station. Thank you for your lekker aand. God sa gonna, Tabiso, Kambule, Siame.

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5: Arinal is daar vir jou gemeenskap, want ons is van jou gemeenskap. 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
1: South Africa's number one feel-good golf day has launched. This year's Good Morning Angels Golf Day happening on the 18th of September, Irene Country Club. It is the most fun, biggest fundraiser for Good Morning Angels in 2026, and you can be a part of it. 50,000 Rand for a tee box, 30,000 Rand for a four ball, 20,000 Rand for a spot in our sponsor's village.
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9: So, this is net 87, hier so julle harte by vier balle uit. So, ons is in vir 'n vier bal en verseker weer vir 'n gat.
10: It's two times four balls, Martin.
11: Ben, we're so excited. We're going to take a hole and we're going to take a four ball this year.
12: Martin, we're going to take two four balls this time. Okay. We have a bunch of new execs that want to come see what Jacaranda Golf Day is all about.
13: So as someone die only one slants, like 500 days, that are good for the Angels to fight.
1: Oh my
14: soul. You know, we've never played with Mr. Martin Bester. I'm going to put you on the spot and say, we'll give 200,000 Rand to the fund if you play in our four balls.
15: Stop it.
16: As KTH, we would like to take our two four balls. On behalf of our CEO, Babalwa Makosholo, we would like to make another small contribution of about 1 million rands towards Good Morning Angels. Actually, I just got an SMS from my CEO now. He's happy to take it to 1.2 million rands.
1: This year's Good Morning Angels Golf Day sold out. Woo! In one morning. There is another chance for you to be part as a company, and that is the Sponsorship Village. Should we open a field for the balls?
15: Of course we should.
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1: If you would like to be part of the Good Morning Angels Golf Day, send us a mail to angels@jacarandafm.com.
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2: Final round of feedback on our asking for a friend today. It's about friends and partners and stuff, and it's layered.
3: My wife won't allow me to have female friends. What should I do?
2: But how does it work in reality, though? No friends at all, or you're only allowed mutual friends? Want baie mense stem saam. Dit is die ding, baie mense stem saam.
4: Nee, dit kan net nie werk nie. 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Mens kan op 'n groepe WhatsApp wees en mans en vrouens saam, maar nie apart nie.
5: I think that guys who don't have lady friends, they are the ones who most probably will grab an opportunity when it presents itself. Because he's not used to lady friends and he's not used to that attention and he's not used to talking to other ladies besides their spouses.
2: Jy laat mans as wilde diere klink. Wat vir skrik sal wees.
6: I mean, you are the one who brought up the food analogy. I'm just saying.
7: Yeah, but wasn't that like Pavlov?
2: I mean, come on.
8: I think it is about trust, but you should also remember that even though you can trust your husband, you have no idea what this woman is going to do. They might have no regard for your relationship, and I think you handle it when it happens. I don't think you should presume that it's always going to be the case.
2: But that comes back to my initial thought on this, and that is each case on its own merit. It can't be a blanket. It can't be a generalized rule, surely.
7: But for me, that means you also don't trust your husband.
6: Exactly, because what is this woman doing that your husband just goes, oh, I can't resist?
7: Because he should know to say no.
6: Yes, well, he maybe, made the vows.
2: Maybe she's irresistible. Like the other one. Remember, the other voice note.
6: Yes.
2: All her male friends had a crush on her.
6: Had a crush on me.
2: Everybody is in love with her.
7: Oh, gosh.
2: All right, last word.
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2: And you know what is sad is? 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
1: Any result to a parent is overwhelming. I mean, you learn that your child has dyslexia. How do we make our children feel comfortable with this diagnosis? How should we tell it to them? And how can we better handle it with the language that we use?
2: You know, Ilana, there's different ways of approaching it. And I feel it's always depends on the age of the child. Some people feel that you have to put a name to it. And I think for primary school children from the age of 10, that's easier for them if they know, listen, this, I've got dyslexia and this is what we call it and this is the reason why I have that. For the little one, you need to take a bit more care of them. You know what, they do not really understand.

0: 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You just tell them they are battling a bit with reading and it's not something that they did wrong. It's something that they've inherited and now we need to work on it.
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1: South Africa's number one feel-good golf day has launched. This year's Good Morning Angels Golf Day happening on the 18th of September, Irene Country Club. 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
11: Ben, we're so excited. We're going to take a hole and we're going to take a four ball this year.
12: Martin, we're going to take two four balls this time. Okay. We have a bunch of new execs that want to come see what Jacaranda Golf Day is all about.
13: So if iemand die only one slant, so I 500 days that our Good Morning Angels to fight.
1: Oh my!
14: Yes.
1: Sold.
14: You know, we've never played with Mr. Martin Bester. I'm going to put you on the spot and say, we'll give 200,000 Rand to the fund if you play in our four balls.
15: Stop it.
16: As KTH, we would like to take our two four balls. On behalf of our CEO, Babalwa Makosholo, we would like to make another small contribution of about 1 million rands towards Good Morning Angels. Actually, I just got an SMS from my CEO now. He's happy to take it to 1.2 million rands.
1: This year's Good Morning Angels Golf Day sold out. Woo! In one morning. There is another chance for you to be part as a company, and that is the Sponsorship Village. Should we open a field for the balls?
15: Of course we should.
1: To open a field. 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

0: 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Wake up.
1: Asking for a friend. Just a quick one again. This is the asking for a friend. We kept her anonymous. This is an AI voice.
2: Is dit normaal vir jou man om min tot geen bydra te lewer in die huis? 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
1: Okay, everybody, weigh in. 084 850 0942.
3: Gryp jou aan 'n man. Almal help oral in die huis. Nee, laat hom gaan.
4: Unfortunately, that's something that his mother should actually have taught him. So I would say she should call his mother and be like, hey, your son is being lazy and not doing anything around the household. And based on how that conversation goes, there are other conversations that need to be had. If mommy goes, it's okay, my boy can do what he wants, then there's a different conversation, eh?
5: I love the mob voice.
1: Yeah, this is so okay. It's so important. This to me is like the first filter. I cannot stand lazy people. If you're lazy, and I will find out on the first date if you're lazy. We can never be together.
5: Yeah.
1: Lazy people, because they are normally the ones that make you feel bad. They make you feel bad for not doing stuff that they should be doing.
5: Yeah.
1: I mean, obviously, fair enough. If you're doing nothing, it's not normal.
5: No.
1: Thanks for that, bro.
6: If a lady needs something done around the house, like hang a picture or change a curtain rail, all she has to say to the guy is, I'm going to get my dad, brother, or another guy to come and do it. And I promise you that guy will be hanging that curtain rail within 5 minutes.
1: Ooh!
7: Like that.
1: Ooh, psychological warfare. That's very, very good.
5: A don't worry. Manipulation.
1: Don't worry, I will ask Axel's Bierman from.
7: Yes,
1: yeah.
7: The postman is coming.
1: Yes, right? Sir. Okay. Over Andre Frau, we're going to pat. Don't worry. I hate hammer. I love that.
8: Gaan nou nie die ou by sy ma af. Laat hy daar gaan bly. Ja, as hy nie wil help nie, dan ja, kan sy ma hom groot maak.
1: Now my lean on the WhatsApp line says, hey Martin, most men today want a woman that cleans and cooks. Maylene, I don't know if it's that general. I will say this though, be careful with generalizations, because it's always easy to match a generalization with a generalization. So if you say most men today want a woman who cleans and cooks, someone can also say most women today want a man who pays for dinner and
7: whatever,
1: buys your car, whatever the case. It's always I hate generalization.
7: Yeah.
5: I agree. I think something that I've also noticed on the WhatsApp line here, something that's very important. You're not helping your wife or your partner. You live in that house. It's your house as well. It's not, you know what I mean? You can't babysit your own kids. They are your children. You're parenting them. You can't help in the house that you live in. You have to keep your own house clean as well.
7: Yeah. Well, I mean, this is a one. I think it's Pearl who says she dated a man who believed because he paid all the rent that the household chores belong to everyone except him.
1: Well, that's true, though. I mean, that's...
5: I beg your pardon.
7: I mean, I don't know. Is there a point? What if he works 12-hour long days, makes a lot of money, and buys you everything you need in the house? Should he be expected to do...
5: What, like dishwashing liquid?
7: Well, as much in the house. Not necessarily do nothing.
1: You can't pay for everything and do everything as well. That's disempowering.
5: Oh, my word. Guys, no. No. That is not how it works. Because you also live in that house.
1: I'm sorry. I'm going to call on that. If you're working the entire day to make the money that then, you know.
5: So then therefore,
1: you
5: must use some of that money to then get yourself a helper to help your partner. Not your partner is not your unpaid helper.
7: I think that's fair enough.
1: No.
7: Pay for all the services.
5: Yes,
7: from security to gardening to whatever it is.
5: Thank you. Your partner's not your unpaid helper then that does everything for you. That's not how it works.
1: But can I tell you what doesn't go with all that?
5: Yes.
1: Is moaning.
8: Not moaning.
1: I'm so glad we could help.
9: 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It makes me feel good as I drive to work. Happy, uplifted. I can conquer everything.
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0: 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Think you know the secret sound? 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And you could win 50,000 Rand. Brought to you by OUTsurance on Breakfast with Martin Bester.
12: 3, 2, 1, go! 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Can't make it in person? Run it virtually from anywhere. This is your chance to run for something bigger. Enter now at sabisantrailrun.co.za. Sabisan Trail Run, bringing communities and conservation together. Limbi.

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2: You know him from The Mandalorian, The Lion King, and The Avengers. And now he's produced a brand new show for Nat Geo called Lion, which is kind of just like The Lion King. So we're going to find out exactly how. That's Jon Favreau on The Drive with Rob and Roz this Friday, 20 past 4.

0: It's about the South African All Blacks fans, isn't it? It's not a vocal.
1: Perhaps there's still a little bit of trepidation.
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3: You already love your favorite Jacaranda FM presenters and shows. But what would make them feel even better? More music? 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
1: Okay, brand new Secret Sound. 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Here it comes. What is this secret sound for 50,000 rand?
2: I'm going to need you to play that again.
1: 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It's too easy. I can't. Give me that
0: 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Think you know the secret sound? 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
1: 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I don't think big car drivers are necessarily the problem, but okay.
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5: Brother Martin, I agree with you, my man. 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You'll see. Halabaloo.
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10: Arinal is daar vir jou gemeenskap, want ons is van jou gemeenskap. 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Waarde vir die hele familie.
13: Turn it up. Let's go.
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0: 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Your number one feel-good station.